0: If it doesn't make you better, healthier, happier, or much more interesting, we won't put it on this show. It's Intelligence for Your Life. My name is John Tesh, and a recent finance study has found that nearly half of all millennials have gone into pet debt, serious debt, from the cost of owning and caring for their pets. The study found that young adults are racking up costs from adoption fees, vet visits, specialty pet foods, and training just to give their pets the best life possible. And that's not even factoring in unexpected medical emergencies. The report says a lot of millennial pet owners are waiting longer to get married, buy a house, and have children. And instead, they're choosing to become pet owners and treating their pets like their firstborn. And the millennial generation, which is the adults between ages 23 and 38, is the largest pet-owning demographic. They own one out of every three pets, and they want to spoil them. In fact, more than half of millennial pet owners say they buy a present for their pet at least once a month. They also want to give their pets organic food or gluten-free meals, which are also expensive. But pet debt or not, most millennials say the companionship of a pet happens to be priceless.
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0: And up next, why broccoli, cucumbers, avocado, and cabbage are now regarded as anti-aging foods.

0: All right, let's lean into some anti-aging fountain of youth intelligence. If you want to feel younger longer, I want you to put these foods on your grocery list. And boy, I would make a stir fry out of these in a minute. So broccoli, cucumbers, avocado, and cabbage. Researchers at the Washington University School of Medicine in St. Louis say these foods all contain high levels of a compound called NMN, which appears to have an anti-aging effect. And in studies, mice that drank NMN-laced water, they aged much more slowly than their peers, to the point that their energy production and metabolism resembled much, much younger mice. This reduced the typical signs of aging that include gradual weight gain, loss of insulin sensitivity, declining physical activity. So remember, I want you to add these anti-aging foods to your grocery list. Send me a picture of your stir fry and I'll send you mine. Broccoli, cucumbers, avocado, and cabbage, the fountain of youth.
1: I-F-Y-L. Intelligence for your life.
0: And coming up, I'll tell you about the four flights test from the European Heart Journal. What medical experts are discovering about our longevity using four flights of stairs.

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1: 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And love what you're doing. Keep up the good work.
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0: 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Don't go anywhere.
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16: Personal question time here on the program. How many flights of stairs can you climb before you need a break or start to feel winded? Is it one, two, three, or more flights of stairs? Well, a study by the European Society of Cardiology now says stairs offer a fairly accurate test of your heart health, because ideally, you should be able to walk up at least four flights or run up three flights without stopping to catch your breath. Wow! If you can do that, researchers say it's a great sign of a strong, healthy heart. But what if you regularly struggle to get up just one flight of stairs before you feel winded? Well, in this study, researchers tracked the health of 13,000 adults for 5 years. They found that people who couldn't climb even one flight of stairs were a whopping 3 times more likely to die during the study compared to people who could easily walk or run up 3 flights. It's essentially a test of your heart's functional capacity. That's how well your heart can handle sustained activity. So if climbing 2 flights of stairs is your limit, researchers say you need to work on improving your fitness.

0: Gabe, I had a back problem not too long ago, so I went in for an MRI to make sure everything was cool. And there was there were advertisements all over the scanning place, and it was for these full body MRI scans.
1: Yikes!
0: Very hot health searches right now. Celebrities are doing them. Celebrities are promoting them, and companies are marketing them direct to consumers. People are booking them like crazy. Now, the problem doctors are saying, the American College of Radiology, they don't recommend them for people without symptoms or genetic risk factors, because the scan finds incidental findings in a huge percentage of healthy people, small things that look unusual and trigger follow-up procedures. I had one of these about 15 years ago, and it basically told me that I had kidney cancer. And it sent me down a wormhole of all kinds of stuff, and it was wrong. So you got to be careful with this stuff.
1: Look, I think we are huge fans of preventative care. We know that preventative care helps deal with the mortality of disease. It helps prevent diseases from actually killing you. It is a fantastic thing. But you need to do it in concert with somebody who went to medical school. Going and getting an MRI and knowing is good, but doing it in a process where it's being evaluated holistically, not because you're searching stuff up on the internet, not because you're having AI evaluate what they think is the issue. You have to combine that with a person who knows your overall health and that with stuff that matches your symptoms. That is the best way to stay.

0: back.
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2: With SRN News, I'm Keith Peters in Washington. Two people are now reported to have died in catastrophic Texas flooding. Sisterdale, Texas resident Keith Heap says he's been watching the water rise.
3: This actually came up since I've been here for the last 20, 30 minutes. It's came up another 5 feet or so, roughly, and it's still rising, by the way. So, yeah, it's an experience that I've never seen the water this high over here on this road.
2: Governor Greg Abbott said Thursday that the hardest hit areas are expecting more rain and are not out of danger yet. The National Weather Service says a deadly flood wave churned down the Guadalupe River that runs alongside Camp Mystic. That's where two dozen children and two counselors were killed last July. On Wall Street, the Dow down by 105 points. The Nasdaq dropped 387. This is SRN News.
4: We've unlocked the vaults and we're replaying Casey Kasem's American Top 40, the 70s. This week is from July 15th, 1978. That's when Michael Johnson was bluer than blue. Andy Gibb was shadow dancing. Dave Mason wondered, will you still love me tomorrow? And Jerry Rafferty cruised down Baker Street. 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
1: All right, my intelligent listeners, I want to encourage you to join a group. I want you to join a bunch of groups, lots of groups, because with every social group you become a member of, your happiness increases by nearly 10%. This is according to the Journal of Happiness Studies. The study involved nearly 4,000 people, and those who joined groups that were centered around their beliefs or favorite activities, they felt more deeply connected to others and a more profound sense of purpose and were less likely to suffer from depression. It's because feeling connected and purposeful are proven ways to increase life satisfaction and well-being. I agree with this. So whether it's a scrapbooking club, book club, Bible study, bowling league, or walking club, you'll increase your happiness. Try it.
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1: Conversation starter for you, my intelligent friends, and look around and see if you see this. Have you ever heard of the term man-spreading, when guys sit with their legs wide, taking up more than their fair share of space? It's a subtle form of dominance, because the person who takes up the most space is perceived as powerful for claiming more territory. According to the book, Bodies, Behavior, and Brains, The Science Behind Love and Attraction, there's a direct correlation between how attractive somebody is perceived as being and what's known as space maximization. Literally, taking up more space by sitting with your legs stretched out in front of you, gesturing more, or draping an arm over the back of a chair. It shows confidence, which makes the person doing it more attractive.
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0: Alrighty, it's time to connect you to some dating and relationship intel. Apparently, if you want to find love on a dating app, you should never flaunt your wealth or status. This is the latest from researchers at University College London. In today's slang, it's called flexing. Like you'd show off your muscles by flexing, of course, except in this version of flexing, people are showing off their wealth and status. This is an extension of what some people already do on social media, where they try to impress others by showing off fancy cars or jewelry or boasting about luxury vacations. Bella Gandhi is a relationship coach. She says people go to great lengths to portray themselves in a flattering light on social media and dating apps, but having pictures in which you're popping champagne and leaning on a Lamborghini are a turnoff to most people, she says. They're being called eye roll profiles, and it's not just about wealth. Some people brag by saying things like member of Mensa or just completed my 10th triathlon. But the Journal of Positive Psychology found that people who brag don't get so many dates. When women were asked to rate men's dating profiles, men who seemed humble were rated significantly higher.
1: Intelligence for your life. It's free, you know.
0: And coming up from the book Bittersweet, we'll learn why embracing sadness is a powerful way to produce ultimate happiness.

0: Right here and now, we're going to do our best to make sure that you feel happier than you ever have in your life. So it's simple. You just embrace the times when you feel sad. That's it. According to Susan Cain and her new book, Bittersweet, How Sorrow and Longing Make Us Whole. Cain is a New York Times bestselling author who's been named one of the top 50 leadership experts in the world. Her research has shown that people who aren't afraid to feel sad are surprisingly also among the happiest. As an example, Cain says Buddhists have a mindfulness practice where they think about their own death to the point where they imagine their bodies buried and decomposing. Sounds morbid, but Buddhists also tend to be among the least anxious, fearful, and depressed people in the world. Cain says it's because when you fully accept your own mortality, it gives you a much deeper appreciation for life. That's why Cain recommends embracing things that make you feel sad instead of resisting them, including depressing movies, poetry, depressing music even. Over time, your ability to appreciate sadness will unlock the opposite extreme. That's ultimate happiness. Fascinating.
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0: 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We'll get the answer from author Jen Ator next.

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0: Let's talk about stress. This time we're going to talk chronic stress, and we're going to help you conquer that stress with research-backed tips from the book, The Fitness Fix by Jen Adair. First, she says, eat more omega-3 rich foods. I hadn't thought about this. A study from the University of Pittsburgh found that people with the highest levels of omega-3 fatty acids in their blood were the least likely to have physical symptoms of stress. It's because omega-3s help relax our arteries so our heart rate stays stable even on our most stressful days. And then she recommends this. Let out a primal scream in the car while you're alone. Research shows the stress hormone cortisol is most dangerous when we don't react to it. Because the longer we let cortisol marinate in our bloodstream, the more likely it is to trigger harmful inflammation. That's where letting out a primal scream will help. It gives you a chance to offload your stress, she says, so your cortisol levels drop and do less damage. Again, that book, The Fitness Fix.

0: Gabe, when we're doing the coaching calls on Tuesdays and Thursdays, we talk a lot about wearable fitness trackers. And so trackers, a massive study of 88,000 people wearing these things found that sleep regularity, going to bed and walking at the same time every day, predicted who would die earlier better than how many hours they slept. Not a little better, meaningfully better. Turns out your body doesn't just need sleep. It needs sleep on a schedule.
1: It needs sleep on a schedule. And by the way, look, if you can go to bed at the same time every day and wake up at the same time every day. If you're struggling with that concept, just start waking up at the same. This is something that we tell everybody. This is like a key habit. If you just start waking up at the same time every single day, that means on the weekends too, unfortunately, your body will begin to regulate and you'll get tired at the same time every day. And eventually your sleep schedule will normalize out. And again, these wearable sleep trackers, what they do is they give you a good sense of your overall sleep. It's not a very specific, it's not as good as going and doing a sleep study, but it is, it does give you sort of a primer of when am I falling asleep every day? What does the pattern look like? Was last night's sleep better than tonight, than the night before? That gives you that sense of regularity that, again, you know, the studies show, and we've known this for a while, it correlates with a not only a longer life, but a better life in terms of your brain health.

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1: With SRN News, I'm Keith Peters in Washington. President Trump is addressing the nation this evening on what he calls election integrity and is expected to mention the 2020 election this evening. But not everyone will be able to watch President Trump's address to the nation on network television tonight. Willie Nelson has the latest.
2: ABC and NBC are not expected to carry President Trump's address to the nation on their main broadcast networks Thursday night. The White House says the president will discuss election integrity and newly declassified intelligence related to past election procedures. Critics argue Americans should be able to hear directly from their president on an issue of national importance. Willie Nelson, Washington.
1: On Wall Street, the Dow down by 105 points, the NASDAQ dropped 387, the S&P 500 lower by 38, oil near $79 a barrel. This is SRN News.
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4: Two people in custody, one remaining at large following a fraud investigation in Farmington. Ontario County Sheriff's deputies arresting 34-year-old Patrick Chase Johnson Jr. of Rochester and 36-year-old Island Johnson of Pittsburgh after they allegedly helped 42-year-old Chaz K. Davis use a stolen identity to acquire two vehicles from a local automotive dealer. Authorities in Ontario County have charged Kiara Robinson with arson after a series of fires at an apartment building on Broad Street. Investigators say that Robinson was seen outside allegedly lighting fires as deputies arrived at the scene on August 4th. A quick-thinking resident had already extinguished one of the blazes inside. A new study from a Wallet Hub ranks New York as the ninth best state to live in nationwide. The evaluation considering such factors as affordability, quality of life, education, and health. Notably, New York topped the list for most restaurants per capita, highlighting the state's rich culinary diversity.
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14: 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The Ice Cream Social at the Loon Lake Community Chapel on Route 21 between Wayland and Hornell takes place Saturday, July 18th from 2 until 5 p.m. There'll be hot dogs, ice cream, cake, chips, and more. 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The next worship service at the chapel will be Sunday, July 19th at 10:30 a.m. Bruce McClellan will be the musical guest. Vital Park Concert on Canisius Lake will take place Sunday, July 19th from 5 until 7 p.m. with Uptown Groove, the party band playing Motown, rock, and top 40. 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
0: Question for you. When you climb into bed with your spouse at the end of the day, what do you talk about? Do you share upbeat, positive stories about the day's events, or do you dwell on criticisms, complaints, or stuff that went wrong? A study at Gonzaga University found that pillow talk about positive moments, big and small, made couples feel closer to and more supported by their partners. Negative conversation had the exact opposite effect. When you share happy information and your partner is happy for you and vice versa, it is a big benefit for both of you. It makes both partners more satisfied with the relationship. So, save the downer news for daylight hours and go to bed sharing only positive thoughts and encouragement for the next day. Okay?
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0: moving you from the place you are right now to the place you were meant to be. This is Intelligence for Your Life. My name is John Tesh. And the place you were meant to be might be unretired, because unretiring is trendy. A growing number of older adults are now re-entering the workforce or skipping retirement altogether. According to Pew Research Center, roughly 1 in 5 people aged 65 and up are employed or looking for work. That's twice as many as in 1988, for example. But most of these senior citizens aren't doing it out of boredom. AARP found the biggest reason for coming out of retirement is financial, because people are living longer, so they need more money to afford those extra years of life. And the cost of living keeps going up. I mean, back at the turn of the 20th century, the life expectancy, can you guess? It was 46 years old. So now, some countries are considering raising retirement ages. In Denmark, for example, it's going up to 74. Meanwhile, some 20-somethings are already throwing in the towel. There's a Gen Z retirement home in Malaysia, which offers rooms to burned-out young workers for less than $500 a month. Wow. And by the way, this thing is fully booked.
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0: And coming up, not long ago, the go-to apps for sleep featured white noise. White noise typically sounds like an air conditioner, vacuum, or fan, or even the hum from inside an airplane cabin, right? But now, green noise is all the rage, and sleep experts believe this green noise is far more effective for producing a better night's sleep. So, a deep dive into green noise is up next.

All right, my intelligent friends, have you heard about green noise? Of course, you know white noise and pink noise. This is green noise, according to neurologist and behavioral sleep specialist, Dr. Christopher Winter. It's technically defined as any frequency right around 500 hertz, which is

showing up, whether it's wrinkles or pimples or dark circles, there is a Beautify food fix for each one. We'll have the details from a dermatologist, Joshua Zeichner, on how certain foods can fix your face. Stand by.

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0: Ready from wrinkles to pimples to dark circles. 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Pomegranates also have anthocyanins. That'll increase collagen production, which is a support structure for skin. And pomegranates contain ellagic acid, a chemical that reduces inflammation caused by sun damage. Wrinkles, your solution, pomegranates. What if your beauty problem is pimples? Then load up on lobster. The key is its zinc content. Zinc is an antibacterial mineral, and when we don't have enough, the bacteria on our face multiplies, resulting in pimples. That's why there's a link between acne severity and low levels of zinc. Zinc also encourages skin cell turnover, which is why you'll find it in a lot of acne medications. And if your skin issue is dark circles, then eat more kale, like a kale salad. The vitamin K in kale helps promote blood clotting, and dark circles are caused when blood vessels around the eyes leak and pool. But to get the maximum benefits from kale, eat it cooked, not raw. You'll absorb more nutrients that way.
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0: Gib, you know, I love following these biohacker guys, mm-hmm. and also, you know, these guys that do talk about like the latest things to do in the gym. And last time I went to the doctor with a back problem, he said, "Are you watching videos of young guys giving you tips?" And he goes, "You know, stop that." One of the tips comes from Andrew Huberman, and I've been trying to do this, and it actually has made a difference. And that is, it came from a study of nearly 1,800 adults, found that getting morning sunlight, specifically before 10 a.m., is associated with better sleep quality and better circadian rhythms. Duration of the sunlight did not matter as much as the timing. The researchers said morning light is one of the most underused, zero-cost sleep interventions available.
1: Look, obviously this does not work if you are a third shifter, right? If you're working the night shift, you have to find a way around this. But it's absolutely true. And by the way, if you're trying to fix your sleep in general, if you are looking to get better sleep, the number one first tip, the first thing out of the gate before you do anything else, and you can still do the other stuff, is to start getting up at the same time every day. And when you start doing that, all of your rhythms start to align. And then when you get up at the same time every day, get that exposure to direct morning light before 10 a.m., it will then make all of your circadian rhythms line up. You'll get tired at the same time every day, and you will sleep more consistently. And again, it's a cheat code to a healthier...

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1: With SRN News, I'm Keith Peters in Washington. In an address to the nation tonight, President Trump says the White House has created a new website with documents that Trump says reveal major areas of concern in election security. The site went live Thursday as Trump was delivering a primetime address on foreign interference and foreign influence in U.S. elections.
2: Over a period of years, starting during the 2020 election cycle, the People's Republic of China carried out what is believed to be the largest compromise of election data in history, resulting in China's illicit acquisition of 220 million U.S. voter files. That information includes names, addresses, phone numbers, political party preferences, and other sensitive data.
1: On Wall Street, the Dow down by 105 points. 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
3: 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This update brought to you by Bank of America.
4: Two people in custody, one remaining at large following a fraud investigation in Farmington. Ontario County Sheriff's deputies arresting 34-year-old Patrick Chase Johnson Jr. of Rochester and 36-year-old Islin Johnson of Pittsburgh after they allegedly helped 42-year-old Chaz K. Davis use a stolen identity to acquire two vehicles from a local automotive dealer. Authorities in Ontario County have charged Kiara Robinson with arson after a series of fires at an apartment building on Broad Street. Investigators say that Robinson was seen outside allegedly lighting fires as deputies arrived at the scene on August 4th. A quick-thinking resident had already extinguished one of the blazes inside. A new study from WalletHub ranks New York as the ninth best state to live in nationwide. The evaluation considering such factors as affordability, quality of life, education, and health. Notably, New York topped the list for most restaurants per capita, highlighting the state's rich culinary diversity.
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0: From our relationship files, and gentlemen, this is for you. Keeping your partner happy and satisfied with your relationship may boil down to the little things. This comes from research by family counselor Dr. Gary Newman. Here are his findings. Number one, women, he says, want kind gestures, hugs, kisses, unexpected telephone calls just to say I love you, each of which can be accomplished in less than 30 seconds. What do you think, ladies? Next, Dr. Newman says, women want more fun, so schedule a date night once a week. Spend at least 2 hours alone together, even if you're tired. Talk about everything but work, money, and children. Everything but those things. And then, the top thing women want from their partner is time. Dr. Newman's research shows the vast majority of women in happy relationships, they get 30 minutes of uninterrupted time with their partner every day. That means no TV, no smartphones, no interruptions. Ladies, agree? Disagree? Have stuff to add? Facebook.com/John Tesh.
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0: All right, here we go with a conversation starter for you. I'm John Tesh, and you're plugged into Intelligence for Your Life. You know, World Cup visitors are finding our favorite creamy condiment at the airport. Ranch dressing has become a breakout star of the football tournament. It's become so popular that the TSA is reminding travelers to keep their carry-on condiments to 3.4 ounces or less. People are traveling with giant bottles of this stuff. Little bottles of ranch are now at airport souvenir shops, by the way, front and center with the other tchotchkes. For example, at Dallas-Fort Worth Airport, they're selling travel-sized bottles of ranch alongside World Cup memorabilia.
1: Now that's intelligence for your life.
0: And coming up, I'll tell you why researchers are telling us that volunteering can add 5 years to our lifespan.

0: Here we go with a great piece from our longevity files. I can take 5 years off your biological age. Just volunteer. Your biological age is, of course, how old your body seems by the way it functions, as opposed to how long you've been alive. A recent study in Plus One found this is all about people who regularly volunteer. First of all, there's the mental health aspect. It's already been proven that volunteering has a positive impact on your mental health, and that in turn plays a big role in how you physically feel. Another factor is the exercise aspect of volunteering, of giving back. A lot of volunteer opportunities, from working with kids to things like park cleanup projects, they do involve physical activity. So longevity experts basically believe if you want to age backwards, you just need to live outside yourself more often. Or another way to put that, volunteer.
1: IFYL. Intelligence for your life.
0: And coming up, the top three signs you are with the right person.

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1: 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And love what you're doing. Keep up the good work.
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0: 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Don't go anywhere.
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11: Get ready. I have the three signs that you are with the right person. This comes from Dr. Elizabeth Schoenfeld, an expert on human development, family science, and relationships. The first sign you're with the right person, they're attentive, meaning they demonstrate small daily gestures that align with your needs. So, for example, if you have a hard day ahead, you'll appreciate your partner more if they take over one of your chores than if they buy you a little gift. Dr. Schoenfeld says, having a partner who notices what you need or want in a given moment is a sign of long-term relationship satisfaction. Also, pay attention to the way they respond to conflict. Dr. Schoenfeld says, the amount of conflict you have doesn't matter nearly as much as how the argument is handled. In healthy relationships, partners should respond to conflict in a caring and supportive way, meaning they should listen, respect where you're coming from, and share their own thoughts and feelings.
3: Intelligence for your life.

0: So, Gib, you know me. Whenever we have a tip on this show, I try it on myself, on my body, whatever. So, I heard that because I'm a mouth breather, I heard that I should get some mouth tape to tape my mouth shut when I fall asleep. Well, I did that for a couple nights. I almost died. but mouth tape is one of the top trending sleep hygiene searches right now. Again, 60,000 monthly searches and climbing. The idea is you tape your mouth shut, forces nasal breathing, which is supposed to improve sleep quality and reduce snoring. But Stanford sleep experts say using nasal breathing during sleep is beneficial, but the tape itself may not be the right tool for everybody.
1: Right.
0: If you have sleep apnea, it could be dangerous.
1: Right. So look, when we sleep with our mouth open, when we're doing mouth breathing, it dries out our airway. It has all kinds of consequences, and it is better to breathe through your nose. But it's better to breathe, period. Right. So if you block the mouth and you have, like I do, you have allergies. So in the middle of the night, your nose starts to get all clogged up. You got to breathe. Breathing is the most important. That's the important part. And if you interrupt that, then you can end up in, like you said, you can have sleep apnea symptoms, even if you don't normally have sleep apnea when you breathe through your mouth. So absolutely, buyer beware. It's a good way if you just tend to breathe with your mouth open at night to breathe through the nose, but it can be really dangerous. So make sure you're aware.
0: And don't just use gaffer tape. That won't work.
1: No, they make special tape.
0: They do. I know.

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1: With SRN News, I'm Jason Walker. President Trump addressing the nation in prime time, talking about the critical importance of election security and the role China played in the 2020 election.
2: Over a period of years, starting during the 2020 election cycle, the People's Republic of China carried out what is believed to be the largest compromise of election data in history, resulting in China's illicit acquisition of 220 million U.S. voter files. That information includes names, addresses, phone numbers, political party preferences, and other sensitive data.
1: FDA approving a first-of-its-kind pill that can drastically reduce cholesterol. The Lipfendra pill from Merck is the first non-injectable option for blocking a liver protein that very acutely interferes with the body's ability to clear cholesterol away. This is SRN News.
3: 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This update brought to you by Bank of America.
4: Two people in custody, one remaining at large following a fraud investigation in Farmington. Ontario County Sheriff's deputies arresting 34-year-old Patrick Chase Johnson Jr. of Rochester and 36-year-old Island Johnson of Pittsburgh after they allegedly helped 42-year-old Chaz K. Davis use a stolen identity to acquire two vehicles from a local automotive dealer. Authorities in Ontario County have charged Kiara Robinson with arson after a series of fires at an apartment building on Broad Street. Investigators say that Robinson was seen outside allegedly lighting fires as deputies arrived at the scene on August 4th. A quick-thinking resident had already extinguished one of the blazes inside. A new study from a Wallet Hub ranks New York as the ninth best state to live in nationwide. The evaluation considering such factors as affordability, quality of life, education, and health. Notably, New York topped the list for most restaurants per capita, highlighting the state's rich culinary diversity.
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10: 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Air quality alert in Livingston, Ontario, and Allegheny through midnight. Tonight stays smoky around 60 with light northerly winds. Friday turns mostly sunny, then areas of smoke with highs in the mid-80s and light southwesterly winds. Friday night remains smoky near 65 with light southwesterly winds and a slight chance of precipitation. Currently, it's haze and 66 degrees.
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0: Talk spices for a moment, because this is really good. Our favorite spices are good for more than dressing up food. They can really enhance our brain performance, memory, and mood. For example, take a whiff of rosemary. I love rosemary. Research has found that mental performance improves when a compound in the rosemary herb's oil is absorbed into our blood. And it can get there just by sniffing it. So put a few drops of rosemary oil into a diffuser in your workspace and your mental performance will improve every day. And then there's lavender, and you can eat lavender. You take a daily lavender supplement that will reduce anxiety and improve your sleep because the oil from lavender decreases your heart rate.

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Head over heels, that's the Go-Go's. It was last year's Coachella Festival where the Go-Go's were joined by Billy Joe Armstrong of Green Day performing that song on stage at Coachella. I'm Joe, coming up, Foreigner. Here's Tyo Cruz and Dynamite.

0: It's all golden. That's Golden. It's Huntrix. And right before that, Foreigner, Waiting for a Girl Like You. Lou Gramm, original singer of Foreigner, has said that he plans on hanging up the touring days after this year. He's got some more tour dates with his other band that is going to keep him busy until about December. But he says he wants to spend more time with his kids and he wants to spend more time doing other things. He says, I've been touring for 54 years. It's time to take a break. So Lou Gramm's going to hang up the touring microphone at the end of this year. Tom Petty and Duran Duran are coming up in just a minute.
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2: 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That's when Michael Johnson was bluer than blue. Andy Gibb was shadow dancing. Dave Mason wondered, will you still love me tomorrow? And Jerry Rafferty cruised down Baker Street. 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

0: fight left in me.
1: Rachel Platten, not giving up the fight. Still got a lot of fight left in me. There's Fight Song. And Duran Duran with Come Undone. I Won't Back Down from Tom Petty started that set of music. Coming up in a couple of minutes, we'll take a look at today on the calendar, the 16th day of July.
2: With SRN News, I'm Jason Walker. President Trump raising concerns about the security of America's election system.
3: President Trump addressed the nation and pointed to newly declassified intelligence that reveals long-standing concerns about the security of U.S. election infrastructure.
4: Americans were blatantly lied to about the security of our election infrastructure, including electronic voting machines and ballot counting systems. They're vulnerable and they're easily compromised, and people within our government knew that.
3: The president has promised to keep election integrity a top priority in his administration. Willie Nelson, Washington.
2: U.S. aviation officials have taken over the investigation into what caused a window to dislodge on a Ryanair flight from Greece to Germany. A man was partially sucked out of the plane before his wife and several other passengers were able to pull him back safely inside. This is SRN News.
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8: 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Air quality alert in Livingston, Ontario and Allegheny through midnight. Tonight stays smoky around 60 with light northerly winds. Friday turns mostly sunny, then areas of smoke with highs in the mid-80s and light southwesterly winds. Friday night remains smoky near 65 with light southwesterly winds and a slight chance of precipitation. Currently, it's fog, mist, and 66 degrees.

0: Thank you, DJ.
1: That's Usher and Pitbull. DJ got us falling in love. Congratulations to Pitbull, something we talked about a while back. He did set that Guinness World Records at London's BST Hyde Park Festival on July 10th. He set the record for the largest gathering of people wearing bald caps. Over 22,141 fans showed up in bald caps to support the attempt. Even Pitbull wore a bald cap, even though he's bald. So they set the record, a Guinness World Record. 22,141 fans, all looking like they were bald.
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That's Maroon 5 and This Love, starting out this hour of songs that you love, all your favorites. Coming up, Kelly Clarkson, hang on for Backstreet Boys. Here's Spandau Ballet and their huge hit, True.

0: Miss Independent from Kelly Clarkson. She's got a new song. We told you about it a couple of weeks ago, and it's coming out at the end of this month. On July 31st, you can get your hands on I'd Be Lying, a new single from Kelly Clarkson. Looking forward to that. I'm Joe. Looking forward to Lady Gaga, Bruno Mars, The Police, all coming up.
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0: I want to be with you. That's Fun Factory. It's Joe. Thank you for being with us and having the radio turned on. I'm glad to be with you today. Lady Gaga and Bruno Mars, Die With A Smile, started that set. And The Police in the middle, Don't Stand So Close to Me. Dead or Alive coming up. Ed Sheeran's on the way. I forgot to take a look at the things on the calendar for the 16th of July because I was wrapped up talking about Pitbull setting that Guinness World Record. So we'll take a look at the things on the calendar for today coming up in a few minutes.
1: With SRN News, I'm Jason Walker. President Trump unveiling what he calls big news in a primetime address. He focused on election security, foreign interference, trust in American institutions, and more. But the centerpiece of his address was the announcement his administration is declassifying a large collection of documents related to election security and Chinese interference. Trump administration reviving a rule that will deny green cards to immigrants who use public benefits, Medicaid, housing vouchers, and more. That policy was first implemented in February 2020 by President Trump, but it was reversed later when Joe Biden took office. U.S. aviation officials have taken over the investigation into what caused a window to dislodge on a flight from Greece to Germany last week, and a man partially sucked out the window. SRN News.
2: We've unlocked the vaults, and we're replaying Casey Kasem's American Top 40, the 70s. 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That's when Michael Johnson was bluer than blue. Andy Gibb was shadow dancing. Dave Mason wondered, will you still love me tomorrow? And Jerry Rafferty cruised down Baker Street. 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
8: 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Air quality alert in Livingston, Ontario, and Allegheny through midnight. Tonight stays smoky around 60 with light northerly winds. Friday turns mostly sunny, then areas of smoke, with highs in the mid-80s and light southwesterly winds. Friday night remains smoky near 65 with light southwesterly winds and a slight chance of precipitation. Currently, it's fog mist and 66 degrees.

0: I'll Be Your Baby Tonight. That is Whitney Houston, the late and great, of course, and Ed Sheeran's Thinking Out Loud. Taking a look at the calendar, today is the 16th day of July. Today, Artificial Intelligence Appreciation Day. It's Guinea Pig Appreciation Day, Cherry Day, Corn Fritters Day. It's also Fresh Spinach Day, Rural Transit Day, and World Snake Day. All on the calendar for today, the 16th of July. We'll take a look at the birthdays coming up for July 16th in just a bit. Hang on for that. And hang on also for Counting Crows and Madonna coming up.
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They're out on tour right now with their Final Frontier Tour. That's Journey and Don't Stop Believing, one of their biggest hits. I'm Joe with Green Day. Here's Time of Your Life. Good riddance.

0: It's called Human Nature. That's Michael Jackson, MJ, the late and great, and Taylor Swift with The Fate of Ophelia right before that. Coming up in just a couple of minutes, Katy Perry and Don Henley, also NSYNC on the way.
1: 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And Doug.
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0: NSYNC, Tear It Up My Heart, and right before NSYNC, music there from Don Henley, The Boys of Summer. Eagles have added more dates to their Sphere residency, playing December 4th and 5th and December 11th and 12th, bringing the total number of shows that they've done at Sphere when they're done with those shows to 68 total. That's a record. Don Henley and The Boys of Summer, Katy Perry and Firework, and it's time to take a look at today in history, and lots of music history. It was on this day in 1981, we lost Harry Chapin. He died in a car crash at the age of 38. Billy Joel, on this day in 2008, said goodbye to Flushing, New York's iconic Shea Stadium with the first of two star-studded concerts. The last play at Shea, 2008, July 16th. On this day in 2022, Jennifer Lopez married Ben Affleck at a quickie wedding in Las Vegas. The couple were engaged in 2002 and had a lavish ceremony planned, but they called it off. Then they started dating again in 2021 and got married in 2022. It did not last. Also in 2022, two songs from the 1980s landed in the U.S. top 40 on the Billboard Hot 100 chart. Master of Puppets by Metallica was at number 40, and Running Up That Hill by Kate Bush was at number 4. Both of those songs got a revival by being in season 4 of Stranger Things. It was on this day 1 year ago, Lady Gaga kicked off her Mayhem Ball tour with a show in Las Vegas. The set resembles an opera house, and the show is infused with that dramatic energy as Gaga battled her alter ego, the troublemaking Mistress of Mayhem. That was 1 year ago today. Those are the things that happened on today's date, July 16.
1: With SRN News, I'm Jason Walker, addressing the nation Thursday night. President Trump speaking about the cover-up by intelligence agencies surrounding the 2020 election.
2: President Trump says newly declassified intelligence shows U.S. agencies were aware of a Chinese effort to obtain voter data during the 2020 election cycle, but kept the information from the public.
3: U.S. spy agencies began learning about the compromise of voter registration files in 2020 when they discovered that tens of millions of voter data in 18 states have been bought, stolen, or hacked by China. Yet those responsible for sounding the alarm instead kept the information secret and hidden.
2: The president says those responsible should be held accountable. Willie Nelson, Washington.
1: United States imposing 25% tariffs on imports from Brazil after finding a range of what it deemed unfair trade practices by the world's 10th largest economy. This is SRN News.
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9: 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Air quality alert in Livingston, Ontario and Allegheny through midnight. Tonight stays smoky around 60 with light northerly winds. Friday turns mostly sunny, then areas of smoke with highs in the mid-80s and light southwesterly winds. Friday night remains smoky near 65 with light southwesterly winds and a slight chance of precipitation. Currently, it's fog mist and 63 degrees.

0: Man I Need, that's Olivia Dean, and right before Olivia, Hootie and the Blowfish, and Pat Benatar with Love is a Battlefield. Thanks for joining me. I'm Joe with music coming up in just a couple of minutes for another hour. I'll kick it off with Benson Boone and Erasure coming up.
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The album was called The Raw and the Cooked. That's Fine Young Cannibals with one of two number ones from that album. There's a good thing from Fine Young Cannibals. Here's Selena Gomez and Rayma. Calm Down, Rayma and Selena Gomez together.

0: Bruno, I Just Might, from The Romantic, the latest album from Bruno Mars, George Michael's Faith, and Calm Down, Rema and Selena Gomez. Starting out the top of the hour, Fine Young Cannibals. I'm Joe with Naked Eyes and Go West coming up. Lumineers on the way, and we'll take a look at birthdays. Celebrity birthday list coming up. Happy birthday to you if your birthday is today, the 16th day of July. We'll check that birthday list later this hour.
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0: Oh, hey, that's Lumineers. And right before the Lumineers, Go West with King of Wishful Thinking. Got to say congratulations to Argentina, who beat England 2-1 in the World Cup, the FIFA World Cup, on Wednesday. They're in the finals, and they'll take on Spain. Spain and Argentina in the championship game of the FIFA World Cup happening in New Jersey, and it's happening Sunday. And there's a lot going on, pregame and halftime, and the game itself should be pretty cool. Looking forward to the big championship game. Coming up in just a minute, looking forward to music from Kid Laroi with Justin Bieber, Natalie Imbruglia, and a man who's just started a tour.
1: With SRN News, I'm Jason Walker. President Trump addressing the nation in prime time Thursday night, talking about the role that China played in the 2020 election.
2: Over a period of years, starting during the 2020 election cycle, the People's Republic of China carried out what is believed to be the largest compromise of election data in history, resulting in China's illicit acquisition of 220 million U.S. voter files. That information includes names, addresses, phone numbers, political party preferences, and other sensitive data.
1: Well, the FDA has approved a first-of-its-kind pill that can drastically reduce cholesterol. The Lipfendra pill from Merck is the first non-injectable option for blocking a liver protein that interferes the body's ability to clear cholesterol. This is SRN News.
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7: 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Air quality alert in Livingston, Ontario and Allegheny through midnight. Tonight stays smoky around 60 with light northerly winds. Friday turns mostly sunny, then areas of smoke with highs in the mid-80s and light southwesterly winds. Friday night remains smoky near 65 with light southwesterly winds and a slight chance of precipitation. Currently, it's fog, mist, and 61 degrees.

0: he's doing just that. He's ROCKing in the USA. That's John Mellencamp, ROCK in the USA, out now on his Dance and Words tour. Started on the 10th of July in Grand Rapids, Michigan. Played Minneapolis the other night. Played Kansas City on the 13th. And he's continuing with his tour of the United States. ROCK in the United States of America. John Mellencamp. Happy birthday if your birthday is today. Today is the 16th day of July, headed for the 17th, but happy birthday to you, and you share your birthday with Phoebe Cates if you're having a birthday today. Phoebe Cates is 63. Will Ferrell is 59. Happy birthday to lead singer of the band Live, Ed Kowalczyk, is 55 today. Jenna Lewis, a Survivor contestant on Survivor, the TV show, is 49 today. Corey Feldman, the actor, 55. Stuart Copeland, drummer for The Police, is 74. And the Lord of the Dance, Michael Flatley, is 68.
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Without Me, that's Halsey. I'm Joe saying thanks for not being without me today. Thanks for turning on the radio and joining us. Got Maroon 5 and Britney Spears coming up in just a couple of minutes right now. The title track from their Hysteria release. Here's Def Leppard.

0: back your... Making those memories with Maroon 5, Adam Levine and Company, and Britney Spears, Baby, One More Time. Hysteria, Def Leppard, the title track from that Hysteria album. Lots more to come for you. Stay with me. I've got Miley Cyrus and the Dave Matthews Band coming up.
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0: Dave Matthews Band, What Would You Say? And right before our DMB, Eurythmics Sweet Dreams are made of this. Dave Matthews Band, going to be, of course, one of the performers at Farm Aid coming up. Farm Aid this year is in Virginia Beach, Virginia. It's set for the 26th of September. I suspect it won't be long now, and Dave will be making plans to start planning the Farm Aid, although it's probably down to a science after all the years they've been doing it. Anyway, Farm Aid 2026, again in Virginia Beach, Virginia, coming up on the 26th of September.
1: With SRN News, I'm Jason Walker. Liberals crying foul, but President Trump raising concerns about the security of America's election system.
2: President Trump addressed the nation and pointed to newly declassified intelligence that reveals long-standing concerns about the security of U.S. election infrastructure.
3: Americans were blatantly lied to about the security of our election infrastructure, including electronic voting machines and ballot counting systems. They're vulnerable and they're easily compromised, and people within our government knew that.
2: The president has promised to keep election integrity a top priority in his administration. Willie Nelson, Washington.
1: Asian shares have skidded. Tokyo's Nikkei 225 down 5% as heavy selling of computer chip makers and other AI-related shares dragging markets lower. South Korean markets were closed Friday, but shares in Taiwan plummeted. This is SRN News.
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5: 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Air quality alert in Livingston, Ontario and Allegheny through midnight. Tonight stays smoky around 60 with light northerly winds. Friday turns mostly sunny, then areas of smoke with highs in the mid-80s and light southwesterly winds. Friday night remains smoky near 65 with light southwesterly winds and a slight chance of precipitation. Currently, it's fog mist and 61 degrees.

0: walking in Memphis. That's Mark Cohn taking a tour with a pen and pencil and pad in hand, taking notes, walking around Memphis and turning it into a hit song. Sounding great. Walking in Memphis, Mark Cohn, preceded by Marshmello and Bastille's Happier, and Listen to Your Heart from Roxette. Thanks for joining me. I'm Joe with Posty coming up. Post Malone and Philip Bailey and Phil Collins are on the way.
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0: If you turned around to your child right now and you said, what's my favorite song? Do you think that they would know? We did a casting call and we asked a whole bunch of children to answer that exact question. Here's what one of them said.
3: Emma, what's your mom favorite song and sing it?
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5: Take back my fight song. 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Oh.
0: Close enough, right?
1: Yeah, I sing it the same way.
0: I asked my daughter that question too, and I was surprised how she

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1: If you asked your child right now, what's my favorite song? Would they know the answer? That's what I did to my teenager.
2: Hayden, what do you think is my favorite song?
3: I don't know. I know your favorite Taylor Swift song is Clean, but I don't know if that's your all-time favorite song.
2: Can you sing it?
3: Gone was any trace of you. I think I am finally clean.
1: Sing it, Taylor. Sing it.
4: Gone was any trace of you. I think I am finally clean.
1: That is a correct answer. I also would have accepted DMX's Party Up.
0: I was going to say, I mean, of all time, feels like your song of the moment.
1: No. Okay. That song's old.
0: Okay.
1: Yeah. So that's exactly what we did. We went on social media. We did a casting call. And we said, hey, kids, what's your mom's favorite song? But you got to sing it. Did any of them actually get it right?
5: What's your mom's favorite song?
6: Usher. Yeah.
5: Can you sing a little bit of it?
6: Yeah.
1: I don't know who sings it better, Usher or this kid.
6: Yeah.
0: Add it as background, right? Usher could always use a little bit of a backline.
1: Mm-hmm.
7: What's your mom's favorite song? Sing it.
8: I'm drunk in the back of the car, and I'm crying like a baby going over in the bar.
0: Oh,
8: I'm fine, but it wasn't true. I don't want to keep singing just to keep you.
1: I want that kid.
0: I want that kid.
1: That kid is so good. That kid is invited to my birthday party right there. He can come and sing anytime.
7: What's your mom's favorite song? Sing it.
9: I'm Slim Shady. Yes, I'm the real Shady.
1: That was the most medical version that I've ever heard of that. Let's hear it one more time.
7: Sing it.
9: I'm Slim Shady. Yes, I'm the real Shady.
1: He was so good. Who's better, him or them?
10: I'm Slim Shady. Yes, I'm the real Shady. Girl, you want a Slim Shady, so just imitating. So
0: hard to keep up with that one, to tell you the truth.
1: He was like, I'm Slim Shady. Yes, I'm the real Shady. It was very, very good.
0: Clinical.
2: What's your mom's favorite song? Sing it.
11: Got my driver's license last week. Just like we always talked about.
2: I don't think that's my favorite song.
1: Oh, he got shut down. They're like, that's not my favorite
0: that
1: song.
0: That is hurtful,
1: I
0: Mom.
1: You just made that. You just wanted to sing Olivia Rodrigo.
0: Put himself out there.
1: No, that wasn't right.
0: It's hard to be vulnerable, mm-hmm. All right? You know, and he really did it in that vocal. And Mom, you should have been there for him.
2: What's your mom's favorite song? Sing it.
12: It's like Beetlejuice something.
1: Beetlejuice. Her favorite song is from Beetlejuice, this one?
13: 6 foot, 7 foot, 8 foot punch.
0: That's because that kid made his mom watch that movie 1,000 times.
1: Wait a minute. Do you think that's anybody's favorite song?
0: I mean,
1: like anybody in the world.
0: Everybody knows
1: song?
0: The lyrics when it comes on, right? So when you're singing along. So, you know, kid might think, yeah, that's your favorite, obviously.
1: Let's do one more.
0: All right.
7: What's your mom's favorite song?
12: Lift Me Up.
7: Sing it.
12: Lift.

0: Fantasy.
1: Oh my gosh. 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
2: Lift me up. 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
1: Is there anything more beautiful than when you sing with your kid a beautiful song like that when you're by yourself in the car?

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13: 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Couples Court. It's coming up next.

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2: It makes me furious. 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
4: Every day, a couple joins us. 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
5: 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Diana, first, I just want to say I'm sorry for your loss.
6: Well, thank you. Thanks so much. Yeah, it's pretty sad. Sad time.
4: Okay. So do you want to explain what's going on? Go ahead.
6: Yeah. So our 17-year-old daughter was very close to her grandmother, my mom, and she designed a tattoo that she really wants to get to honor her. So she, you know, made an appointment at the local tattoo shop, and she just needs one of us to sign for her. And I don't think it's a big deal, but Richard is like, no way.
7: Richard, what's your side of things here?
8: Well, yeah, I am against it. She's 17 years old. I mean, she can't decide on what kind of room color she wants to paint her room. She can't decide what kind of music she likes. And this is a tattoo's permanent. I just want her to wait until she really got more understanding. She knows what she wants. She's totally fine with it. I mean, there's definitely other ways that she can honor her grandmother other than getting a tattoo.
4: Did she just turn 17 or is she going to be 18 soon?
8: She just turned 17.
4: Okay. All right.
7: Choosing the color of your room and memorializing your favorite grandparent, very different worlds. I spent quite a bit of time with my grandmother. I got my first tattoo when I was 17. And it was something stupid. And they just weren't checking for notes or IDs, I guess, in the place that time.
8: I want her to graduate from high school. I want her to have a better idea what she's going to do with her life. I want her to have, like, you know, just something before she makes a decision that could affect things way down the line that she's not even aware yet. I just want her to have a little bit more direction, a little bit things a little bit more set in her life before she does something like this.
7: Well, I mean, she's not planning on getting it on her forehead, right?
8: I hope not.
7: Right. I'm probably a generational thing. Tattoos are far more accepted in public life at this point, hiring standards, even the military. I mean, no matter what her options are, again, unless she puts it on her hand or her forehead, you'd like her to pause and think, slow things down. Doesn't need to be right now.
6: Well, that's the thing. I think it would be nice if it's right now because it's like it just happened and it's kind of part of her grieving and part of her honoring her grandmother. So I think it's not a big deal. It's not a big deal. And, you know, it's beautiful, honestly.
4: Hold on.
6: It's
4: sweet. I get it. Where does she want to get it? I don't know why that means so much to me. Mm. Do you know, Diana?
6: Yeah, I know. She wants to get it on her ankle.
4: Okay.
7: It's somewhat therapeutic, cathartic, giving yourself some closure and a daily reminder. And, you know, there's an ease of mind knowing that you're going to keep somebody close to you in that way. I wouldn't want it to be something that I resented my father over.
4: Right. But I also, when you permanently put something on your body, and I mean, whatever. We all made the same mistakes when we were young and we got some pieces that were like, oh, gosh, me and my girlfriends laugh, you know. Right. Like,
7: but this is her grandmother.
4: Right.
7: Different piece.
4: Yeah, but
7: not the same.
4: Is it going to be still as beautiful and meaningful in 5 years? Maybe she would have wanted something different. 17 to get a first tattoo, especially when you're in a mourning period, that's a lot of big decisions made all at once. Let's see what the audience has to say. Would you sign for your 17-year-old child to get a tattoo?
7: 1-800-330-9999. Whose side are you on? It's the Couples Court with Ann and Raven.
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12: With With SRN News, I'm Jason Walker. For the first time, Iran has now acknowledged attacks on power infrastructure in the country. Leaders are calling on people to use less electricity. Tragedy in Uganda. At least 20 children and one adult have been killed in a reported school bus accident. President Trump unveiling big news in a primetime address last night that focused on election security and foreign interference. But the centerpiece of the speech, his announcement that his administration is declassifying a large collection of documents related to election security and Chinese interference. In addition, now the president does say U.S. voting machines and election infrastructure still vulnerable to cyber attacks by China, Russia, and North Korea. SRN News.
13: With the News Flash, I'm Trey Westerberg on 105.7 WDNY. This update brought to you by KFC. President Trump is criticizing New York Governor Kathy Hochul after the state froze large-scale data center projects. Hochul says the pause will give officials time to address energy use, environmental concerns, and rising electric costs. Trump argues the freeze could cost New York jobs, tax revenue, and future technology investments. The House has passed a bipartisan bill to make daylight saving time permanent nationwide. The measure, backed by President Trump, would end the twice-yearly clock changes while allowing states to opt out. The bill now heads to the Senate, where its future remains uncertain. Wildfire smoke from Canada is triggering air quality alerts across New York. Health officials warn the smoke could be especially dangerous for people with lung conditions, heart disease, and other risks. Residents are urged to monitor air quality levels and limit outdoor activity when needed. I'm Trey Westerberg with your News Flash.
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5: 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Air quality alert until 8 p.m. EDT for Livingston, Ontario, and Allegheny. Friday stays mostly sunny, then areas of smoke, with a high near 83 and light west winds. Tonight brings areas of smoke and a slight chance of rain showers, around 65 with light southwesterly winds. Saturday turns more unsettled with a chance of showers and thunderstorms and a high in the mid-80s. Currently, it's fog, mist, and 59 degrees.
6: 105.7 WDNY. Would you let your 17-year-old daughter get a tattoo? If you had to sign for it, would you sign? What's going on between Richard and Diana? Their daughter, well, Diana's mom recently passed away, and she was very close to their granddaughter. And, you know, she wants to get a tattoo to memorialize her. She wants to get something on her
7: daughter
6: ankle.
7: Does.
6: Yeah, her daughter does. Right. Right. So the question is do you actually let her do it? Because Richard is very much not on board with this and is like, no, she's 17. And yeah, she just turned 17. It's not like she's close to 18.
7: Well, he wants her to wait. He just thinks that she might have a change of heart, change of mind, or whatever that happens over the next year. He says, you know, she can make that mistake on her own when the time comes, but we shouldn't endorse it. Mom, on the other hand, says, you know what? This is something she's asking for now. This is part of her healing process, part of her grieving process. And I feel like we're making a mistake if we don't allow her to do that at this time.
6: What do you think? What would you do? 1-800-330-9999. Antoinette.
8: I'm on his side. I'm sorry. I have 3 children. All 3 of them wanted me to sign for tattoos before they turn 18. I said, absolutely not. I get it for a memorial for her grandmother, but no. Now it's permanent, and guess what? 18, she wants to make that decision, then it's up to her. She can never come back and say, oh, my mother made that mistake, or my dad, you know, signed for me, and my mother signed for me. That was a mistake. No. I go with him.
6: 1-800-330-9999. Whose side are you on? Couples.

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2: Would you sign for your 17-year-old child to get a tattoo, even if like what they want to get is sentimental? And that's exactly what's going on with Richard and Diana. Their 17-year-old daughter just turned 17. Not like 17 in 7 months and she's going to be 18 soon. Just turned 17. Wants to get a tattoo tribute for her grandmother, Diana's mom, that recently passed away. They were very close. Mm. And Diana thinks, like, okay, this is sweet. It's kind. It's something she wants to do. Why not?
3: She also thinks it's part of, you know, her process of dealing, right, after this whole thing. And Richard just says, listen, all that may be well and good, but she's a child. She lives in our house. It's our rules at this point. She doesn't need to make this decision right now. I think that she would reconsider if she was given more time. For us to limit this and make her do it down the road might be a good idea.
2: Tattoos on her ankle, by the way. For some reason, that was a very important part of the puzzle for me.
3: For you.
2: I wanted to know, like, where was she going to get it? Like, I didn't want her to get it, I don't know, on her arm or something like that.
3: Right.
2: 1-800-330-9999. Whose side are you on? Diana.
4: I'm on the wife's side. Same thing happened with my daughter. My mom and her were very close. She passed away. Mm. She had given her last birthday card, signed it. She took her signature to a tattoo parlor. They copied it, and she tattooed it on her body. Mm. And I love it.
2: Gosh, it's a tough one, huh?
3: It's a savvy move to say, you know, I want this tattoo for a memoriam, right? I mean, even if that's your intent at that moment, it's savvy. My kid did it. And you know what his second tattoo was?
2: A dragon?
3: A ride to live, live to ride.
2: Whoa, gosh.
3: Harley Davidson thing.
2: Oh, no.
3: I'm telling you. On his forearm.
2: Oh, gosh.
3: Yeah.
2: Oh.
3: Thank God he's a successful business owner.
2: Hi, it's Ian on Raven. Whose side are you on?
5: I would say I'm on the daughter's side. Either way, someone at that age, either she's going to get it done by herself, she's going to do it behind her parents' back, and they're eventually just going to have to go through with it.
3: Yeah.
5: Or they can just be on her side and just let her get it done.
2: And make sure she gets it done somewhere reputable.
3: It's not a bad point.
2: Yeah.
5: Exactly. And
2: hey, Peter, whose side are you on?
6: I am definitely on the mom's side. I think it's just completely outrageous that the dad is blocking her from getting this tattoo. I mean, it's not like the kid's going to say in, say, 5 years or something, hey, I want to get this tattoo removed. Now, it turns out I wasn't as actually close to my grandmother as I thought. But if you just delay it a year, she's going to get it in a year anyway.
3: Right.
2: Yeah, that's true. I don't love grandma anymore. Let me take this right off.
3: Right, let me get rid of this.
7: The verdict is in. Jury foreman, what are the results?
2: Diana, our audience agreed with you today. 17, it's a year. What's the difference of a year? It means a lot now. Don't hold her back, Richard. Just let her do it.
8: Thank you. Okay. This is right. This is good. I mean, she's really connected to her grandmother. Her grandmother just passed. It's in honor of her grandmother. It's not that big of a deal. She can always change it later, but I just think it's beautiful. Thanks so much.
9: I guess I can accept this. I guess we'll be, I just really hope that, you know, 10, 15 years down the line, she doesn't want to get it removed or whatever, just because I know that that can be a lot more painful than actually getting it. It's her body. She's almost an adult. I guess I can live with it.
3: Don't worry, Dad. You know, it won't be 10, 15 years until you have some sort of regrets on this. She's going to be 18 in no time. She's going to get her boyfriend's name that day.
9: Thank you. You're making this much better for me.
2: All right. If you have a problem, too, send an email. couplescourt@annaandraven.com.
10: 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But when you finally did, it was too late. 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She was out walking her dog and only had a second to let go of the leash. Your foot was on the gas and her life was on the line. 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
14: Today we have a special report on the topic of regenerative agriculture.
15: Farmers are the ultimate conservationists working to protect the natural resources they're trusted with. Cameron Castillo, an associate economist with the American Farm Bureau Federation, said new data from AFBF looks at exactly how that work is done through regenerative agriculture.
16: So regenerative agriculture is any production system that minimizes environmental impact, maximizes agricultural production, promotes good stewardship of the land, and increases the economic and productive viability of the soil over time.
15: Castillo said Farm Bureau crunched the numbers and found a sharp increase in participation in regenerative practices over the last decade.
16: Just in the 10-year period between fiscal year 2014 and the end of fiscal year 2023, we saw in that 10-year period a 360% increase in participation among America's farmers in regenerative agriculture programs.
15: Castillo said recent programs announced by USDA will help bolster continuing regenerative agriculture programs as well.
16: In December of 2025, as a part of that money from the Working Families Tax Cuts Act, we saw USDA announce a $700 million regenerative agriculture pilot program, which was designed to help farmers and ranchers adopt conservation practices that improve soil health and enhance water quality on their operations.
15: You can learn more on the Farm Bureau Intel page at FB.org. 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
20: 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And a pop-up free food distribution will be held Monday, July 20th at the Old Shays and Main Tire location on Main Street in Dansville starting at 4 o'clock. 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
2: I witnessed this poor man at a CVS, at a pharmacy store. 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And all I kept thinking about was like, why do they lock those things up? 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
3: With SRN News, I'm Jason Walker. For the first time, Iran is now acknowledging attacks on power infrastructure. Leaders in Tehran calling on the people to use less electricity. Tragedy in Uganda overnight. At least 20 children and one adult have been killed in a school bus accident. In his Thursday night address to the nation, President Trump says his administration declassifying a major collection of documents related to election security and Chinese interference. Very heavy smoke from some 800 wildfires in Canada, prompting warnings that breathing the air can be dangerous for many people. That smoke is moving south of the border into numerous Midwest and Eastern states. Major flooding continuing in Texas. At least two people have been killed. SRN News.
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1: This is a message from St. James Hospital. Be advised, the medical office building is scheduled routine parking lot maintenance, including crack sealing and striping, beginning tomorrow, Saturday, July 18th at 8 a.m., and lasting through Monday the 20th at 5 a.m. Portions of the parking lot will be closed as the work progresses. To minimize the impact, they've requested the contractor complete the work from left to right, beginning near the ATM and Maple City Bank. This will allow Saturday morning lab patients to park closer to the building. Area will be closed around noon Saturday as work continues. The New York State Department of Transportation says a section of Interstate 86 in Steuben County will be closed this Sunday for a bridge project. Sunday, July 19th, all traffic on the westbound lane of Interstate 86 will be closed near Exit 41 in Campbell from 6 a.m. to noon for a bridge project. The 43rd edition of the Wine Country Classic Boat Show will be open at Depot Park in Hammondsport this weekend. 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
7: 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We head to Babcock Park in Dansville for the rival matchup between the Hornell Steamers and the Dansville Gliders. 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
9: Air quality alert until 8 p.m. EDT for Livingston, Ontario, Allegheny, 105.7 WDNY weather. Air quality alert until 8 p.m. EDT for Livingston, Ontario, and Allegheny. Friday stays mostly sunny, then areas of smoke, with a high near 83 and light west winds. Tonight brings areas of smoke and a slight chance of rain showers, around 65 with light southwesterly winds. Saturday turns more unsettled with a chance of showers and thunderstorms and a high in the mid-80s. Currently, it's fog, mist, and 59 degrees.
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12: these shoplifters, they've ruined it for everybody.
11: Well, I mean, that's true in a lot of ways.
12: Yeah. So, you know how they keep everything in cases now when you go to the pharmacies to get your stuff?
11: It's so crazy, the stuff that you find that is in the case, too. Again, when I went in there, the first time that I found my razors in a case, a locked case, I was like, wait a minute, what? And that, you know something? It drove me immediately to start purchasing them online.
12: Right.
11: Because I didn't want to stand there. I didn't want to wait every time I went.
12: There was this poor guy this weekend that had to buy a pregnancy test, and he had to push the button. And as I'm waiting in line, like, for my pick up my prescriptions, I was just staring at him, and he was so embarrassed because he had to wait for somebody to come. Mm-hmm. He had to point out what he needed. Yeah. Everybody in line staring because we got nothing else to do. Right. We're just waiting here in line.
11: Thanks for your privacy.
12: Right. And I just kept thinking, like, there's some things that when you buy them, you're so embarrassed to buy them, even though obviously many people need them.
11: Yes, of course.
12: What was the last thing you bought in public that you were embarrassed about? 1-800-330-9999.

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1: What do you do when you're buying something embarrassing in public? According to market research, you try to use the self-checkout lane.
0: Yeah, that's a good one.
1: You grab other items that you don't really need, so it just looks like there's a ton of stuff.
0: Classic, like, don't look here, look over here type technique.
1: Or you pretend to be on a phone call and you say things like, yeah, I'm at the store picking up your diarrhea medicine.
0: I like that. You know something? When I go shopping, I prefer to typically go shopping by myself, and I find that I'm faster and more efficient. But if my wife was with me and something was embarrassing, I would feel better about it.
1: Over the weekend, I watched this poor guy stand outside of a locked case at a pharmacy waiting to buy a pregnancy test, and his face was like 13 shades of red. There's some things that when you buy them, you're embarrassed.
0: Yeah, silly or not.
1: What did you buy last that was embarrassing? 1-800-330-9999. Kira.
2: Motor oil. Because I feel like everyone in that store can tell that I don't know what I'm doing. And I feel like everyone can tell that I'm probably not doing a great job taking care of my vehicle in the first part. So I don't like to go in those stores and buy that.
0: That is a great, great answer.
1: Yeah.
0: I mean, I know certain things about cars. I change my oil all the time. And sometimes I'm in there and I just don't know if I'm looking at the right thing.
1: I'm a fish. Like, put me in Home Depot. I'm a fish out of water. They can spot me a mile away. And sometimes I just buy things. I don't know what I'm buying.
0: Right.
1: No clue.
0: You just buy it anyways because you're like, I'm going to look like I know what I'm doing here at the register.
1: Yeah. Chris, how about you? What's the purchase that you're always embarrassed to make?
3: Tampons for my girlfriend or any lady products. Something about buying things as a man where like, you're always going to get stares. Either what are you going to do with that? Or, oh, you're with. I feel the same way if you buy like children things and you're an adult man. It's like, it's not for me and it's like a gift for somebody else. But women don't have that same problem when they're purchasing things like that, I feel.
1: No, I think girls, when I was younger, I was embarrassed to buy tampons and pads. Now I could care less. But, you know, when I was little, I remember being like, they're going to know.
0: That,
1: like,
0: I'm a woman.
1: They're going to know that I'm a woman. And now I realize how ridiculous that is. Like, nobody cares.
3: They don't say congratulations afterwards.
1: No. Oh,
0: congratulations. That would be even more awkward.
1: Yeah.
0: Yes.
1: Cody, what's an embarrassing purchase that you don't like to make in public?
4: Well, my wife wants me to get teeth whitening because then you see the cashier looking at your mouth. You know, like, well, do you need it? You know, it's like it's embarrassing.
1: That is true. You immediately look at somebody's mouth when they have, like, the whitening strips on.
0: Hmm.
1: Like, how yellow are your teeth? Let me see your teeth. I haven't done it in a long time.
0: Everybody uses a whitening something or other at this point,
1: Well, toothpaste.
0: Like. Right.
1: Yeah.
0: Between one of the products or whatever. To me, it's so common at this point.
1: I get what
0: you're saying. At some point, at one point or another, it might have been.
1: Mm-hmm.
0: But I feel like you're standing there at the aisle. You've got two choices. The toothpaste that whitens your teeth or the one that doesn't. What do you do?
1: Does anybody buy the one that doesn't whiten your teeth?
0: Only if it makes their teeth sensitive, I think, is the only reason you don't use a whitening toothpaste.
1: Sensodyne. They have told me 1,000 times at my dentist that because I have sensitive teeth, I should be using Sensodyne. And I'm like, nope.
0: Nope.
1: I got to rip the enamel right off these teeth and they look a little bit white.
0: That's how we keep them white.
1: Yes. Cassandra, what do you buy in public that you're always embarrassed?
5: Okay, so buying bug spray is so embarrassing for me. Mostly because in the summertime, it's like the worst for ants and flies around my house. So I like to stock up during the winter for like all the bug sprays just because it's cheaper.
1: I mean, why is that embarrassing, though?
0: I get what you're saying. So like off bug spray means you're outside and hanging out around like, you know, your yard or whatever. Ant traps, roach spray, bug bombs, anything like that says your house is dirty, even though it doesn't. They're just bugs. It's a thing that happens. But it does say,
1: yes,
0: I live in filth.
1: I get it.
0: Yeah.
1: Usually at that point when I'm buying that stuff, I've given up and I'll do anything to get the ants infestation out of my house.
0: You don't care what sees you. You walk out of it, all your arms full, and you're like, yes, it's my house. They're at my house.
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1: Hey, this is Lauren, and a little thing I love about the hash brown scramble burrito is that it's going to add the protein that you need, the eggs with those crispy nuggets. It's the ultimate combo.
2: Hi, this is Maya, and a little thing I love about the hash brown scramble burrito is that it's packed with protein. Having Chick-fil-A chicken in a breakfast burrito is just phenomenal to me. 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
12: Did you ever win an award at some point in your life? 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Maybe you were 77 years old, but it was one that stuck with you and you're still super proud of. What was it? Because sometimes they give out kind of silly awards, but for you, it's something you hold on to for the rest of your life, right?
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1: What was that award that you won at some point in your life that you are still proud of? Awards and memories last forever, right? And it doesn't matter what the award is. Anytime you're acknowledged, you don't forget it. Raven, producer Sophia, producer Justin, I was thinking about it. I'm like, when did you win an award at some point in your life and you are so incredibly proud of it? Justin, how about you?
2: I like this because I was able to use it motivationally for a long time afterwards. I used to coach football for a long time, high school football. And when I was a player, I won the Scholar Athlete Award.
1: Oh, that's fun.
2: And I was able to coach to my kids that, you know, you can be a football player and have a brain, so you can do both things. And I was trying to use that as a motivational tactic for the guys to not just be big, dumb.
3: That's fun.
1: I said, that's nice. That's a lovely award.
3: Fun?
1: That's fun.
3: Yeah, I mean, it's like a lot of sacrifice and hard work. I don't know if fun is the word, but it's a great award. Congratulations. Yeah, smart guy.
1: Right. That's like one that you're like super proud of. They're not like my award. Sophia, what did you win?
4: Mine was also sport related. I don't really have any intellectual awards.
3: Well, we're going to give you one here. How about that? There you go, Sophia. Intellectual Smart Award. First Thank annual NM Raven Electro Award. Right.
1: Yeah.
3: All right. So what was your...
4: I was an all-state cheerleader. So that's where you have to go through a bunch of steps and there's judges and it's very... I'm not going to say it's very hard to get.
3: You live in the governor's mansion?
4: Yes.
3: Whenever they need cheering, they just go to you?
4: Exactly.
1: They right. knock on her door and she comes out and cheers.
3: I know that there's a million cheer competitions, but I know that it's very serious competition. I do know that.
4: Yeah, it's actually different than cheer competitions. It's an individual thing.
3: Okay.
4: So you have to do it on your own.
1: That's great.
3: All right.
1: Yeah. Awesome. All right. Raven, what are you proud of?
3: I've won some awards over the years. I was the 1993 high school state champion for HVAC for Votech schools.
1: Wow.
3: That's right. Yeah, I worked in HVAC for all of 9 months when I got out of high school.
1: How did you compete?
3: Decided I was going back to college. Yeah. They give you a bunch of different things. So it's like, you know, like you go and there's like, there's a project aspect of the competition, but there's also like a written exam and all that too.
1: Yeah.
3: Right? So you have to create something after you do the written exam.
1: I was thinking about it and like we've been honored as a show to win a lot of awards.
3: Sure.
1: It's been good times, but I won the 2002 Pace University Greek Olympic Beer Pong Championship.
3: Wow.
1: Yeah, and for some reason, I referenced that championship and that award more than any normal person should. Like, well, you know, I was the 2002 Greek Olympic Pace University. Yeah.
3: Did it surprise you when you won?
1: No, I could hit a last cup with my eyes closed.
3: You were...
1: Are you kidding me?
3: All right.
1: You boys, get out of the way.
3: Sounds not a little
1: just,
3: arrogant,
1: Not
3: but okay.
1: just the sororities, the fraternities and the sororities I won. Me and Olivia Skiffington.
3: Maybe that's why you're so pumped up about it, is you defeated the opposite sex as well. Is that it?
1: Possibly.
3: Yeah. Okay.
1: I was also third place at the Pace University talent show, and I had never tap danced a day in my life, and that was my talent.
3: That's the one I'm proudest for you.
1: Thank you.
3: That's always been the one I'm proudest for you.
1: Did you ever win an award? What was it, and why did it stick with you? 1-800-330-9999.
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7: SRN News, I'm Rich Thomason in Washington. President Trump sounding the alarm over alleged foreign interference in U.S. elections.
8: Tonight, I'm announcing the immediate declassification and release of critical intelligence, revealing shocking vulnerabilities in our election infrastructure.
7: President delivering a primetime address from the White House.
8: This evidence shows that the election system we have dangerously exposes and really exposes like levels never thought possible. The hacking, exploitation, and foreign interference.
7: Mr. Trump points the finger at communist China in particular. Beijing denies meddling in the U.S. elections. Could be a rough day on Wall Street when the opening bell sounds. Stock futures sharply lower this morning. NASDAQ futures down 532 points. This is SRN News.
5: From the Genesee Now newsroom, I'm Ken Haight.
9: It's the busiest weekend of the year in Wellsville, where four scheduled launches over 3 days will send nearly 30 colorful hot air balloons soaring from Island Park. The 49th Great Wellsville Balloon Rally begins tonight with opening ceremonies and the first flights. 29 balloons have entered the rally, including four new pilots. Admission is free and brings thousands to the Allegheny County Village each July. Souvenirs will be available at the Balloon Rally store at Island Park. Launch schedule includes tonight at 6 p.m., Saturday at 6 a.m. and 6 p.m., and then finally Sunday at 6 a.m. In addition to balloon launches, rally includes a Main Street Festival Saturday from 9 to 4, a Friday night afterglow, and Saturday night fireworks at dusk. Yates County Sheriffs will be conducting car seat checks and providing child IDs at an upcoming Branchport Library Touch-A-Truck event. The event is being held at the Branchport Memorial Library at 3699 State Route 54A in Branchport tomorrow, Saturday, July 18th from 10 a.m. to 1 p.m. A free rabies vaccination clinic for dogs, cats, and ferrets for Livingston County residents only is being held Tuesday, July 21st from 5 to 7 p.m. at the Livingston County Highway Department at Hampton's Corners, 4389 Gypsy Lane in Groveland. Pre-registration is required by calling 585-243-7280. You're advised to bring proof of current vaccinations. The vaccination clinic is free, but donations will be accepted.
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11: AP Sports, I'm Mike Hempen. Fans are celebrating in Buenos Aires following Argentina's dramatic 2-1 win over England in a World Cup semifinal. Argentina scored two late second-half goals to erase a 1-0 deficit. It will now face Spain in the title game Sunday afternoon, trying to repeat as World Cup champs. LeBron James may shed some light on his future plans. The NBA's all-time leading scorer, who's a free agent, is scheduled to speak publicly this afternoon. The Milwaukee Brewers acquired right-handed pitcher Lance McCullers Jr. from the Houston Astros for outfielder prospect Jaden Fielder. New Orleans Saints running back Alvin Kamara has agreed to restructure his contract for the coming season. The deal is expected to keep him in New Orleans, but it doesn't preclude the Saints from trading him. I'm Mike Hempen, AP Sports.
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18: 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Air quality alert until 8 p.m. EDT for Livingston, Ontario, and Allegheny. Friday stays mostly sunny, then areas of smoke, with a high near 83 and light west winds. Tonight brings areas of smoke and a slight chance of rain showers, around 65 with light southwesterly winds. Saturday turns more unsettled with a chance of showers and thunderstorms and a high in the mid-80s. Currently, it's fog mist and 61 degrees.
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1: What's the award that you won at some point of your life and you're still proud of it? I'm looking at our social media page at Anna and Raven. I won the attendance award when I was in elementary school.
3: Oh, Anna won that.
1: I won that too. I was so proud of it. Mostly, like, my mom just never let me stay home sick. Never. She'd be like, you'll be all right. You'll be all right.
3: You were proud of it, though. We had known each other for a few years when you mentioned it, and you beamed.
1: Yeah.
3: You beamed. One of the fundraisers I remember in elementary school, my wife told me, she sold more than everybody else and got the Nintendo. You remember, like, if you did, like, a pledge drive and sold that stuff, you had to sell, like, $10 million worth of stuff?
1: Right.
3: She apparently did and got herself a Nintendo.
1: Nice. What's the award that you won? 1-800-330-9999.

0: 105.7 WDNY.
1: Memories and awards live forever, right? Even when time goes by and the people come and go, all you have left is the memories. And if you have an award to go with it, most of the time, no matter how minuscule the award is, you remember it. You remember getting that award.
0: Time keeps moving. All right. Yeah. It never stops. That's the thing. But an award, it's etched in history. They can't take it from you. Whether you poo-poo it or whatever, like you did that, it's there and it's written down somewhere.
1: Erin wrote on our Facebook page, she won the best essay award for a DARE program in sixth grade. I have my DARE work things right here today.
0: Thanks. My hat's off to you.
1: Yeah.
0: I mean, that's a pretty good accomplishment.
1: What's the award you won that you'll never forget? 1-800-330-9999. Debbie.
2: You probably didn't even know this thing exists. When I was in elementary school, I won the Dewey Mobile. Okay? So in the library, you know, there's like in the nonfiction, there's all these numbers all the sections.
0: We know the Dewey Decimal System. So we're past a certain age.
1: Most people
0: we know
1: don't.
0: How it works.
1: I don't remember how it works. Yeah. Anyway, continue. Yes.
2: They would tell you certain topics and you had to say the number range that it would be in the library in the Dewey Decimal System.
1: That is good.
0: That is next level.
1: That is good.
0: Yeah.
2: You know what I won?
1: What?
2: A pencil with the school name on it.
0: You know what? Library gifts were stupid, though. I'm going to say that, and, you know, I don't love that word, but you know what? Pencil gifts are those are dumb.
1: Yeah, stop giving pencils. Kids don't want pencils, even like in the Halloween bags.
2: I know.
1: Like, they don't want that.
0: No, we don't want that.
1: But the school budgets are not big, so
0: no.
1: You know, cherish that pencil. Just never sharpen it.
0: Is that pencil now?
2: You know, believe it or not, I think it's like it's all nubbed down, but I found it in a box with like Boggle that we took out recently.
0: Perfect.
2: I took a picture. I sent it to my sister.
0: I love it.
1: Virginia, what did you win?
3: I won the top luxury travel agent in the country in 1996.
0: Oh, that means you get a free vacation somewhere, right? Or a bunch of them. You get some money, right?
3: No, you don't get money. You get an award, a plaque. But we, you know, I travel a lot because I work so much. So.
0: Yeah.
1: Yeah.
0: Yeah, I mean, if I win the top travel agent in the country.
1: You got to go to Bali.
0: I want a car.
1: Or a title.
3: Top luxury travel agent.
1: Right.
0: Well, okay, well, I mean, you know, again, same thing. I want the plaque, but I also want a luxury vehicle or something.
1: Like the Mary Kay. Like the Mary Kay when you see them driving like a Cadillac.
0: Yes. Right. I want like a car shaped like a beach or something. Right. Thanks for the call. Yeah, that's exactly what I want. Hey, Ann and Raven, who's this?
4: This is Sue.
0: Sue, you're proud. I can hear it in your voice. Tell us, what is it that you won an award
4: so proud.
0: For?
4: So I won the Academic Presidential Fitness Award.
0: Whoa!
1: All right. How many sit-ups could you do in 20 seconds?
0: I bet a lot.
4: I don't even remember, but I want you guys to know. And I was a chubby girl. So the fact that it says fitness, that was an award in itself.
0: Nice, nice. Congratulations on all your success. Great job. Becky, what'd you win?
5: I won an award, which was a trophy from a racquetball tournament that I was in. It was sponsored by the American Society, and I won a silver plate that's engraved.
0: You know, racquetball.
5: And I'm really proud. I'm really proud because two of my closest friends taught me how to play racquetball, and about a year went by, and I beat them in the tournament.
0: Yeah, yeah. Racquetball is like a blood sport, too. Like, it's serious inside there. Yep. If I'm a racquetball player, I look at pickleball, and I think, y'all are children.
1: All right, your turn. You want to brag about your award? Maybe you were 7 when you got it. That's okay. 1-800-330-9999.
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1: People win so many great awards, and they're so proud.
0: It's funny the things that they strike a bit of pride in you,
1: yes.
0: right? And it sticks with you for your lifetime. Could have been something you won, 6 months ago. Could have been something you won 60 years ago.
1: When you win an award, it doesn't matter how old you are or what the award is for. It sticks with you. So what is the award you won? That it doesn't matter if you were 5 years old or you are 55 years old. You'll never forget it. 1-800-330-9999.

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1: Awards and memories, they live forever. When you win an award, it doesn't matter how old you are or what the award is for. Like, you never forget it. It leaves an impact on you,
2: yeah,
1: right?
2: Yeah, I used to have a box full of field day ribbons. Field day ribbons, man. Yep. You know, I was fast.
1: I was heavy, so I would have to be the anchor in tug of war.
2: But you know what? I didn't have a ton of friends, so I liked that when you raced, you could do,
1: you could do something. Yeah. What was the award that you got that you're, it doesn't matter how old you were, you're never going to forget it. 1-800-330-9999.
3: In high school, I read the fine print, and if I sold the most world's finest chocolate bars, I would not have to pay the admittance to prom. So every week they would say I was the winner, I was the winner, I was the winner. And then I eventually won and I didn't have to pay to get to prom.
2: Pretty sweet.
1: That's good. That's selling a lot of chocolate.
3: It was awesome.
1: Yeah, you did it.
2: That is a lot of chocolate. They made us hustle back in the day with those fundraisers, man.
1: My goddaughter, too, though. This was like 2 years ago. All of a sudden, she was selling chocolate to raise money for her prom ticket.
2: Yeah.
1: And I was like, Caitlin, I'm going to buy your prom ticket. Stop selling chocolate online.
2: Hey, Ann and Raven, what'd you win? That award that you were presented?
4: I got awarded a trip for two to Hawaii.
2: Nice.
4: I went to the National Convention for Mutual of Omaha. They gave us this beret hat with three pins to start out. And they wanted, it was a meet and greet, and they wanted you to meet people from all over the company in the country. And I ran around that convention hall and collected pins from people. I had the most amount of pins. They had a board that all the pins that you needed to collect, and I got them all plus double.
1: That is earning an award.
2: I mean, and making sure that you're doing the networking thing. Yeah. That's pretty good. I
1: Strong work, John. Strong work.
2: Yes. Best trip to Hawaii ever.
1: Right. Evan, what did you win?
5: In 2012, when I was in high school, I won the Long Island Librarians Award for Nassau County.
2: So what is the Librarians Award? What is it you have to do to win that?
5: So I was volunteering at my high school's library, and I was working there just for the fun of it, and they nominated me for it. I don't know, you know, they just nominated me, and I ended up
1: winning.
2: I mean, right?
1: That's good. That's good. Thanks.
2: That's pretty great. Did they give you anything? Did you win anything for it?
5: Yeah, I got a plaque and $1,000.
2: Nice.
1: All right.
2: I mean, $1,000. Yeah. I like that. Yeah.
1: Heather, what was the award you won?
6: So, when I was in the fourth grade, I won the school spelling bee in the entire, for the one for the entire school, and I was the youngest in the fourth grade, and it was just one of the best moments of my childhood because I worked really hard, and I loved doing the spelling bee, so the fact that I was able to win out of everyone in the school was a very memorable moment for me.
1: Is it still on your resume?
6: Yes.
1: What? I would keep that on my resume for the rest of my life.
2: Fourth grade?
1: 100%. First of all, it makes people laugh when they read it. Yeah. And you're still proud of it. It's an award.
2: Yeah.
1: Yeah.
2: Yeah. I mean, listen, I can relate to pivotal years. You know that there were times in your life that you're like, fourth grade was a good grade because you know you hit the spelling bee. So I can relate to that. Yeah.
1: Congratulations on all your success.
6: Thank you.
2: Now spell it. I'm Raven.
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8: That's all the news. I'm Rich Thomason in Washington. President Trump sounding the alarm over alleged foreign interference in U.S. elections, declassifying documents that he says show just how vulnerable America's election infrastructure is. The president points the finger at communist China in particular, and Beijing denies meddling in America's elections. The U.S. continues hammering away at Iran, a continuing expansion of airstrikes on targets in the Islamic Republic. President Trump predicts the U.S. will achieve its Iran war objectives very soon. From the Midwest to the Mid-Atlantic up into the Northeast, unhealthy air from hundreds of Canadian wildfires. Those fires continue to burn. And Texas authorities have rescued hundreds of stranded drivers and people trapped in homes. At least two people have died due to catastrophic flooding. On Wall Street, the Dow futures are down close to 400 points. More details at srnnews.com.
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11: Here's a message from St. James Hospital. Be advised, the medical office building is scheduled routine parking lot maintenance, including crack sealing and striping, beginning tomorrow, Saturday, July 18th at 8 a.m., and lasting through Monday, the 20th at 5 a.m. Portions of the parking lot will be closed as the work progresses. To minimize the impact, they've requested the contractor complete the work from left to right, beginning near the ATM and Maple City Bank. This will allow Saturday morning lab patients to park closer to the building. Area will be closed around noon Saturday as work continues. The New York State Department of Transportation says a section of Interstate 86 in Steuben County will be closed this Sunday for a bridge project. Sunday, July 19th, all traffic on the westbound lane of Interstate 86 will be closed near Exit 41 in Campbell from 6 a.m. to noon for a bridge project. The 43rd edition of the Wine Country Classic Boat Show will be open at Depot Park in Hammondsport this weekend. Boats will be arriving today with public events tomorrow. 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
13: We've unlocked the vaults and we're replaying Casey Kasem's American Top 40, the 70s. 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That's when Michael Johnson was bluer than blue. Andy Gibb was shadow dancing. 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
19: Air quality alert until 8 p.m. EDT for Livingston, Ontario, Allegheny, 105.7 WDNY weather. Air quality alert until 8 p.m. EDT for Livingston, Ontario, and Allegheny. Friday stays mostly sunny, then areas of smoke, with a high near 83 and light west winds. Tonight brings areas of smoke and a slight chance of rain showers, around 65 with light southwesterly winds. Saturday turns more unsettled with a chance of showers and thunderstorms and a high in the mid-80s. Currently, it's fog, mist, and 61 degrees.
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1: I just want to correct a mistake that I said yesterday.
2: What's up?
1: Raven, when you said that the name Fatima and then you said the name Fatima, and I said, no one says it's Fatima, it's just Fatima. Turns out I was wrong and you were right.
2: Thank you.
1: There's plenty of people that said, I received many, many, many emails.
2: I'm sure that you've learned a very valuable lesson
1: right.
2: And you apologize.
1: I apologize.
2: From your heart.
1: If your name is Fatima, I think your name is beautiful.
2: It is lovely. Yes. Thank you very much.
1: Absolutely. Also, coming up next, what a weird thing to come home and open up my email. I'm like, I have 37 emails from Fatimas and Fatimas, but all right, I stand corrected, 100%. Right.
2: Well, yes. You know, it's a learning thing where
1: Absolutely.
2: You evolve every day.
1: Coming up, I am struggling with my husband because I need a new car and my lease is up and the other one is basically the transmission blew and it's like a chaos in my house.
2: I mean, he disagrees with you that you need a new car. You
1: no,
2: have been saying you need a new car for a while.
1: But now we really need a new car. And here's the thing.
2: Okay.
1: One of our bosses here, we have so many bosses. It's like never ending list of bosses.
2: It's true.
1: Yeah. He.
2: We like most of them.
1: We do. We love them. But he got a minivan and I've got some issues with that. It's coming up next.

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1: There's a lot of people here in the office that are turning 50 years old, and that includes one of our bosses here, Ed, who just turned 50.
2: This was not the setup for getting me in here. Outing me on the air is 50.
3: I didn't think that that's what we were going to talk about here. Do you think that directly correlates to the other subject matter that you had mentioned?
1: Yes, because Ed has started driving a minivan, which I never saw coming from somebody that has worked with Ed for the last 15 years. And the bumper sticker on the back of the minivan says, "I used

0: right?
1: No, no. It was part of my prenup with Paul. We don't have a real prenup, but the one thing I said was I would never, ever, ever drive a minivan, and he had to agree to that before we got married.
2: Is it image? Are you worried about your image?
1: Yeah, it's not cool.
0: Give me three dream items you would want in what you term to be a cool car.
1: I want it to look cool. I want it to look cool.
0: Okay, so that's one. So that okay, that's against the minivan mostly.
2: My minivan looks super cool.
0: Number two, though, dream items in your car.
1: I want it to have like the cool leather color. You don't go see a minivan that's got like a maroon leather interior.
0: Look special leather.
1: Yeah, okay. I want like a special kind of leather,
0: like hand stitched or whatever the way they do it now. All right, and then number three,
1: and it's gotta have a booming system, not like.
0: Well, they can put that in anything.
1: Right.
0: Plenty of space in the minivan.
1: Yeah, but when you see a minivan that's got a booming system, you're like, oh.
2: Do you know how many 12s I could drop in the back of my minivan? It could be a booming system.
0: Now you just get a couple Boses, tucked in where your spare tire would go, and it's going to sound the same. Items I'd like for a vehicle that might be in your minivan, for all I know. Do you have, a fridge or a cooler? Because a lot of them do.
2: No, I do not. But you know what? It does fit. It fits a 4-foot fishing cooler in the back.
0: Bucket or bench seats?
1: Definitely makes you cool.
2: They are. It's a bench, but the middle, they are bucket. They're slidable. Yep. So I can fit 8 people.
1: No.
0: Yeah, okay.
2: 8 people in
1: my car.
2: Why
1: do you want to put 8 people in your car to begin with? So here's the thing. Now that Hayden, my older one, has her license, I only have the little one left, my 7-year-old. So I don't need to have the third row. I don't need it. Why do you want to put so many
0: your
1: people in your
0: shrinking.
1: Car?
0: Your world's shrinking. His is growing.
2: Do you know why?
1: Why?
2: Because I love spending time with my family and friends.
1: You have 8 kids?
2: I know how many kids you have. I have my in-laws. When they visit, we can all go to dinner in one vehicle. Mm-hmm. I can put my mom in there, too. We all fit. Hey, your friends want to go with you somewhere? Hop in. Let's go.
0: Does that one of the chairs, at least any of those chairs, lay flat so you could sleep no problem?
2: Oh, yeah. Middle row would definitely lay flat.
1: If you were going to create right now an endorsement for minivans, what would you say?
2: They're versatile. They get good gas mileage. It's a rolling living room. That's all you need to know. Do you like relaxing in the living room, Raven?
0: I do.
2: Do you like relaxing in the living room, Anna?
1: This seems like a trick question. I mean, yeah, I do.
2: All you're doing now is relaxing in the living room behind the wheel. Comfortable.
1: Wife Trish drives.
2: She refuses. She's just like you. She's a snob. Okay. She's worried about her appearance. She hates driving it.
1: Oh, what makes your minivan cool? Real sexy. 1-800-330-9999. And let's see if anybody agrees with you.
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8: What makes your minivan so hot? It's a sexy car, my minivan.
6: I remember back in the day, they had these ones. I think Pontiac did them. They were like red and black. Like, who has it? And it was like a almost like a neon or a candy apple red with this deep black with tinted windows. It looked like it was from a movie that said, this is what the future will look like.
8: I said to my husband before we got married, I said, I'll do anything, but I'll never drive a minivan. And now here we are. And he's like trying to convince me. Our boss got one. He has a bumper sticker on it. Says that I used to be cool.
6: Yeah, some of them are loaded, man.
8: Our text line says that the AC hits real hard.
6: That's nice. When it's hot out,
8: it's got
6: you got
8: airplane
6: in there. And it's like a
8: you're driving an airplane. Is essentially what you're doing.
6: That's pretty nice.
8: Another text says my seats recline all the way.
6: All the way.
8: Okay.
6: All the way. No holding back. That's like first class and then some.
8: What makes your minivan so?

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1: Our boss, Ed, got a minivan, and he thinks it makes him cool, even though he has a bumper sticker on it that says, I used to be cool, acknowledging that it, in fact, is not cool.
0: It doesn't look like a typical minivan. It's like a steel gray with all tinted out windows. It does look like it might be lowered or have some ground effects on it.
1: I need a new car, and we've been shopping. Actually, we went last night. It was painful. And my husband and I have very different ideas on what my next car should be.
0: Yeah, nothing's going to convince you to get one of those. But we'd still like to hear from people who think that their minivans is hot.
1: Right.
0: Right. Minivan pride is strong.
1: If you've got minivan pride and you think it's the hottest car, tell us why. 1-800-330-9999. Dave.
2: Well, no one wants to steal my minivan or borrow it, so that's a pretty good thing about it. Mm-hmm.
0: Unless you got one like Ed's or a Honda Odyssey. Honda Odyssey drivers, by the way, the most crazy minivan drivers I've ever witnessed. Pass you doing 110. But they are nice. I like those dual automatic doors, Anna.
1: Minivan could get stolen.
0: I don't know if there's a lot of chop shops for minivans.
1: Is there?
0: Chrysler Pacificas. I don't know.
1: What kind of minivan do you have?
2: It is a 2015 Dodge Caravan. It's gently used, though. So.
1: Does it have wood paneling? Because I think that makes it sexier.
2: No, no, but the paint's kind of worn, so I like to call it candy apple primer.
0: The wood paneling, what
1: sexy
0: year would that be?
1: I mean, that was very popular for a very long time. Do you remember the shiny wood?
0: I do remember.
1: Yeah.
0: Long time ago.
1: Some cars still have that.
0: Okay.
1: All right.
0: Not one that I'm driving.
1: Alexandra, what makes your minivan so hot?
3: Listen, having all the space that I need for my kids, for myself, and sometimes when it's my turn to be the designated driver for me and my girlfriends on our nights out.
0: Posse in effect. Yeah, mm-hmm. I get it. The biggest part that's subtle luxury, I think, the fold-down armrest. For the bucket seats up front, I love the fold-down armrest.
1: Wait.
0: It's like, boom. You're like, all of a sudden, you're like, wait a minute, am I in a private jet right now? Where am I? Look at this thing.
1: They have those in the front. I haven't been in a minivan in many, many years.
0: Fold down armrest. Yeah, real nice.
1: Wait, so that means you can...
0: Just lounge in that chair like this.
1: Wait.
0: Both arms rested.
1: Does that mean that there's like a center seat in the front?
0: No, there's no bench. It's not a bench. These are captain's chairs up front.
1: Oh.
0: Real nice.
1: Okay.
0: With an armrest.
1: Valerie, best thing about driving a minivan?
0: Yeah, what makes your minivan hot?
4: Oh, there's so much room for everything. Listen, when you have five kids, you need rooms for their soccer ball, their football, their cheerleading pom-poms. It's just so spacious, it's comfortable, and the sound system is great.
0: Equipment and lots of room for speakers. Not the first person who said it.
1: Walter, how about you? What makes your minivan so hot?
5: I got a nice TV in my minivan, so anytime I go on trips, you know, my kids, they don't get super, like, angry or annoyed being in the car for too long. I can just sit there and drive, and they got their movie on, and it's just calm.
0: I do like televisions in cars. I know everybody's got a little screen in the front now at this point, but when you're traveling, you got them flip-down DVDs. That's luxury.
1: Is
0: I
1: it?
0: Like that.
1: I thought that time was over, but maybe because I just drive such old cars, I don't even realize it anymore. And the kids have iPads.
0: Everybody's got a tablet now, but I still like that flip down. And the surround system, it's like being there, watching Bluey over and over and over again as you drive down the road, you know, or across the country.
6: WDNY.
7: 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But when you finally did, it was too late. 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She was out walking her dog and only had a second to let go of the leash. Your foot was on the gas and her life was on the line. 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
9: With SRN News, I'm Rich Thomason in Washington.
6: President Trump says it's high time to guarantee the sanctity of the vote in America.
9: President Trump addressed the nation and pointed to newly declassified intelligence that reveals long-standing concerns about the security of U.S. election infrastructure.
10: Americans were blatantly lied to about the security of our election infrastructure, including electronic voting machines and ballot counting systems. They're vulnerable and they're easily compromised, and people within our government knew that.
9: The president has promised to keep election integrity a top priority in his administration. Willie Nelson, Washington.
6: Air quality advisories or alerts posted across a vast area from the Midwest through the Ohio Valley, the Great Lakes, Mid-Atlantic, and Northeast, results of hundreds of wildfires raging in Canada. Watching Wall Street, the Dow futures are down 327 points. 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
12: It's the busiest weekend of the year in Wellsville, where four scheduled launches over 3 days will send nearly 30 colorful hot air balloons soaring from Island Park. The 49th Great Wellsville Balloon Rally begins tonight with opening ceremonies and the first flights. 29 balloons have entered the rally, including four new pilots. Admission is free and brings thousands to the Allegheny County Village each July. Souvenirs will be available at the Balloon Rally store at Island Park. Launch schedule includes tonight at 6 p.m., Saturday at 6 a.m. and 6 p.m., and then finally Sunday at 6 a.m. In addition to balloon launches, rally includes a Main Street Festival Saturday from 9 to 4, a Friday night afterglow, and Saturday night fireworks at dusk. Yates County Sheriffs will be conducting car seat checks and providing child IDs at an upcoming Branchport Library Touch-A-Truck event. The event is being held at the Branchport Memorial Library at 3699 State Route 54A in Branchport tomorrow, Saturday, July 18th from 10 a.m. to 1 p.m. A free rabies vaccination clinic for dogs, cats, and ferrets for Livingston County residents only is being held Tuesday, July 21st from 5 to 7 p.m. at the Livingston County Highway Department at Hampton's Corners, 4389 Gypsy Lane in Groveland. Pre-registration is required by calling 585-243-7280. You're advised to bring proof of current vaccinations. The vaccination clinic is free, but donations will be accepted.
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14: 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I'm Frank Williams reporting for WDNY and WDXT Sports. Well, I thought I'd have a game to report on today, but, circumstances beyond everybody's control certainly curtail that thought at this particular point in time, as yesterday's game between Genesee and Dansville was canceled. And unsure at this point in time if that game will be made up, especially seeing that there are only 2 days left of the regular season, today and tomorrow. And what a crazy campaign it has been, filled with all kinds of unexpected events, teams seceding from the league, let alone situations where half of doubleheaders have gotten rained out. Today, the Hornell Steamers will be playing a split doubleheader, one of those games against the Dansville Gliders at 4 p.m., and then a 7 o'clock game against Genesee, two very important games for three teams who are bound for the playoffs, but certainly will have an impact in the postseason, which is right around the corner. Mother Nature throws her hat in the ring with the final day of the season being tomorrow, with Dansville hoping to host Hornell at Babcock Park at 5 p.m., but a threat of rain in the forecast. The league says the playoffs will go on as scheduled. So, well, it has been quite a roller coaster ride, ladies and gentlemen, and it has been wild and woolly. As the old Batman TV series said at one point in time, hang on, ladies and gentlemen, the best is yet to come. As for baseball action that did take place on the diamond yesterday, there was one game that was played. Syracuse defeated Rochester by a final score of 8-7. The action on tap for today finds Cheryl hosting Watertown for a doubleheader starting at 1 o'clock. We had mentioned the Hornell split doubleheader. The Dansville Gliders will be in Hornell for a 4 o'clock game at Maple City Park. The Genesee Rapids will follow that up with Hornell at 7 p.m. And Syracuse will be hosting Rochester at Onondaga County Community College at 7 p.m. Tonight as well. The one lone game at this point in time that we know of that is on the docket for tomorrow, Dansville scheduled to wrap up their regular season against Hornell at Babcock Park at 5 p.m. tomorrow. We will have live coverage of that game on 105.7 WDNY. Playoffs commence on Sunday. Wild Card finds the number 2 seed and the number 3 seeds getting together. At this point in time, it definitely will be Cheryl at Rochester in the East. In the West, well, that's still up for grabs in the next couple of days, so stay tuned. As we said, the best is yet to come. This has been A Glance at the Gliders, sponsored by Dansville Chevrolet at 139 Franklin Street. I'm Frank Williams reporting for WDNY and WDXT Sports.
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7: 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Air quality alert until 8 p.m. EDT for Livingston, Ontario, and Allegheny. Friday stays mostly sunny, then areas of smoke, with a high near 83 and light west winds. Tonight brings areas of smoke and a slight chance of rain showers, around 65 with light southwesterly winds. Saturday turns more unsettled with a chance of showers and thunderstorms and a high in the mid-80s. Currently, it's fog, mist, and 61 degrees.
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1: When it comes to family traditions, you like to think that they're honored and you keep them. 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
0: 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We've got a new one. 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
4: 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Denise and John. Denise, what's going on?
5: So I'm pregnant with our son, and I'm stressed out because my husband is really fighting me on the name of our child, with a middle name, actually. I told him that he can name our son. He can even be named after him. The only thing is that the middle name needs to be Charles because it's tradition to do that in our family, named after our great-grandfather, who was a great man. And we do believe in our family that whatever you name your child, they will become. Charles, actually, the meaning of the name is like a free grown man. And who doesn't want their son to grow up to be an actual man? I don't understand why John is fighting me on this, stressing me out with me carrying his son. So I just need to figure out like what I should do in this situation. I don't want to go against the tradition because then I have to deal with my family, and that's going to be a whole nother, you know, debacle. So I just, I would just definitely need, you know, some help with this.
0: Congratulations, Denise.
4: Yeah.
0: Obviously. Yeah. I mean, that's a big deal, right? Is this your first child?
5: Yes. Thank you.
0: Yeah. You know, with anything like this, you know, marriage, family, kids, right? Sometimes, you know, you get input, other things from family. Sometimes it's welcome. Sometimes it's not welcome. It sounds like it's welcome on your side. You're down with this tradition. John, what's your main issue with this? It's a middle name.
3: Yeah, I understand. I understand where she's coming from. But my opinion is I really think that every kid is unique. And if every single kid's middle name is Charles, I just don't really understand the point of it. And I want my kid to go into this world with confidence. I mean, how often have your mom or your dad, when they're talking to you, they say your first name and your middle name? I feel like if every middle name is Charles, it just takes away the point of it. Also, I feel like this is our family. This isn't that we should be able to make the choices, that we shouldn't be hampered by years and years of what we need to do. This is a fresh start for us, I feel like.
4: I mean, what would you give your son's middle name? What would it be?
3: Well, I think I want to give something that gives him confidence, you know, maybe like King or Maverick.
4: Okay.
0: Maximus.
4: Those are nice names. They're all nice names.
0: You know, I mean, it could be obviously a very big thing. So all the men in my family, their middle names all start with an A. It's not the same name, but they all start with an A for like the last 4 or 5 generations, you know. And when we get together, I mean, I didn't like my middle name when I was growing up. But, you know, as I got older, I saw the pride that it gave my family. And I became part of that pride, too. Like, I enjoyed that.
4: What's your middle name? Is it Andrew?
0: Aaron.
4: Aaron.
0: Yeah. My father's was Alan, you know.
4: All right. But there is tradition there. And like you said, as you got older, you were happy to have that family tradition because it ties you to your roots.
0: Right. Absolutely.
4: I mean, John, I'm going to be honest with you. It's like I kind of see where Denise is coming from. Family traditions are really important. And it's not like she's saying his first name has to be Charles.
5: Exactly.
4: But you know what? Maybe I'm wrong because you do have a point where this is your family,
0: right?
4: And you can name your child anything you want. And I think it's going to be up to the audience to decide who's right.
0: 1-800-330-9999. 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It's the Couples Court with Anna and Raven.
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4: What do you do when you don't want to break family tradition, but your spouse is 100% ready to do it? That's what's going on with Denise and John. They're expecting their first son. Exciting times, except in Denise's family, all the firstborn sons, their middle name is Charles. There's many generations of it. And she would like to continue to give her son's middle name to be Charles. But John's not on board.
0: Yeah, well, she offered to John. She's like, listen, you can name our son whatever you want. The middle name needs to be Charles. But you can make him a junior. You can make him whatever you want for the first name. I mean, what are we talking about here?
4: He doesn't like it. He doesn't like the name. I don't want to put it at all on him.
0: It almost feels like he's more stuck in the fact that this is our family. We're going to do what we do. Is it really about the name, or is it really about you can't tell me what to do?
4: I don't know. What do you think? 1-800-330-9999. Brian, whose side are you on?
14: Clearly on her side. You know, he asked what the point. The point is, it's a family tradition. And, you know, he's not carrying that baby around. He should just quickly get over himself.
0: You know what? Fair enough point.
4: Yes, exactly.
0: Kind of like she's in charge. Right. Some things are just simple math.
4: 1-800-330-9999. Whose side are you on? It's the Couples Court.

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2: SRN News, I'm Rich Thomason in Washington. Election integrity, multiple polls show it's an issue of concern for Americans cutting across political lines. President Trump says it's high time to guarantee the sanctity of the vote in America. When it comes to meddling in U.S. elections, President says one country in particular, Communist China, stands head and shoulders above all others. However, Beijing denies interfering in U.S. elections. Air quality advisories of varying intensity have been posted across a vast area, result of hundreds of wildfires raging north of the border in Canada. The haze from the wildfire smoke is clearly visible. It's a particular concern for those who already suffer breathing issues. Authorities in Texas have rescued hundreds of stranded motorists and those trapped in homes. At least two people have died, a result of catastrophic flooding. More details, SRNNews.com.
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6: This is a message from St. James Hospital. Be advised, the medical office building is scheduled routine parking lot maintenance, including crack sealing and striping, beginning tomorrow, Saturday, July 18th at 8 a.m. and lasting through Monday the 20th at 5 a.m. Portions of the parking lot will be closed as the work progresses. To minimize the impact, they've requested the contractor complete the work from left to right, beginning near the ATM and Maple City Bank. This will allow Saturday morning lab patients to park closer to the building. Area will be closed around noon Saturday as work continues. The New York State Department of Transportation says a section of Interstate 86 in Steuben County will be closed this Sunday for a bridge project. Sunday, July 19th, all traffic on the westbound lane of Interstate 86 will be closed near Exit 41 in Campbell from 6 a.m. to noon for a bridge project. The 43rd edition of the Wine Country Classic Boat Show will be open at Depot Park in Hammondsport this weekend. 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
14: 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Air quality alert until 8 p.m. EDT for Livingston, Ontario, and Allegheny. Friday stays mostly sunny, then areas of smoke, with a high near 83 and light west winds. Tonight brings areas of smoke and a slight chance of rain showers, around 65 with light southwesterly winds. Saturday turns more unsettled with a chance of showers and thunderstorms and a high in the mid-80s. Currently, it's fog mist and 61 degrees.
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18: Full disclosure, I have spent a good part of today searching for people I went to high school with online.
16: To see if anybody did anything big?
18: Yes. So, did anybody from your high school accomplish anything? Like, maybe something great. Mm. Maybe they found a cure for a disease. Very cool. I want to hear about that. Maybe they're in jail.
16: Somebody
18: for
16: I went to school with has a number of patents.
18: For anything good?
16: A lot of people really, parts of an artificial heart and, other areas with that. I've got a I got other friends that have gone on and become very wealthy.
18: That's
16: or people I went
18: same.
16: To school with. Yeah, it's not the same.
18: Like were they in the
16: huge
18: news?
16: Construction company or whatever, but yeah.
18: That doesn't count.
16: Yeah.
18: Right. What happened to that one person that you went to high school with, good or bad? 1-800-330-9999.
16: Well, I got friends who did bad. Yeah.

0: Hannah Montana was your mom. Miley Cyrus as your mom. That would have been crazy, right?
1: Yeah, I mean, it would be wild. She's still kind of leveling herself out and working it out. Last few years, she's really calmed down a bit, but big fan of Miley Cyrus. Why? What's up?
0: There's this reel that went viral, and it's this woman playing all the Hannah Montana music for her kids. Why? Mm-hmm. Because when her husband was a freshman in high school, he quote-unquote dated her. You know, like the little kid dating?
1: Yeah.
0: So she says, like, she wants the kids to know that Miley Cyrus could have been her mom.
1: Yeah.
0: You know,
1: and that dad was cool at one point in his life?
0: Like, at one point, okay. Daddy was cool.
1: I mean, that's a big pull right there.
0: I know.
1: I mean, if you hung out with Miley Cyrus for a minute, even if you were just her note boyfriend in, like, third or fourth grade, do you like me more than a friend circle, yes or no?
0: Yeah.
1: That's a claim to fame right there.
0: I was thinking about it. And somebody that did something great from my high school class or somebody that did something notorious. I think one kid ended up in jail.
1: One?
0: Well, that I know of.
1: I know one guy who's been in jail 5 times
0: really?
1: Since we got out of school. Yeah, he's never getting out of jail again.
0: I know he went to very different high schools.
1: Yeah.
0: Yeah.
1: I'm sorry, I didn't date Miley Cyrus, but yeah.
0: So I looked on like ChatGPT. I asked, like, who was the most famous person of my graduating class in my high school?
1: Yeah.
0: It listed 4 people.
1: Mm-hmm.
0: Not one of those people went to my high school.
1: Wow.
0: Not one. I was like, well, that somebody needs to fact check that.
1: You're probably the most famous person that went to your high school.
0: That is definitely not true.
1: I mean, it's fake famous, but I'm saying it's probably.
0: No. There's got to be. This is the kid, I think, that went to jail. This one. Him. I have my yearbook out like a dork. All right.
1: Yeah.
0: We want to know, who did you
1: Good
0: go
1: luck to
0: school
1: him.
0: With? Like, maybe they had a Ponzi scheme, or maybe they actually became famous. Like, what did they do? 1-800-330-9999. Jason.
2: A friend of mine named Tommy Baldwin. He is the top NASCAR crew chief. He's a legend. He's had a couple of drivers, I believe, that have won some NASCAR races.
1: Oh, that's cool, huh?
0: That is cool.
1: Yeah, Tommy Baldwin Racing is a big deal, as a matter of fact. I'm looking at it right now.
0: Was he into cars and racing in high school?
2: Yes, he was always into that.
1: That's cool. You know, racing related, Joey Logano is from my hometown, which is pretty awesome.
0: So many racers. Kristen, strangest thing that happened to somebody you went to high school with.
3: Okay, so I went to high school with someone who, in high school, he was a real, you know, wrestler, kind of went through the ranks a little bit, and then decided to become a WWE star. So now he has, like, a lot of followers, and even though he's thick, he's, like, always in small shorts for some reason. It's crazy.
1: I mean, I feel like that's shocking. Like, that's the dream, right? If you're a high school wrestler, right, or if you're somebody that's doing it collegiate, of course you want to be all shined up with baby oil and making the bucks and being on television.
0: Who is it?
3: Tyson DuPont.
0: We all Google Tyson DuPont. Haitian professional wrestler. Oh, he's handsome. Was he handsome in high school?
3: Not as much.
1: I mean, I like his hair. Yeah. Real nice. I have a friend that was huge into wrestling, so he wrestled in school. And they used to do one of those backyard wrestling things, which has become a thing. They had real injuries and real issues. But he ended up being intertwined with a lot of professional wrestlers because he was always there. They are aware of his stuff. And that was kind of the dream come true for him. But, you know, listen, you're not having fun unless you're getting knocked out on a turnbuckle made of a repurposed backpack and stuffing from your old couch in your backyard before. I mean, the ring didn't bounce back. They just, you know, basically wrestled on top of a tarp.
0: Huh.
1: Well, you got a ladder match and you're not professional stunt people. People can really get hurt.
0: What happened to the person you went to high school with? 1-800-330-9999, good or bad?
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17: This guy's got to be the richest. Now I'm just going to spend all day Googling the names of everybody I went to high school with and I graduated with.
15: Figuring
17: to see
15: how much they're worth.
17: Yeah, how much money they're worth. Nobody became famous from my senior class. One kid I know for sure went to jail.
15: Yeah.
17: Yeah, and I'm trying to figure out the rest. It's so funny. This guy's an architect. He's
15: probably got some bucks.
17: Yeah.
15: I know a guy that he was already in part. He was in a successful construction company or family rather before we graduated.
17: Mm-hmm.
15: But now they're so much bigger than they used to be. Like, I mean, huge. They build big stuff now.
17: I should have known he was going to be an architect. He used to wear khakis when nobody else wore khakis in high school. Mm-hmm. That's how you know. Right?
15: Is that right?
17: That's how you're going to be successful. I don't know. So what happened to the person you went to high school with? Was it a Ponzi scheme? Was it something awesome? 1-800-330-9999.

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2: What happened to the person you went to high school with, good or bad? 1-800-330-9999. There's this viral reel of a woman who posted a video of her playing Hannah Montana songs for her kids because her husband used to date Miley Cyrus when they were kids.
1: Well, you know, you're third or fourth grade, you want to be my girlfriend? Yeah. Who knew she was going to turn out to be a huge pop star?
2: Miley Cyrus could have been my mom?
1: Wow.
2: What happened to the person you went to high school with?
1: Hey, Christine, tell us what happened with the person you went to high school with, good or bad?
3: So, good. I went to school with Jenna Ushkowitz. She was on Glee.
1: Okay.
3: She played Tina on Glee. And I went to school with Richard Ornberger. He was a professional football player. He's now an ESPN caster.
1: Wow. That's cool. Yeah. A couple good people that did big things.
2: That came out of your school.
1: Yeah. Glee was the thing for a moment, right?
2: More than a moment. A long time.
1: Everybody was watching Glee for a moment. So you'd be like, I know her!
3: Right. And she couldn't be nicer.
1: Oh, that's cool. Thanks for the call. Have a great day.
3: You're welcome.
1: In great contrast to Leah Michelle, I guess. How about you, Dawn? Who'd you grow up with?
4: My most famous claim to fame is actually I grew up next door to Rosie O'Donnell.
2: Oh, okay.
4: I decided I'm going to she was my next door neighbor growing up.
2: Tell me about Rosie O'Donnell. Would she like play out in the yard? Like, what was she like?
1: When she was 8 or 18 or 28?
4: She's 3 years older than me. She was actually a tomboy growing up. She played the drums, if I remember correctly, in the garage. All us neighborhood kids would just play all together in the summer. We would go back and forth between everybody's properties and stuff. So, as younger kids, we did.
1: Joe, tell us, who'd you grow up with?
5: He very much succeeded. His name was Mitch Kupchak. He became a player for the Los Angeles Lakers. And he graduated in 1972. I graduated from Brentwood in 1973. So the things I remember was, I remember we used to be on the same school bus, and I remember that he had to duck his head to get on the school bus. But more importantly, he played with the players like Jerry West back in like 73, 74. And eventually he became the general manager of the Los Angeles Lakers.
1: Yeah. Yeah, I mean, he won 3 titles, as a matter of fact, too. That's pretty cool. Did you ever box him out when you guys were in elementary school or grade school? Did you ever score on him?
2: He's 6'9".
5: No, I didn't.
1: Yeah. No, I did not. I never scored on him. Not once. Right. Thanks for the call,
2: Joe. Joe, what happened to one of your high school friends?
6: I don't know about strangest, but I'm happy for him. I didn't really know him that well, but a guy that was ahead of me about a year is Mike Posner, the singer rapper. I was pretty happy for him. That was pretty amazing. I didn't even know that he was a singer rapper in high school.
1: He's and he's coming back again right now. So he had like some hot tracks, and then
2: his story
1: is like,
2: sad.
1: Huh?
2: It's a sad story.
1: Yeah, because then he had like some sort of breakdown, right?
2: Yep, he like made a lot of money with that song. I took a pill and a visa.
1: And then he took a pill and a visa.
2: Then he took a pill. It was based on a real story.
1: Yeah.
2: And then he lost all his money and basically tried to like live the big life and be famous. But then the money stopped coming in.
1: Yeah, but he's back now, I think.
2: But he put a new song out talking about how he had made mistakes and it did well, too. And now I don't know what's happening with him. But that's interesting. Sometimes you don't realize who's talented. And if they're not in theater or they're not the star athlete, you don't realize that they have these other passions because they never really talk about it or they don't come out until afterwards.
1: Yeah. He's been doing some writing, though. I mean, he's still getting paid, so he's got some songs out there for other artists, too. So that's interesting, though. He's definitely an accomplished artist.
2: The one thing I've learned is you should not take a pill in Ibiza. That's what we've learned from, long story short.
1: When in Ibiza?
2: No, I'm good.
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11: I'm Rich Thomason in Washington. U.S. Central Command says military targets were in the crosshairs as Iran was attacked again overnight. President Trump releases previously classified election-related information.
12: President Trump addressed the nation Thursday night and released newly declassified intelligence that points to foreign interference in the 2020 election.
13: Over a period of years, starting during the 2020 election cycle, the People's Republic of China carried out what is believed to be the largest compromise of election data in history, resulting in China's illicit acquisition of 220 million U.S. voter files.
12: The president spoke from the East Room of the White House. Willie Nelson, Washington.
11: And Communist China denies interfering in U.S. elections. Wall Street, Dow futures down 261 points. The NASDAQ futures off 505 points. 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
15: It's the busiest weekend of the year in Wellsville, where four scheduled launches over 3 days will send nearly 30 colorful hot air balloons soaring from Island Park. The 49th Great Wellsville Balloon Rally begins tonight with opening ceremonies and the first flights. 29 balloons have entered the rally, including four new pilots. 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Launch schedule includes tonight at 6 p.m., Saturday at 6 a.m. and 6 p.m., and then finally Sunday at 6 a.m. In addition to balloon launches, rally includes a Main Street Festival Saturday from 9 to 4, a Friday night afterglow, and Saturday night fireworks at dusk. Yates County Sheriffs will be conducting car seat checks and providing child IDs at an upcoming Branchport Library Touch-A-Truck event. The event is being held at the Branchport Memorial Library at 3699 State Route 54A in Branchport tomorrow, Saturday, July 18th from 10 a.m. to 1 p.m. A free rabies vaccination clinic for dogs, cats, and ferrets for Livingston County residents only is being held Tuesday, July 21st from 5 to 7 p.m. at the Livingston County Highway Department at Hampton's Corners, 4389 Gypsy Lane in Groveland. Pre-registration is required by calling 585-243-7280. You're advised to bring proof of current vaccinations. The vaccination clinic is free, but donations will be accepted.
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17: With the Wall Street Business Report, I'm Bill Alexander. Shoppers slowed their spending in June from May as they spent less to fill their gas tanks because of falling gasoline prices. But the report released by the Commerce Department on Thursday showed consumers continued resilience despite ongoing economic uncertainty as they bought cars and took advantage of summer sales events. Retail sales rose 0.2% in June after being up a revised 1% in May. After weeks of speculation, Uber officially agreed to acquire Delivery Hero, a purchase that will take the ride-hailing and delivery giant status to new heights and to nearly 100 markets across Europe, the Middle East, Latin America, and Asia. The number of Americans applying for jobless aid in the week ending July 11th dropped by 8,000 to 208,000. That's according to the Labor Department. And the benchmark 30-year fixed-rate mortgage rate rose to 6.55% from 6.49% last week. For the Wall Street Business Report, I'm Bill Alexander.
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25: 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Air quality alert until 8 p.m. EDT for Livingston, Ontario, and Allegheny. Friday stays mostly sunny, then areas of smoke, with a high near 83 and light west winds. Tonight brings areas of smoke and a slight chance of rain showers, around 65 with light southwesterly winds. Saturday turns more unsettled with a chance of showers and thunderstorms and a high in the mid-80s. Currently, it's fog, mist, and 63 degrees.
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2: 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We're going to give Raven's brain a break. And when Can't Beat Raven is back on Monday, the jackpot will be $300. 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
1: This is the best text. It's the one that I was like, oh!
0: Winner, winner.
1: Yeah. So this woman went viral because she makes her kids listen to all the Hannah Montana music because her husband used to quote-unquote date Miley Cyrus, like when they were really young, middle school into high school, like right before she got famous.
0: Right, okay.
1: So we were joking, like, well, what happened to who you went to high school with, good or bad? Because we know that sometimes they become notorious, you know, and all that.
0: Sure.
1: So on our text line, I went to school with LL Cool J.
0: Nice.
1: I was a freshman. He was a senior. So I immediately responded, to this day, still one of the hottest. Was he hot in high school? And she said, yeah, he was popular.
0: Yeah. I mean, he would have to be. One of the nicest guys you can meet, too. LL Cool J. Just such a gentleman.
1: Such a handsome man.
0: He really is. he's really, woo, hot in here right now. LL Cool J. Wow.
1: I don't know. Who was in your high school class? Like, what happened to them? Good or bad? We want to hear the story. 1-800-330-9999. Gail.
2: Sue Powder, the fitness guru.
0: Okay.
2: And she's coming back.
0: Yeah.
2: Do you know about Sue Powder?
0: Yeah.
2: It's kind of a big thing in the 90s.
0: Yes, and then they canceled her, basically. Yeah, Sue Powder was a huge deal. She was kind of blacklisted, but now she's coming back on her own.
1: I don't know who you guys are talking about.
0: Yes. Sue Powder.
1: Why did she get canceled?
0: Let's Google it.
1: I remember because she has like the short, spiky blonde hair.
0: Stop the insanity thing. That was her whole tagline and branding.
1: She built a fitness empire due to mismanagement of her fortune, and now she claims she delivers for Uber Eats. Oh.
2: Yes, and so this guy found her, did a documentary on her, and she's, like, coming back.
0: Yeah, that documentary, by the way, co-produced by Jamie Lee Curtis. Jamie Lee Curtis, so cool and such a force for women.
1: She lost $200 million?
0: Dang!
1: How do you lose $200 million? You know what?
0: It was here a minute ago.
1: I had it. It was right here in my pocket.
0: Wait a minute. You're telling me you didn't see my $200 million?
1: Beth, who did you go to school with and what happened to them?
3: He's actually my cousin, too. His name's Josh Kinney, and he pitched for the St. Louis Cardinals and pitched in the World Series a couple years ago.
0: Oh, wow. Huh? Mm-hmm. That's cool. How'd he do?
3: Pretty good. He was like the reliever.
0: The reliever.
3: Yeah.
0: Yeah, but when he came in,
3: they won the World Series that year, but then he hurt his elbow.
1: Oh.
0: So. All right, but I mean, he got to be a hero in the World
3: Series. Small town in PA, like less than 2,000 people population.
0: That's it. Never buy a beer in his life, the rest of his life.
1: Is he the most famous cousin out of all of you guys?
3: Oh, yeah.
1: Yeah, I would think so.
3: Well, we had a few. We had one in jail, but we don't talk about that.
0: This one's better, right? Monica, tell us, who'd you go to school with? What happened with them? Cool, good, or bad? What?
4: She is now an astronaut.
0: Wow.
1: Oh, that's cool.
0: Yeah.
1: That's really cool.
0: What's her name?
4: I was the pitcher on the softball team, and she was my catcher, Anne McClain.
0: That's cool, huh?
1: To be an astronaut? Oh, yeah, look at her.
0: So smart.
1: Beautiful.
0: Why aren't our astronauts the famous people? Why aren't they the ones more famous that we all recognize?
1: I follow a lot of astronauts.
4: I agree.
0: You following a lot of astronauts, you are, Anna?
1: There's a couple female astronauts that I follow because they post real motivational stuff for kids, and I love to see it.
0: Okay, you're going to have to follow her, too, now. That is so awesome.
1: I mean, look
0: Did
1: at her.
0: Did she know she wanted
1: face.
0: To go to space then?
4: I don't think so.
0: No,
4: she was on the quieter side, so I had no idea how smart she was.
0: Yeah, you were pitching, she was catching. I get it. Yep. Thanks for sharing.
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1: If you're a mom, have you ever gone on a solo trip? You just gave your kids a big hug and a kiss and you say, Mommy, I'll be back. I'm just going somewhere for a couple days.
0: Peace out.
1: Yep. It's becoming a huge thing. And I threatened my kids with it the other day. I'm not sure if it was the right thing to do. It's coming up next.

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1: Interesting stat here. 72% of American women choose to take solo trips.
0: Really?
1: 72% seems wild. 65% of women have taken a vacation without their partner. The stat that I don't see here, which is the one I'm really interested in, is how many moms have taken solo trips without their kids.
0: I would be very, very curious as to the age grouping of this, right? Because my mother has always taken solo trips, and I remember this very vividly. You know, she probably started after she was like 45 or 50, if I had to guess, right? Like, there was a certain time where she started doing it. But she's done it over the years, and she continues to do it.
1: I've never gone on a trip by myself ever in my life. And I've never lived by myself. You know, I've always met my husband in college, so that was kind of it. But there's this huge popularity and surge of mom solo trips. Like, there's these a whole list of where moms are going by themselves to recharge. And I was just talking to one of my girlfriends about this the other day. She's like, I'm never sitting by myself in silence with my own thoughts. And it's because you're constantly consuming content or chasing your kids or going to work, and you're constantly just going.
0: Thinking about what you need to do later that day, tomorrow, whatever it may be. There's always a plan instead of just quietly sitting.
1: So there's this list of places that are the best to go for mom solo trips.
0: Okay.
1: And there's everything from Napa Valley to the Dominican Republic to ranches in Italy, spas, and places to kind of find yourself and find solitude.
0: I'd be very cautious going to another country by myself.
1: Well, that's what I said.
0: Especially a place that's like a vacation.
1: Funny you should bring that up, Raven.
0: Okay.
1: Because as you know, Raven, my dream is to always go on an African safari.
0: Yes.
1: I've wanted to go on an African safari my entire life. It's you know, one of my bucket list things. Last week, I was in Disney World with my children and my husband. And if you've
0: ever been.
1: He
0: was there, too.
1: He was there, also there. And if you've ever gone on a trip that's as active as that with your family, you know that there are certain times where you break down.
0: Oh, yeah.
1: Like, you've had enough of these people that you love so dearly and you can't take it anymore.
0: Family vacations are tough.
1: Now, we are at Animal Kingdom and I am in my glory because we have just ridden the safari and it is close to Africa as I've ever gotten in my life.
0: It's my favorite.
1: Except we're in Orlando.
0: Yeah.
1: And it's basically a zoo, right?
0: Also my favorite spot, though.
1: Yeah.
0: Also my favorite spot.
1: Now, they want to leave because they want to go ride the rides and I want to go see the animals and I am frustrated and I am angry and I lose my mind. Now, we get home last night, and here's a conversation I have with my teenager, Hayden.
2: Hayden, remember when we were on vacation and I was really frustrated and I told you I was going by myself to Africa?
3: Yeah.
2: How did you feel about that?
3: It was okay, because I don't know if you meant it or not.
2: What if I wanted to go on a mom solo trip? How would you feel about that?
3: I mean, it would be kind of weird.
2: Why?
3: Because I don't know if you've ever gone on a trip by yourself.
2: I haven't, but what if I wanted to? It's a thing now.
3: I mean, where are you going on this mom solo trip?
2: Africa. It's a safari to see the giraffes and the elephants and tigers. Like the big five, they call it. I also want to go on a gorilla trek. I'm not sure if it's the same trip, but it's on my list.
3: I mean, you do you, I guess. Stay safe.
1: She doesn't mean that. She would be so mad. You know?
0: I mean, yeah, but, you know, it's good advice, too. Stay safe.
1: Yeah.
0: You know, you're going to go out there and you're going to do that, especially by yourself. You know, stay safe.
1: But you know what? I just want to know, if you've ever gone on a mom solo trip before, a solo trip at all, where did you go and did you enjoy it? Or if you're planning one, where do you want to go? 1-800-330-9999. Hey, I'm Anna.
0: And I'm Raven.
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5: With SRN News, I'm Rich Thomason in Washington. U.S. Central Command says military targets were in the crosshairs as Iran was attacked again overnight. The Iranians, though, say infrastructure, including roads and bridges, are taken out. President Trump releases previously classified information that implicates communist China in election interference in 2020. Beijing denies meddling in the American elections. From the Midwest all the way into the East, a smoky haze hangs over tens of millions of Americans, the result of hundreds of wildfires that continue to burn in Canada. Texas authorities rescued hundreds of stranded motorists and people trapped in homes. At least two people have died due to catastrophic flooding. The region's still recovering from devastating flooding a year ago. Dow futures down 331 points. NASDAQ futures off 551. More details at srnnews.com.
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9: This is a message from St. James Hospital. Be advised, the medical office building is scheduled routine parking lot maintenance, including crack sealing and striping, beginning tomorrow, Saturday, July 18th at 8 a.m., and lasting through Monday, the 20th at 5 a.m. Portions of the parking lot will be closed as the work progresses. To minimize the impact, they've requested the contractor complete the work from left to right, beginning near the ATM and Maple City Bank. This will allow Saturday morning lab patients to park closer to the building. Area will be closed around noon Saturday as work continues. The New York State Department of Transportation says a section of Interstate 86 in Steuben County will be closed this Sunday for a bridge project. Sunday, July 19th, all traffic on the westbound lane of Interstate 86 will be closed near Exit 41 in Campbell from 6 a.m. to noon for a bridge project. The 43rd edition of the Wine Country Classic Boat Show will be open at Depot Park in Hammondsport this weekend. 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
14: 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Air quality alert until 8 p.m. EDT for Livingston, Ontario, and Allegheny. Friday stays mostly sunny, then areas of smoke, with a high near 83 and light west winds. Tonight brings areas of smoke and a slight chance of rain showers, around 65 with light southwesterly winds. Saturday turns more unsettled with a chance of showers and thunderstorms and a high in the mid-80s. Currently, it's haze and 64 degrees.
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1: 72% of American women are choosing to take solo trips, and a lot of them are moms. Mom solo trips are trending like crazy. I've never been on a solo trip in my life.
0: Yeah.
1: I definitely threatened my kids when we were in Disney last week because I had just about had enough. And I said, I'm going to Africa by myself on a safari.
0: Yeah. I mean, listen, I think girls' trips and guys' trips are very, I think they're necessary. I think they're great.
1: But that's different than that's a solo different. Trip.
0: Yeah, that's still a group trip.
1: Right. That's different. I've gone on girls' trips. I've never traveled by myself. If you have, where did you go? 1-800-330-9999.

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1: 72% of American women are choosing to take solo trips, and a growing number of those women are moms. Mom solo trips are on the rise, and I've never done it before, but I'm curious. If you told the kids, don't worry, dad's in charge, or you know, grandma's got you, mm-hmm. and you took off so you could get some me time, where did you go and how was it? 1-800-330-9999. Stephanie?
2: So this last weekend, actually, I took a four-day reprieve. I got really sick and ended up in the hospital.
3: Oh, so?
2: I wouldn't necessarily recommend that, but it was the most quiet and most sleep I've had in several years.
3: It's funny. My gosh. Anna, over the years, has said to me at least a half a dozen times that she would like to be hospitalized when she wasn't feeling well because she feels like she could get the best nap ever.
1: Well, because I don't have to take care of the kids. Because at that point, I know this sounds crazy, Stephanie, and you know it's weird to say it out loud, somebody else is just taking care of you, and you can truly rest, and you'll be fed, and you'll be taken care of. As a mom, I get that. It's like it's a forced break.
4: Are you okay, Stephanie?
1: Right. Most importantly.
3: Yeah.
2: Totally fine. It was great not having to figure out what to do for dinner for 4 days.
1: Right?
3: I love that they're trying. Most people are dying to get out of the hospital, and you're asking, no, can I stay another day?
1: Oh, her mom's solo trip was to the emergency room.
2: Yeah. And I had my own room, so it was very peaceful.
1: You could watch TV. That nobody was nice. Telling you what to watch. Oh, I get it. Steph, I'm with you. Remember when I got my colonoscopy?
3: I was so excited. I was just going to say, it was your favorite nap ever. Anna and Raven, who's this?
5: This is Mary Jane.
3: Mary, tell us about your solo mom trip.
5: I've been to Iceland by myself.
3: Wow.
5: I've been to Spain by myself.
3: Uh-huh.
5: I've been on 3 cruises by myself.
3: Oh, my gosh. Where is your partner?
5: It's working.
3: Oh.
5: Watching the kids.
3: Watching the kids.
1: And
3: if you were on a cruise and I'm home watching the kids 3 times.
1: Mary Jane, you are my spirit animal. Where are you going to go next?
5: Italy by myself.
1: Oh my gosh.
3: What is he doing? What did you do in Iceland? Did you go to the volcano? Did you go down in the mountain? What did you do?
5: Went and sat in the Blue Lagoon.
3: Oh,
5: it was
3: nice.
5: Awesome.
3: Yep.
5: He doesn't like to travel, so I go by myself.
3: That's
5: awesome.
3: Crazy.
5: I meet so many nice people. I always feel safe. I'm very careful. It's great.
1: Yeah.
5: It's like my mental health break.
1: I believe it, and everybody's saying it's good for you. Thanks, Mary Jane. Do you?
5: Do it.
3: Hey, Suzanne, did you take a mom solo trip, a girl solo trip, or are you taking one?
6: I've done a few. It's amazing. I've gone to Italy, and then I've just gone down to Florida a few times by myself just to sit at the beach and hang out.
1: That sounds amazing. Just imagine sitting on a beach lounger by the water and reading a book.
3: Yep.
6: Exactly.
3: My mom used to do Florida.
6: And then I went to

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1: Yes.
0: So the time to go away is necessary so that you can continue. 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
10: 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Maybe you were 77 years old, but it was one that stuck with you and you're still super proud of. What was it? Because sometimes they give out kind of silly awards, but for you, it's something you hold on to for the rest of your life, right?
11: Yeah, it could have impact.
10: Yeah, it's

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1: What was that award that you won at some point in your life that you are still proud of? Awards and memories last forever, right? And it doesn't matter what the award is. Anytime you're acknowledged, you don't forget it. Raven, producer Sophia, producer Justin, I was thinking about it. I'm like, when did you win an award at some point in your life and you are so incredibly proud of it? Justin, how about you?
2: I like this because I was able to use it motivationally for a long time afterwards. I used to coach football for a long time, high school football. And when I was a player, I won the Scholar Athlete Award.
1: Oh, that's fun.
2: And I was able to coach to my kids that, you know, you can be a football player and have a brain, so you can do both things. And I was trying to use that as a motivational tactic for the guys to not just be big, dumb.
3: That's fun.
1: I said, that's nice. That's a lovely award. Fun? That's fun.
3: Yeah, I mean, it's like a lot of sacrifice and hard work. I don't know if fun is the word, but it's a great award. Congratulations. Yeah, smart guy.
1: Right. That's like one that you're like super proud of. They're not like my award. Sophia, what did you win?
4: Mine was also sport related. I don't really have any intellectual awards.
3: Well, we're going to give you one here. How about that? There you go, Sophia. Intellectual Smart Award. First Thank annual NM Raven Electro Award. Right.
1: Yeah.
3: All right. So what was your...
4: I was an all-state cheerleader. So that's where you have to go through a bunch of steps and there's judges and it's very... I'm not going to say it's very hard to get.
3: You live in the governor's mansion?
4: Yes.
3: Whenever they need cheering, they just go to you?
4: Exactly.
1: They right. knock on her door and she comes out and cheers.
3: I know that there's a million cheer competitions, but I know that it's very serious competition. I do know that.
4: Yeah, it's actually different than cheer competitions. It's an individual thing.
3: Okay.
4: So you have to do it on your own.
1: That's great.
3: All right.
1: Yeah. Awesome.
3: All right.
1: Raven, what are you proud of?
3: I've won some awards over the years. I was the 1993 high school state champion for HVAC for Votech schools.
1: Wow.
3: That's right. Yeah, I worked in HVAC for all of 9 months when I got out of high school.
1: How did you compete?
3: Decided I was going back to college. Yeah. They give you a bunch of different things. So it's like, you know, like you go and there's like, there's a project aspect of the competition, but there's also like a written exam and all that too.
1: Yeah.
3: Right? So you have to create something after you do the written exam.
1: I was thinking about it and like we've been honored as a show to win a lot of awards.
3: Sure.
1: It's been good times, but I won the 2002 Pace University Greek Olympic Beer Pong Championship.
3: Wow.
1: Yeah, and for some reason, I referenced that championship and that award more than any normal person should. Like, well, you know, I was the 2002 Greek Olympic Pace University.
3: Yeah. Did it surprise you when you won?
1: No, I could hit a last cup with my eyes closed.
3: You were...
1: Are you kidding me?
3: All right.
1: You boys, get out of the way.
3: Sounds not a little
1: just,
3: arrogant.
1: Not
3: but okay.
1: just the sororities, the fraternities and the sororities I won. Me and Olivia Skiffington.
3: Maybe that's why you're so pumped up about it, is you defeated the opposite sex as well. Is that it?
1: Possibly.
3: Yeah. Okay.
1: I was also third place at the Pace University talent show, and I had never tap danced a day in my life, and that was my talent.
3: That's the one I'm proudest for you.
1: Thank you.
3: That's always been the one I'm proudest for you.
1: Did you ever win an award? What was it, and why did it stick with you? 1-800-330-9999.
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10: SRN News, I'm Rich Thomason in Washington. It's not necessarily your glasses. It could use a good cleaning. No, there really is a smoky haze in the air extending from the Midwest all the way up into the Northeast.
11: 20 states in Washington, D.C. impacted by the smoke pouring down from Canada as a result of the massive wildfires. People are urged to stay indoors, especially folks with health conditions like asthma. A big concern in East Rutherford, New Jersey at MetLife Stadium, which has been covered in the haze. That's where the World Cup soccer finals are scheduled to take place on Sunday, the final matchup between Argentina and Spain at 3 o'clock Eastern.
10: Correspondent Laura Winters. Shredded lettuce at Taco Bell eateries across five states has been confirmed as a source of a diarrhea-inducing illness. On Wall Street, stock futures sharply lower. This is SRN News.
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22: 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Air quality alert until 8 p.m. EDT for Livingston, Ontario, and Allegheny. Friday stays mostly sunny, then areas of smoke, with a high near 83 and light west winds. Tonight brings areas of smoke and a slight chance of rain showers, around 65 with light southwesterly winds. Saturday turns more unsettled with a chance of showers and thunderstorms and a high in the mid-80s. Currently, it's haze and 66 degrees.
1: 7, WDNY. What's the award that you won at some point of your life and you're still proud of it? I'm looking at our social media page at Anna and Raven. I won the attendance award when I was in elementary school.
3: Oh, Anna won that.
1: I won that too. I was so proud of it. Mostly, like, my mom just never let me stay home sick. Never. She'd be like, you'll be all right. You'll be all right.
3: You were proud of it, though. We had known each other for a few years when you mentioned it, and you beamed.
1: Yeah.
3: You beamed. One of the fundraisers I remember in elementary school, my wife told me, she sold more than everybody else and got the Nintendo. You remember, like, if you did, like, a pledge drive and sold that stuff, you had to sell, like, $10 million worth of stuff.
1: Right.
3: She apparently did and got herself a Nintendo.
1: Nice. What's the award that you won? 1-800-330-

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1: Memories and awards live forever, right? Even when time goes by and the people come and go, all you have left is the memories. And if you have an award to go with it, most of the time, no matter how minuscule the award is, you remember it. You remember getting that award.
2: Time keeps moving. All right. Yeah. It never stops. That's the thing. But an award, it's etched in history. They can't take it from you. Whether you poo-poo it or whatever, like you did that, it's there and it's written down somewhere.
1: Erin wrote on our Facebook page, she won the best essay award for a DARE program in sixth grade. I have my DARE water things right here today.
2: Thanks. My hat's off to you.
1: Yeah.
2: I mean, that's a pretty good accomplishment.
1: What's the award you won that you'll never forget? 1-800-330-9999. Debbie.
3: You probably didn't even know this thing exists. When I was in elementary school, I won the Dewey Bookmobile, okay? So in the library, you know, there's like in the nonfiction, there's all these numbers the sections.
2: We know the Dewey Decimal System. So we're past a certain age.
1: Most people
2: we know
1: don't.
2: How it works.
1: I don't remember how it works. Yeah. Anyway, continue. Yes.
3: They would tell you certain topics and you had to say the number range that it would be in the library in the Dewey Decimal System.
1: That is good.
2: That is next level.
1: That is good.
2: Yeah.
3: You know what I won?
1: What?
3: A pencil with the school name on it.
2: You know what? That's library so gifts were stupid, though. Yeah. I'm going to say that, and, you know, I don't love that word, but you know what? Pencil gifts are those are dumb.
1: Yeah, stop giving pencils. Kids don't want pencils, even like in the Halloween bags.
3: I know.
1: Like, they don't want that.
2: No, we don't want that.
1: But the school budgets are not big, so cherish that pencil. Just never sharpen it.
2: Where
1: never.
2: Is that pencil now?
3: You know, believe it or not, I think it's like, it's all nubbed down, but I found it in a box with like Boggle that we took out recently.
2: Perfect.
3: I took a picture. I sent it to my sister.
2: I love it.
1: Virginia, what did you win?
4: I won the top luxury travel agent in the country in 1996.
2: Oh, that means you get a free vacation somewhere, right? Or a bunch of them. You get some money, right?
4: No, you don't get money. You get an award, a plaque. But we, you know, I travel a lot because I work so much. So.
2: Yeah.
1: Yeah.
2: Yeah, I mean, if I win the top travel agent in the country,
1: you got to go to Bali.
2: I want a car.
1: Or a title.
4: Top luxury travel agent.
1: Right.
2: Well, okay, well, I mean, you know, again, same thing. I want the plaque, but I also want a luxury vehicle or something.
1: Like the Mary Kay. Like the Mary Kay when you see them driving, like the pink Cadillac.
2: Yes. Right. I want like a, you know, like a car shaped like a beach or something. Right. Thanks for the call. Yeah, that's exactly what I want. Hey, Anna and Raven, who's this?
5: This is Sue.
2: Sue, you're proud. I can hear it in your voice. Tell us, what is it that you won an award
5: for?
2: I'm
5: so proud. So I won the Academic Presidential Fitness Award.
2: Whoa!
1: All right. How many sit-ups could you do in 20 seconds?
2: I bet a lot.
5: I don't even remember, but I want you guys to know. And I was a chubby girl. So the fact that it said fitness, that was an award in itself.
2: Nice, nice. Congratulations on all your success. Great job. Becky, what'd you win?
6: I won an award, or it was a trophy from a racquetball tournament that I was in. It was sponsored by the American Society, and I won a silver plate that's engraved.
2: You know, racquetball.
6: And I'm really proud. I'm really proud because two of my closest friends taught me how to play racquetball, and about a year went by, and I beat them in the tournament.
2: Yeah. Racquetball is like a blood sport, too. Like, it's serious inside there. Yep. If I'm a racquetball player, I look at pickleball, and I think, y'all are children.
1: All right, your turn. You want to brag about your award? Maybe you were 7 when you got it. That's okay. 1-800-330-9999.
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1: People win so many great awards and they're so proud.
2: It's funny the things that they strike a bit of pride in you.
1: Yes.
2: Right? And it sticks with you for your lifetime. Could have been something you won, 6 months ago. Could have been something you won 60 years ago.
1: When you win an award, it doesn't matter how old you are or what the award is for. It sticks with you. So what is the award you won? That it doesn't matter if you were 5 years old or you are 55 years old. You'll never forget it. 1-800-330-9999.

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1: Awards and memories, they live forever. When you win an award, it doesn't matter how old you are or what the award is for. Like, you never forget it. It leaves an impact on you,
2: yeah,
1: right?
2: Yeah, I used to have a box full of field day ribbons. Field day ribbons, man. Yep. You know, I was fast.
1: I was heavy, so I would have to be the anchor in tug of war.
2: But you know what? I didn't have a ton of friends, so I liked that when you raced, you could do,
1: you could do something. Yeah. What was the award that you got that you're, it doesn't matter how old you were, you're never going to forget it. 1-800-330-9999.
3: In high school, I read the fine print, and if I sold the most world's finest chocolate bars, I would not have to pay the admittance to prom. So every week they would say I was the winner, I was the winner, I was the winner. And then I eventually won and I didn't have to pay to get to prom.
2: Pretty sweet.
1: That's good. That's selling a lot of chocolate.
3: It was awesome.
1: Yeah, you did it.
2: That is a lot of chocolate. They made us hustle back in the day with those fundraisers, man.
1: My goddaughter, too, though. This was like 2 years ago. All of a sudden, she was selling chocolate to raise money for her prom ticket.
2: Yeah.
1: And I was like, Caitlin, I'm going to buy your prom ticket. Stop selling chocolate online.
2: Hey, Ann and Raven, what'd you win? That award that you were presented?
4: I got awarded a trip for two to Hawaii.
2: Nice.
4: I went to the National Convention for Mutual of Omaha. They gave us this beret hat with three pins to start out. And they wanted, it was a meet and greet, and they wanted you to meet people from all over the company in the country. And I ran around that convention hall and collected pins from people. I had the most amount of pins. They had a board that all the pins that you needed to collect, and I got them all plus double.
1: That is earning an award.
2: I mean, and making sure that you're doing the networking thing. Yeah. That's pretty good. I
1: strong
2: like
1: work,
2: that one,
1: John.
2: Buddy.
1: Strong work.
2: Yes, best trip to Hawaii ever.
1: Right. Evan, what did you win?
5: In 2012, when I was in high school, I won the Long Island Librarians Award for Nassau County.
2: So what is the Librarians Award? What is it you have to do to win that?
5: So I was volunteering at my high school's library, and I was working there just for the fun of it, and they nominated me for it. I don't know, you know, they just nominated me, and I ended up
1: winning.
2: I mean, right?
1: That's good. That's good. Thanks.
2: That's pretty great. Did they give you anything? Did you win anything for it?
5: Yeah, I got a plaque at $1,000.
2: Nice.
1: All right.
2: I mean, $1,000. Yeah. I like that. Cool.
1: Heather, what was the award you won?
6: So, when I was in the fourth grade, I won the school spelling bee in the entire, for the entire school. And I was the youngest in the fourth grade. And it was just one of the best moments of my childhood because I worked really hard and I loved doing the spelling bee. So the fact that I was able to win out of everyone in the school was a very memorable moment for me.
1: Is it still on your resume?
6: Yes.
1: What? I would keep that on my resume for the rest of my life.
2: Fourth grade?
1: 100%. First of all, it makes people laugh when they read it. Yeah. And you're still proud of it. It's an award.
2: Yeah.
1: Yeah.
2: Yeah. I mean, listen, I can relate to pivotal years. You know that there were times in your life that you're like, fourth grade was a good grade because you know you hit the spelling bee. So I can relate to that. Yeah.
1: Congratulations on all your success.
6: Thank you.
2: Now spell it. W.

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0: Lady Gaga's Poker Face, coming off the 2008 release called The Fame. Well, lots of fame in the world with World Cup soccer happening this weekend. Tomorrow, it's the third place match between France and England. Then the big game coming up on Sunday with Spain and Argentina. World Cup winding down this weekend. Hope your Friday's off to a great start. I am Chris with Adele and Eric Clapton. Light up in just a few.
1: WDNY.
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0: been 35 years since Eric Clapton lost his son at the age of 4. That's why he wrote that song, Tears in Heaven, from the Rush soundtrack from Eric Clapton. I'm Chris on a Friday. Thanks for coming along. Great stuff on the way from Natalie Merchant, Alex Warren, and Madonna. She's lined up next.
1: With SRN News, I'm Rich Thomason in Washington. President Trump sounding the alarm over alleged foreign interference in U.S. elections.
2: Tonight, I'm announcing the immediate declassification and release of critical intelligence, revealing shocking vulnerabilities in our election infrastructure.
1: The president delivering a primetime address from the White House.
2: This evidence shows that the election system we have dangerously exposes and really exposes, like levels never thought possible, the hacking, exploitation, and foreign interference.
1: The president points a finger at communist China in particular. Beijing denies meddling in American elections. Bridges and a tower at a key port, they're among the latest targets of the American strikes on Iran. The Dow down 534 points, and this is SRN News.
3: The Dansville Gliders would like to thank these platinum sponsors.
4: Amazing Avon. Avon Moffett passed away in 2021 at the age of 6. 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
7: Air quality alert until 8 p.m. EDT for Livingston, Ontario, Allegheny. 105.7 WDNY weather. Air quality alert until 8 p.m. EDT for Livingston, Ontario, and Allegheny. Friday stays mostly sunny, then areas of smoke, with a high near 83 and light west winds. Tonight brings areas of smoke and a slight chance of rain showers, around 65 with light southwesterly winds. Saturday turns more unsettled with a chance of showers and thunderstorms and a high in the mid-80s. Currently, it's clear and 72 degrees.

fade eventually. So if our time is running out, day after day, we'll make the mundane a masterpiece. 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

0: Alex Warren and Ordinary, a brand new album from Alex coming out here on August the 28th, just about 5 weeks away. Going to have the new album called Wild Child. Details online at alexwarrenofficial.com. And I am Chris. It's Friday. The weekend's sneaking up on us. Britney Spears, Billy Joel, UB40. They're all lined up next.
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0: Michael Jackson from the Dangerous album from 91. There's Black or White. Great stuff from him. The B-side of that song happens to be the same song, but an instrumental. Yeah, the B-side to Black or White is Black or White, the instrumental. Pretty cool version, too, so check it out for yourself. I'm Chris on this Friday, the weekend sneaking up on us. Harry Styles and the Police line up next.
1: FRN News, I'm Rich Thomason in Washington. Is communist China messing with U.S. elections? President Trump says it is, and you can probably guess Beijing's response.
2: On Thursday night, in an address to the nation, President Donald Trump said this.
3: China and other countries have been trying to meddle in our elections. Evidence of fraud has been buried.
2: Now China has responded, saying it has never interfered in U.S. elections and has no interest in doing so. And China says Washington should stop making what it says are groundless accusations. Donna Warder, Washington.
1: Lettuce from Mexico identified as a culprit in a widespread outbreak of a nasty diarrhea-inducing ailment. The CDC says the shredded lettuce was served at Taco Bell eateries in Indiana, Kentucky, and Michigan, Ohio, and West Virginia. On Wall Street, the Dow down 84 points. This is SRN News.
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9: 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Air quality alert is in effect for Livingston, Ontario, and Allegany. Today is mostly sunny, then areas of smoke, with a high near 83 and light northwesterly winds. Tonight stays smoky with a slight chance of rain showers around 65 and light southwesterly winds. Saturday brings a chance of showers and thunderstorms in the mid-80s. Currently, it's clear and 75 degrees.

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0: It's Harry Styles and American Girls. Hard to believe tomorrow we're 2 weeks removed from the 4th of July already, Independence Day. Wasn't it just here? And then now it's like 2 weeks in the rearview mirror. The year just flying by, all the back-to-school stuff coming out too. So it is that time of the year. Hope your Friday is going well. I am Chris in for Elizabeth. Bruno Mars, light up next.
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2: With SRN News, I'm Bob Agnew in Washington. China says it has never interfered in U.S. elections and has no interest in doing so, urging Washington to stop making what it called groundless accusations. That's after President Trump last night accused Beijing of meddling in the 2020 elections. The company's next Starship for SpaceX test flight is off until at least next week after the latest launch was scrubbed at the last minute. The mega rocket was preparing to blast off from Texas when some of its engines failed to ignite. Without all 33, the automatic launch system halted everything amid billowing clouds of smoke and vapor. New coin coming to the country in honor of America 250, and it will have President Trump's picture on it. And they're saying so long to the penny, but now the U.S. Mint is about to make a new gold-colored coin worth a dollar, and it will also have the words "In God We Trust." This is SRN News.
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6: This is a message from St. James Hospital. Be advised, the medical office building is scheduled routine parking lot maintenance, including crack sealing and striping, beginning tomorrow, Saturday, July 18th at 8 a.m. and lasting through Monday the 20th at 5 a.m. Portions of the parking lot will be closed as the work progresses. To minimize the impact, they've requested the contractor complete the work from left to right, beginning near the ATM and Maple City Bank. This will allow Saturday morning lab patients to park closer to the building. Area will be closed around noon Saturday as work continues. The New York State Department of Transportation says a section of Interstate 86 in Steuben County will be closed this Sunday for a bridge project. Sunday, July 19th, all traffic on the westbound lane of Interstate 86 will be closed near Exit 41 in Campbell from 6 a.m. to noon for a bridge project. It's the busiest weekend of the year in Wellsville, where 4 scheduled launches over 3 days will send nearly 30 colorful hot air balloons soaring from Island Park. The 49th Great Wellsville Balloon Rally begins tonight with opening ceremonies and the first flights. 29 balloons have entered the rally, including 4 new pilots. Admission is free and brings thousands to the Allegheny County Village each July. Souvenirs will be available at the Balloon Rally store at Island Park. Launch schedule includes tonight at 6 p.m., Saturday at 6 a.m. and 6 p.m., and then finally Sunday at 6 a.m. In addition to balloon launches, rally includes a Main Street Festival Saturday from 9 to 4, a Friday night afterglow, and Saturday night fireworks at dusk.
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11: Today we have a special report on the topic of regenerative agriculture. Farmers are the ultimate conservationists working to protect the natural resources they're trusted with. Cameron Castillo, an associate economist with the American Farm Bureau Federation, said new data from AFBF looks at exactly how that work is done through regenerative agriculture.
12: So regenerative agriculture is any production system that minimizes environmental impacts, maximizes agricultural production, promotes good stewardship of the land, and increases the economic and productive viability of the soil over time.
11: Castillo said Farm Bureau crunched the numbers and found a sharp increase in participation in regenerative practices over the last decade.
12: Just in the 10-year period between fiscal year 2014 and the end of fiscal year 2023, we saw in that 10-year period a 360% increase in participation among America's farmers in regenerative agriculture programs.
11: You can learn more on the Farm Bureau Intel page at fb.org. Chad Smith, Washington.
13: Our pearl of wisdom today from listener Raymond Daugherty, who says that true knowledge is realizing how little we know and how much we need to learn. Thank you, Raymond, for that pearl of wisdom. You're on the farm, and I'm Hitch.
14: With the Wall Street Business Report, I'm Rich Thomason. Wall Street opened lower this morning as world markets tumbled, with Tokyo's Nikkei 225 losing 4% amid a sell-off of computer chip makers and other AI-related shares. Shares in Taiwan fell 6.5%. Oil prices are surging as fighting in the Middle East intensifies. Crude prices are up more than 10% in just a week. The average long-term mortgage rate climbed this week to its highest level in almost a year, driving up borrowing costs for prospective home buyers. Mortgage buyer Freddie Mac says benchmark 30-year fixed mortgage rate rose to 6.55%, up from 6.49% last week. Netflix slumped more than 11% overnight. The video streaming company's forecast for the current quarter fell below Wall Street's expectations. For the Wall Street Business Report, I'm Rich.
15: Here's what's happening in the five-county area. 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The Ice Cream Social at the Loon Lake Community Chapel on Route 21 between Hornell and Wayland takes place Saturday, July 18th from 2 until 5 p.m. There'll be cake, ice cream, hot dogs, chips, and music by Devin Neese. The next worship service will be on Sunday, July 19th at 10:30 a.m. with musical guest Bruce McClellan. The Vital Park concert on Canisius Lake will take place Sunday, July 19th from 5 until 7 p.m. on Route 20A and 15. It'll be Uptown Groove, the party band playing Motown, rock, and top 40. 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And a pop-up free food distribution will be held Monday, July 20th at the Old Shays and Main Tire location on Main Street in Dansville starting at 4 o'clock. 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
17: The John W. Martin Funeral Home of Mount Morris, New York, announces that Robert William Teeter Sr., age 91, of Groveland, New York, died peacefully on Monday, July 13th, 2026, at the Livingston County Center for Nursing and Rehabilitation in Mount Morris, New York. He was born the son of William and Dorothy Bennett Teeter on November 27th, 1934, in Groveland, New York. He served in the Marine Corps from 1958 to 1960. Prior to his retirement, he worked as a chemist at Eastman Kodak in Rochester, New York. He was a member of the Berean Bible Church in Groveland Station and the Dansville VFW. He is survived by his six children, Robert Lee Teeter Jr. of Groveland, Anne Marie and Jeff Teeter of Hamlin, William Teeter of East Rochester, Joseph and Patty Teeter, and Stephen Teeter, both of Groveland, and Spring and Dave Teeter of Mount Morris. Seven grandchildren and nine great-grandchildren. He was predeceased by his wife, Celia Dorothy Teeter, in 2007. Friends may call Friday, July 17th from 1 to 2:30 p.m. at the John W. Martin Funeral Home, 37 Chapel Street, Route 408 in Mount Morris, New York. Graveside services at 3 p.m. with military honors at Lakeview Cemetery, David Gray Hill Road, Groveland, New York. 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The John W. Martin Funeral Home also announces that Thomas A. Biondalillo, age 84 of Livonia, formerly of Mount Morris, died Sunday, July 12, 2026, at Strong Memorial Hospital in Rochester, New York. He was born the son of Anthony and Josephine Nasca Biondalillo on January 19, 1942, in Dansville, New York. He served in the Marine Corps from 1962 to 1965 during the Vietnam War. He married Linda Standish on September 25, 1965. Prior to his retirement in 1996, he worked at Craig Developmental Center in Saunier for over 32 years. He was a member of St. Patrick's Church, CSEA, Mount Morris American Legion Post, and he was a former member of the Mount Morris Lions Club. He is survived by his wife of over 60 years, Linda, two sons, Anthony and Kimberly Biondalillo of Mount Morris, and Mark and Heather Biondalillo of Perry, three grandchildren, Christina, Kevin, and Mariah. He is predeceased by his brother Salvatore, sister Marianne Gordy, and sister Shirley and Charles, sister, nieces, nephews, and dear and loving friends. Friends may call Monday, July 20th from 4 to 6 p.m. at the John W. Martin Funeral Home, 37 Chapel Street, Route 408 in Mount Morris, New York. Funeral Mass will be held Tuesday, July 21st at 10 a.m. at St. Patrick's Church, 46 Stanley Street, Mount Morris. Interment with military honors at St. Patrick's Cemetery. Memorials may be made to the Teresa House, 21 Highland Road, Geneseo, New York, 14454. 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
19: 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Air quality alert is in effect for Livingston, Ontario, and Allegany. Today is mostly sunny, then areas of smoke, with a high near 83 and light northwesterly winds. Tonight stays smoky with a slight chance of rain showers around 65 and light southwesterly winds. Saturday brings a chance of showers and thunderstorms in the mid-80s. Currently, it's clear and 75 degrees.

0: Olivia Rodrigo and Drop Dead from this year's album called You Seem Pretty Sad for a Girl So In Love. Great song. And she gives a nod to The Cure's Just Like Heaven. In the lyrics, if you're a Cure fan, tell you what, I've got Friday I'm In Love. How appropriate. Coming up for you in just a few. 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

0: That's the Friday song as we gear up for the weekend here soon. Outkast and Hey Ya, The Cure before that, and Friday, I'm in Love. Indeed, we are gearing up for the weekend. Hopefully yours is going to be a great one. Great music on the way. Gary Newman, Lovely the Band, and Ace of Base with The Sign next.
1: 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I'm Frank Williams reporting for WDNY and WDXT Sports. Well, I thought I'd have a game to report on today, but, well, circumstances beyond everybody's control certainly curtail that thought at this particular point in time, as yesterday's game between Genesee and Dansville was canceled. And unsure at this point in time if that game will be made up, especially seeing that there are only 2 days left of the regular season, today and tomorrow. And what a crazy campaign it has been, filled with all kinds of unexpected events, teams seceding from the league, let alone situations where half of doubleheaders have gotten rained out. Today, the Hornell Steamers will be playing a split doubleheader, one of those games against the Dansville Gliders at 4 p.m., and then a 7 o'clock game against Genesee. Two very important games for three teams who are bound for the playoffs, but certainly will have an impact in the postseason, which is right around the corner. Mother Nature throws her hat in the ring with the final day of the season being tomorrow, with Dansville hoping to host Hornell at Babcock Park at 5 p.m., but a threat of rain in the forecast. The league says the playoffs will go on as scheduled. So, well, it has been quite a roller coaster ride, ladies and gentlemen, and it has been wild and woolly. As the old Batman TV series said at one point in time, hang on, ladies and gentlemen, the best is yet to come. As for baseball action that did take place on the diamond yesterday, there was one game that was played. Syracuse defeated Rochester by a final score of 8-7. The action on tap for today finds Cheryl hosting Watertown for a doubleheader starting at 1 o'clock. We had mentioned the Hornell split doubleheader. The Dansville Gliders will be in Hornell for a 4 o'clock game at Maple City Park. The Genesee Rapids will follow that up with Hornell at 7 p.m., and Syracuse will be hosting Rochester at Onondaga County Community College at 7 p.m. Tonight as well. The one lone game at this point in time that we know of that is on the docket for tomorrow, Dansville scheduled to wrap up their regular season against Hornell at Babcock Park at 5 p.m. tomorrow. We will have live coverage of that game on 105.7 WDNY. Playoffs commence on Sunday. Wild Card finds the number 2 seed and the number 3 seeds getting together. At this point in time, it definitely will be Cheryl at Rochester in the East. In the West, well, that's still up for grabs in the next couple of days, so stay tuned. As we said, the best is yet to come. This has been A Glance at the Gliders, sponsored by Dansville Chevrolet at 139 Franklin Street. I'm Frank Williams reporting for WDNY and WDXT Sports.
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6: 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Air quality alert is in effect for Livingston, Ontario, and Allegany. Today is mostly sunny, then areas of smoke, with a high near 83 and light northwesterly winds. Tonight stays smoky, with a slight chance of rain showers around 65 and light southwesterly winds. Saturday brings a chance of showers and thunderstorms in the mid-80s. Currently, it's clear and 79 degrees.

We hope your Friday isn't complicated. There's Avril Lavigne. I am Chris, rolling through a long set of music as we're working our way towards the weekend. Shaboozy on the way. Right now, it's You Two. Here's With or Without You.

0: A song that was number one not only on the pop charts, but also the country charts. It's Shaboozy's A Bar Song and Tipsy. It is Friday, so maybe that'll be happening a little bit later on, as long as you have a designated driver and a safe weekend. I'm Chris. Thanks for hanging out. Selena coming up. Also, Journey, lined up next.
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0: There's Hunter X and Golden, or this weekend it's going to be Golden. Sorry, lame joke. But soccer is happening. Got the third place match happening tomorrow between France and England. I understand tickets for the Spain and Argentina game on Sunday of the championship. Tickets are selling for $9,000. For one, for me, it's soccer. I'll watch a little bit of it. But to pay $9,000 for a soccer game, no thank you. I've got better things to spend $9,000 on rather than a 2-0 score. Hang out for the Beach Boys and see ya coming up in just a few.
1: With SRN News, I'm Bob Agnew in Washington. In a nationwide address last night, President Trump spoke about an alleged cover-up by intelligence agencies surrounding the 2020 election.
2: President Trump says newly declassified intelligence shows U.S. agencies were aware of a Chinese effort to obtain voter data during the 2020 election cycle, but kept the information from the public.
3: U.S. spy agencies began learning about the compromise of voter registration files in 2020 when they discovered that tens of millions of voter data in 18 states have been bought, stolen, or hacked by China. Yet those responsible for sounding the alarm instead kept the information secret and hidden.
2: The president says those responsible should be held accountable. Willie Nelson, Washington.
1: Wildfires burning in Canada and Minnesota sending smoke into the lower 48 states today. Studies show that wildfire smoke is very dangerous. It attacks nearly every system in the human body. This is SRN News.
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11: 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Air quality alert is in effect for Livingston, Ontario, and Allegany. Today is mostly sunny, then areas of smoke, with a high near 83 and light northwesterly winds. Tonight stays smoky with a slight chance of rain showers around 65 and light southwesterly winds. Saturday brings a chance of showers and thunderstorms in the mid-80s. Currently, it's clear and 81 degrees.

0: There's a fun one for your Friday, Blink 182 and All the Small Things. See you ahead of that in Chandelier. And I'm Chris, as we are rolling through a workday, gearing up for the weekend with The Fray coming up next.
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2: Because of anticipated wet weather and poor air quality, the Dansville Granula Mural Community Paint Event has been moved to its rain date, Sunday, July 19th, from 10 a.m. to 11 a.m. Please join in painting our mural on the north wall of Sunrise Restaurant, 188 Main Street in Dansville. 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

There's Carrie, hang on for Vance Joy and the B-52s. Right now, it is the son of Randy Bachman, of course, of Bachman Turner Overdrive. His son is Tal Bachman from 99. Here's Tal, and She's So High.

0: Vance Joy's Riptide off the album God Loves You When You're Dancing. And we're going to be dancing here soon, gearing up for the weekend on this Friday. I am Chris in for Elizabeth with Prince and the Revolution coming up. And Ed Sheeran, lined up next.
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0: A song originally written by Bruce Springsteen in 76, covered by Patti Smith in 78, and then the 10,000 Maniacs covered the song in 93. There's Because the Night from 10,000 Maniacs. Got Taylor Swift coming up by request, and Berlin lined up next.
1: With SRN News, I'm Bob Agnew in Washington. Wildfire smoke from Canada and Minnesota now driving air quality to dangerously high levels across the Northeast and upper Midwest. Ask Laura Shapiro, who lives in New York City.
2: You can feel, you know, you're smelling terrible things. You can feel a little bit in your breathing, you know, and you just know that it's not good to breathe in all these toxins.
1: Not good at all, according to studies. They say that wildfire smoke attacks nearly every system in the human body. It can trigger respiratory and cardiac emergencies, especially vulnerable pregnant women, children, the elderly, and those with pre-existing conditions of any kind. The U.S. has expanded its airstrike campaign against Iran. It's been targeting more in the way of bridges and collapsing a key tower at an Iranian port. On Wall Street, slow going this final trading session of the week. Right now, the Dow is down by 229 points. This is SRN News.
3: We've unlocked the vaults, and we're replaying Casey Kasem's American Top 40, the 70s. 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That's when Michael Johnson was bluer than blue. Andy Gibb was shadow dancing. Dave Mason wondered, will you still love me tomorrow? And Jerry Rafferty cruised down Baker Street. 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
9: 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Air quality alert is in effect for Livingston, Ontario, and Allegany. Today is mostly sunny, then areas of smoke, with a high near 83 and light northwesterly winds. Tonight stays smoky with a slight chance of rain showers around 65 and light southwesterly winds. Saturday brings a chance of showers and thunderstorms in the mid-80s. Currently, it's clear and 81 degrees.

0: I knew it from the newlywed Taylor Swift by request. I am Chris out the door. Have yourself a fantastic weekend. Got the Bengals and No Doubt lined up next.
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0: This is the TJ Show, and look at that. It's Friday, July 17th, 2026. What are you doing this weekend, J-Bo?
2: Taking a little road trip, going to see some friends.
0: Nice.
2: Yeah.
0: You're good at staying in touch with people.
2: Not as good as I want to be.
0: Well, I wish you a very safe road trip.
2: Thank you. I make the effort, just not as good as I want to be. That's my standard that I'm not reaching.
0: Well, there's also only so much time in the day.
2: Like, that's true.
0: How are you supposed to see all these people? How many contacts do you have at this point in your phone? 1,200? 1,300?
2: Something like that.
0: We've all been collecting, meet these people, and it's interesting how we meet people through different seasons of our life. Hey, Heather, now I heard you were doing something unusual this weekend.
2: Yeah, my husband and I are going to take a road trip, but we're not really planning anything. We're just going to like kind of get in the car and go, like head north and just see where it takes us. I like that.
0: That sounds kind of delightful.
2: Yeah, I hope it turns out okay. I mean, we literally didn't plan anything, like any place to stay.
0: You don't have any idea of like where you want to land? Mountains, beach, lakes?
2: I'd like to stay maybe on the coast a little bit, you know what I'm saying?
0: Okay.
2: Maybe stay towards the water, you know, head north. It'll be cool.
0: Gotcha. Okay.
2: Yeah, well, hopefully we'll find some some cute little towns with some coffee shops and some bookstores, you know.
0: The things you can do when you don't have kids.
2: Yeah, no, yeah,
0: That sounds very exciting. I'm going to have to convince my wife to pull that. I'm trying to get her to just go somewhere with me. We're working on it, and that's the plan for the weekend. I'm once again going to try to get her to take a drive with me somewhere. Kenny, what are you doing this weekend?
3: None of your business.
0: What do you mean?
2: Touch your nose, bro. You being nosy.
3: I was just kidding. I'm going to my favorite place in the world, Lake George, New York.
0: Oh, good for you.
3: Yeah, I've been going every year, I think for the last 27 years, and it never gets old to me.
0: Is a family thing that you guys go on.
3: Mm-hmm.
0: And what do you do there? What's the highlight for you?
3: The water.
0: The water.
3: It's the cleanest lake water I've ever seen. I've heard of other places that I haven't been to, but as far as my experience, this is the cleanest, most beautiful place on earth.
0: Do you fish there?
3: Yeah.
0: You catching any fish?
3: Smallmouth bass, maybe some perch.
0: Do you eat them?
3: We have.
2: The fish are clean if the water's
0: clean. Yeah, that's cool.
3: Yeah. A little lemon, salt, oil.
0: Wow.
3: Put it on a grill with some tin foil. Smallmouth bass is delicious.
0: It's comforting to know that there's a body of water that's not polluted.
3: Yeah, they do a really good job.
0: Good.
3: The park commission there does a great job of keeping that lake clean.
2: That's great. Well, if my husband and I need a place to stay, would you mind if we maybe, because we might be heading that way.
3: That's north.
2: Yeah.
3: Yeah, you give me a call, Heather.
2: All right, cool.
0: That's good. Yeah, well, because you rented a home, a place to stay?
3: Yeah, well, my family has a timeshare.
0: Oh, okay. So, free?
2: I mean, hopefully.
0: Yeah.
2: I mean, yeah.
0: Does Heather have to pay?
3: Yeah, maybe, you know, you'll buy dinner one day.
0: Have a six pack?
2: Yeah, you want to open the doors?
3: Six pack.
2: I'll Venmo you, Kenny.
3: There you go.
0: 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That's our phone number. 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You guys ready to do this?

0: 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This is the TJ Show. You know, I just saw this headline and I thought of Kenny because you're going to Lake George this weekend.
1: Yeah, I go every year with my family.
0: Okay, there's a headline now that's saying that there are rabid beavers running around.
1: At least one.
0: Did you see this story?
1: I did, yes. I was warned about it a couple of weeks ago.
0: Okay, well, I'm concerned. Why are there multiple rabid beavers that are winding up in the news? We just had another story. This was in May, I think. Didn't New Jersey have a rabid beaver? And the clip went viral. They, like, caught it and threw it. It was terrible.
1: Yeah, it bit a little boy, and then the boy's dad grabbed it pretty much by its tail and flung it back into the water where they were fishing at the time.
2: But so, then it, like, came out after them again, didn't it?
1: Yeah, and in the reports for Lake George, the swimmers that were bit by this other rabid beaver, they described it as being out for blood. Because it just kept on coming back to them.
3: That is scary.
0: What is happening?
1: I don't know.
0: What is going... Even the friendly woodland creatures are not friendly. What in the world?
1: Well, the angry beavers on Nickelodeon, maybe that was more truth than just a cartoon.
0: So, you're not going in the water, are you?
1: Oh, yeah, I'll be in the water.
0: This guy doesn't care. You don't care. Why would you go in the water when there are rabid... Did you look up to see if it was multiple beavers?
1: As far as I know, there's only been one confirmed case of it.
0: Up there?
1: Yeah. Yeah.
0: Okay.
3: Well, I don't know if there's just one. Because, like, where there's one, there has to be more. How did that one get bit from what?
1: Perhaps. Yeah.
0: Yeah, what kind of an animal?
3: Don't they all work together to build dams?
0: Yeah, that's what I thought. Well, actually, is it one rabid beaver that bit the other ones in the flock or whatever they call it?
1: Why are you asking me? Like, I know.
0: I don't know. You go to Lake George.
3: Stay Googling things.
0: You're the guy who...
3: So you know.
0: Don't you feed a chipmunk up there every year?
1: Yeah, I'm going to see my pet chipmunk. Yeah.
0: You don't care at all.
1: No, I mean, the thing is, where this attack happened is pretty far away from where my family sits.
0: Okay, so you're safe.
1: I'm hoping that that'll be the case, although it is right across the lake from where I like to go cliff jumping.
3: Mm.
1: So I will have to be
0: vigilant.
1: Will
0: you stop
1: when I jump off the cliff?
0: Please retire from the cliff jumping.
1: No.
0: He sends us a video every year.
3: Yes.
0: And, you know, I know he's okay because he sends the video.
3: Right.
0: Right? But it's just too dangerous. What if there's a stone that's out of place? How do you check the water? How high up are you?
1: I jump from the 50-foot perch.
0: 50 feet?
1: And the water underneath is very deep. It actually gets to be like 90 feet deep, right?
0: It's 90 feet?
1: Of the cliff.
0: Oof. How far do you go down when you're jumping from 50 feet up?
1: It takes a while to get back up to the surface.
3: It goes from warm to cold.
1: Yeah. Oh, yeah, it gets cold. Yeah, that's
3: super cold.
1: Absolutely true.
0: Really?
3: Yeah.
0: You've done that?
3: No, but I know it to be true. I have friends who've done it.
0: Whoa.
2: I've jumped off.
0: Wait, so how long are you underwater? Like, how many feet do you think you're going down?
1: I think I'm going down at least 10 feet. And, you know, it takes me maybe a couple of seconds to swim back up to the surface.
0: Yeah, but it's probably more than that, because when you jump into a pool, or do you start floating up, your body will start floating.
1: Yeah, your body will float naturally, and then, you know, kick and try to get yourself back up to the surface. Because as you're jumping, it's so exhilarating that you can't help but, like, go, ah, wee! So you expel all of that air, so you want to get back up to
0: the surface. Not smart. You know, take a deep breath and be quiet.
3: Yes,
0: please. Start practicing now. This is the TJ Show.
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1: News, I'm Bob Agnew in Washington. President Trump said last night in a national address that China has been meddling in U.S. elections.
2: Over a period of years, starting during the 2020 election cycle, the People's Republic of China carried out what is believed to be the largest compromise of election data in history.
1: China denies that. Meanwhile, the DHS warning a handful of states about non-citizens on their voter rolls. More on that from correspondent Laura Winters.
3: DHS Secretary Mark Wayne Mullen sending letters out to four states warning of illegal aliens registered to vote. Investigators from the Department of Homeland Security have identified north of 250,000 people who are not citizens that could potentially cast ballots in the upcoming November midterm election. Mark Wayne Mullen says only Americans should be electing American leaders.
1: That's Laura Winters reporting on Wall Street. The Dow off 330. This is SRN News.
4: We've unlocked the vaults, and we're replaying Casey Kasem's American Top 40, the 70s. 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That's when Michael Johnson was bluer than blue. Andy Gibb was shadow dancing. Dave Mason wondered, will you still love me tomorrow? And Jerry Rafferty cruised down Baker Street. 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
11: 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Air quality alert is in effect for Livingston, Ontario, and Allegany. Today is mostly sunny, then areas of smoke, with a high near 83 and light northwesterly winds. Tonight stays smoky with a slight chance of rain showers around 65 and light southwesterly winds. Saturday brings a chance of showers and thunderstorms in the mid-80s. Currently, it's clear and 82 degrees.
0: It's the TJ Show, and it seems there's an update in a positive direction for this stomach parasite that seems to be getting headlines. We'll get to this in the news a few moments away on the TJ Show.

0: 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This is the TJ Show. Our news sounds different around here. Kenny reads through every story he can find, and then he brings us the most interesting ones. Kenny, what's happening on the planet today?
1: Health officials have identified at least one possible source for this cyclosporiasis outbreak. This is the parasite that's been giving people real bad stomach problems the last couple of weeks.
0: Yeah, no, it's terrible, and it's for, like, healthy things. You decide, right. Oh, you don't want to eat more salad. Well, probably not a great time to make that decision.
1: Right, because it is indeed iceberg lettuce. There were talks about Taco Bell and one of their suppliers, Taylor Farm, as a possible source for this infection that is linked to at least 7,000 cases in five different states. But I say at least one possible source because there are a lot more cases spreading throughout the country. So perhaps there's more, but it looks like they at least zeroed in on one of the possible sources, which I think is a positive.
0: Yeah, I mean, we just want to be able to trust our food. But also, on the other hand, you know, the news does hype this up.
1: Sure.
0: It is rare that we would get this, but people are getting it.
2: You had said earlier this week that a friend of yours, their child died.
0: Yeah, their kid, well, they had something. They needed diapers and they were seven. And it was out of control. So, yeah, people are getting this thing and hopefully it just goes away.
1: Yeah, and if you're healthy, your body should be able to handle it. It will be very disruptive to you for sure. But it's not something that, unless you're compromised, that you really have to worry or fear for your life over.
0: I texted my friend. He's a gastroenterologist. I asked him to please give me a comment. He ignored me. So, yeah, I'll keep working on that. I'll see if he can get back
2: to me. I'm sure he's working on patients.
0: Yeah, I mean, he's got patients all day, but he can respond to us for 2 seconds.
2: Busy man.
0: Mid-sandwich. Come on, during your lunch break.
2: No, who wants to work during your lunch break?
0: Kenny, what else do you have?
1: The smoke that is coming from the Canadian wildfires. This is affecting more than 130 million people across the upper Midwest, Great Lakes, Northeast, and Mid-Atlantic regions. It is going to persist today and tomorrow, and they're saying that atmospheric conditions by Sunday should be better. It should start to clear out then, but there's been a lot of smoke. We're experiencing it here. Yesterday, the Mets were in Philadelphia
0: and
1: to
0: by the
1: play
0: way,
1: the Phillies.
0: We're in the Northeast.
1: Yeah.
0: So, yeah, it was interesting because I left my house, and I was like, oh, it just seems like a normal day. And the more north I drove, it looks like a cartoon. Like the smog,
2: yep.
0: And you smell it.
2: Yeah.
0: I put my head in my shirt.
1: Well, at the Mets-Phillies game in Philadelphia, they moved the game up. It was supposed to start at 7:10 Eastern. They moved it up to 6:10 because they saw that the air quality was supposed to get worse as the night progressed. So even Major League Baseball is adjusting to this. But as I mentioned, because of atmospheric conditions, hopefully things clear up by the end of the weekend.
0: Kenny, thanks for keeping us somewhat informed.
1: That's what's happening.

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0: 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Now, I normally just scroll by a story like this, but it hits deep because you may remember many years ago, my brother was dating a girl and they got into this big fight because he had a picture of Super Mario as his phone background.
1: Oh, I remember that story, yeah.
0: And she was upset because it wasn't her. And I thought, wow, do people really think about a phone background? Does it really mean something? Apparently, it does. There was a survey that was conducted, and they say that younger Americans are most likely to use phone backgrounds as a vital piece of information about someone. 33% of Gen Z Americans admit to judging someone based on their phone. The top phone background was revealed to be family members, children, and believe it or not, photos of pets were found to be more popular phone backgrounds than photos of partners and spouses.
1: It's funny that the generation that doesn't want to be judged, the don't judge me generation, is judging always, always judging.
0: Unlike vapid stuff.
1: Yeah.
0: It means nothing. Who cares? But no, apparently it does. And people size you up. 12% of Americans admit to judging people's phone backgrounds, and if they have a default background, meaning they haven't changed it to anything, it sparks a negative reaction. It says these are people who are uninspired or unengaged. They lack the ability to be expressive or creative.
1: That's not true.
0: What if they
1: That is not true.
0: If this effort was put into like things that really mattered, what would our world look like today? It'd be pretty amazing. A third of the Americans that were surveyed say, actually, if you don't think about your background, that's a positive thing. It means you're practical, you're a minimalist, you don't want to clutter your screen with distractions. What's on your phone background,
1: It means
0: J-Bo?
1: You have other things to think about. I will say, though, I do judge somebody who has a photo of themselves as their background. Just by themselves.
2: It's a picture of me and my fiance.
0: Okay, that's cute.
1: Yeah, it's totally
0: cute.
1: Fine.
2: And then my nephew is my home screen. So lock screen, Allison, phone screen, nephew.
0: Okay.
1: Yeah, my lock screen is a photo of the Brooklyn Bridge, like in Dumbo.
0: Oh, okay, so landscape. That's another landscape. Popular thing.
1: And then my main screen is the view of New York City from Jersey.
0: Where's Archie, your husband?
1: He's in my photos.
0: But what about the lock screen?
1: Why does he need to be on my lock screen?
0: Just to, you know, because you love him.
1: I mean, I do, but I switched it up.
0: Well, I've had the same picture, so maybe I am more in the minimalist area, but it's my wife, Jess, when I first met her. And it's actually with the Brooklyn Bridge.
1: That's giving obsessed.
0: No. I don't care.
1: I'm judging.
0: I like it. 22% of the people surveyed in this say that this is completely meaningless. Well, that's...
1: Yes.
0: That's. I agree. There's plenty of stuff to worry about. We don't have to worry about the phone background.
1: Listen,
0: yes.
1: I will tell you this, though. One time I was walking into the building that we work in, and I somehow dropped my phone, and somebody knew it was mine, because at the time, the photo on my lock screen was a photo of me and my husband.
0: There
1: my husband
0: go.
1: And I, so.
0: So, a little identifier.
1: Yep.
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2: 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It's the TJ Show, and my mom is on a roll. I am receiving text after text after text. She's nervous about something. We're going to get to this a few moments away. It's coming up on the TJ Show.

0: 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This is the TJ Show. I was having what I thought was a deja vu moment. Just a few moments ago, I'm getting text messages from my mom. And they say, stay inside. Don't go outside. The smoke is bad.
1: Uh-oh. Here we go.
0: Yeah, and I'm like, I thought this happened already. You know, there's obviously all these wildfires.
1: Yes.
0: Terrible stories about Canada and the smoke. And, you know, it's affecting the Northeast and other places.
2: The Great Lakes, too. Yeah.
0: And I go, no, I'm almost certain this has happened. Sure enough, we dug through our archives 3 years ago, almost to the day. My mom was warning me in the same exact way, text message after text, do not go outside the house. There's too much smoke. And, you know, my mom is very well known for saying,
3: every time you turn around, there's something else wrong.
0: Yeah, but it's like, you know, I have to go to work.
1: Hello.
0: Like, what am I supposed to do?
1: There's things you have to do. How do you not leave the house?
0: So I found the phone call, and I totally forgot about this, but you know how I record sneezes and I keep them?
1: Yes.
0: Well, I pretended to have a sneeze attack while I was on the phone with my mom, and here's what happened.
4: Considered hazardous up here. It's like a smog. It's weird. I mean, you can't believe it. Oh.
0: Now, this is a recording I'm playing into the phone.
4: Bless you.
0: Oh, thank you.
4: The heck is that?
0: Sorry.
4: You know, that's from the, probably the smoke.
0: Right, yeah, right there.
5: Nah, I doubt it.
4: Yeah, it is. That's, you no, see, you sound like you're wheezing.
5: No, I don't think, I mean, I just.
4: TJ.
0: And, you know, she loves when things go wrong, so I'm just giving her what she wants.
1: But her voice sounds disappointed. TJ, like it's your fault
0: right,
1: that you're
0: sneezing.
4: What the heck? That's bad for your lungs, TJ.
5: Hold on.
4: Oh, nice. That's what it's from. And your father, he doesn't listen to anything. He worked outside all day long. Can you imagine?
5: Hold on.
4: What the heck?
5: Sorry.
4: That's not good. What about those HEPA filter things? Do you have them?
0: What she means is, am I wearing a gas mask? And I'm, no, I'm not.
4: Oh, forget it. Wait a minute.
0: Meanwhile, she's telling me not to be outside. She's getting out of her car
1: yeah,
0: right now.
1: Seriously, she's out in these streets.
0: She is outside.
4: Bless you. Bless you. Can you believe this?
0: Now she goes to my dad.
4: TJ's on the phone and he's sneezing like crazy from all this stuff in the air. Believe this? This is like the 100th time he's sneezed. Really?
6: I hope you feel better.
5: Oh yeah, no, I'll be fine.
0: My dad laughs at me. That's how seriously he takes it.
4: Oh, man.
0: That was exactly 3 years ago, and I'm getting the same text messages today. I mean, my hope is it's just okay, and, like, you know, it's terrible when this happens. I mean, I guess, yeah, you stay inside to the best of your ability, right?
1: Yeah.
0: This is the TJ Show.

0: 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This is the TJ Show. You know, it really must be a dad thing. Like, dads just don't care about the rules.
1: Most dads, yeah.
0: Your dad is like that too, right, Kenny?
2: I make my own rules, TJ.
0: Right. And so you just heard this a few moments ago. I was playing back an interaction that I had with my mom. This was from 3 years ago when all the wildfires, the smoke in the Northeast, and actually it wasn't just the Northeast, it was a lot of places that were
3: dealing. Yeah, the Great Lakes too. The fires now and then were in Ontario, Canada, which isn't that far away.
0: Right. And so my mom was talking about how she was so mad at my dad because he refused to listen to the rules about how you should really stay inside. He was outside working all day, like doing yard work, just like it was another day. And so you reminded me of this, Heather. Your dad took it a step further.
1: Right.
0: And you felt like you had to address something with him. You guys were outside.
1: Mm-hmm, which we shouldn't have been.
0: And you noticed that he was doing something.
1: Right. Dad, what are you doing right now?
4: Who?
5: Smoking.
0: Not only was he outside, he was smoking a cigarette.
6: Mm-hmm. As if the smoke outside wasn't good enough.
1: Don't you know what's happening outside?
4: It's more as if he doesn't really care.
1: Do you know what the air quality is like outside right now?
5: Yeah, bad.
1: They're telling you that you shouldn't be smoking or even be outside. What did you do all day today?
5: I was outside washing the truck and smoking.
1: Do you not? Do you hear the joy in his voice when he says it? Like he's getting one over on like the world.
0: Yeah.
1: Do you not listen to the health experts?
5: No.
1: Why not?
5: I live this long. I'll live a lot longer.
1: That's great.
4: He don't listen.
1: All right, well.
0: You see, you know, your mom is much calmer about him not listening.
1: Right. Well, she's used to it. I mean, she's lived with him for 40 years or however long they've been together.
0: So how do I get my mom to just go with the flow like your mom?
1: Well, my mom has a secret called she smokes weed. So
6: give your mom some, TJ.
1: Yeah, so she calms down a little bit.
0: Gotcha. Okay, I didn't know that about her.
1: Mm-hmm, yeah. We're a cool family.
0: All right. Well, depending on how you... what would you consider that?
1: Yeah, well, she likes to relax. That's what I like to say.
0: Got it. Do you think that she would hang out with my mom?
1: Yeah, probably. I think they'd get along really well, actually.
0: Okay.
6: They'd balance each other out.
1: Right.
0: Would she peer pressure her?
1: No.
0: No? Okay. No.
6: Your mom could use some peer pressuring, though.
0: Do you think so?
1: Yeah, she might offer it, but she would never push it on anybody.
0: Okay.
1: You know what I mean?
0: Yeah. Got it. So maybe some new friends will be made. Yeah, what would happen if all of our parents got together? We should have them do a show one day.
6: Oh, my goodness.
0: J-Bo's mom, my mom. That'd be interesting. We should work on that. Okay, so here's the deal. You are welcome to join in anytime, 877-RADIO-TJ. 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
1: With SRN News, I'm Bob Agnew in Washington. A lot of wildfires burning in Minnesota and Canada, sending smoke a little farther south across parts of the upper Midwest and over in through the northeast region as well. In New York, 72-year-old nurse Barbara Glickenstein says she's spending more time indoors these days.
2: I'm healthy, but I know what air particles do to the body, and I wish more people were wearing masks and little babies and children were inside.
1: And the doctors say that that smoke can harm pregnant women in particular, increasing the risk of premature births and low-weight babies who could be born with breathing problems, serious enough that could impact their whole entire lives. On Wall Street, it's been a rough day. Right now, the Dow Jones Industrial Average is down by 353 points, the NASDAQ off 326, and the S&P 500 down about 71. This is SRN News.
3: Because of anticipated wet weather and poor air quality, the Dansville Granula Mural Community Paint Event has been moved to its rain date, Sunday, July 19th, from 10 a.m. to 11 a.m. Please join in painting our mural on the north wall of Sunrise Restaurant, 188 Main Street in Dansville. 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
9: 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Tonight, stay smoky around 65 degrees with light easterly winds and a slight chance of precipitation. Saturday turns much warmer with showers and thunderstorms likely, then a slight chance of later near the mid-80s with a light southwest breeze. Saturday night holds showers and thunderstorms around 60 degrees. Currently, it's clear and 82 degrees.
3: Because of anticipated wet weather and poor air quality, the Dansville Granula Mural Community Paint Event has been moved to its rain date, Sunday, July 19th, from 10 a.m. to 11 a.m. Please join in painting our mural on the north wall of Sunrise Restaurant, 188 Main Street in Dansville. It's free and open to everyone.
0: It's the TJ Show, and with rising grocery prices, how are grocery sales going down? This is a fascinating story. We'll get to this a few moments away. It's coming up on the TJ Show.

0: 80s, 90s, and now 105.7 WDNY. This is the TJ Show. Our news, it sounds different around here. Kenny reads through every story he can find, and then he brings us the most interesting ones. Kenny, what's happening on the planet today?
1: The price of food is rising so much that U.S. shoppers are simply buying fewer groceries. They saw that grocery sales fell almost 2%, which is a very rare thing. Usually, the grocery prices, the sales, are on a constant upward trajectory, and we're seeing it go down, and it's kind of interesting to see that that's the solution to the problem, to high prices, simply buy less.
0: Hey, well, long time coming, right? I mean, how many times have you loaded up a trash can with uneaten food?
2: Yes.
0: And we overbuy, and we see something, we want it, we're hungry at the store, you name the reason. I don't know what to... I mean, the prices are so insane.
2: Yeah, they're ridiculous.
0: You go and you almost can't believe it. You go, no. Murr from Impractical Jokers is about to jump out of the aisle. This is a joke. This can't be... But no, you get like five things and it's, oh, $75.
2: Wait, yeah.
0: What?
2: It's insane.
0: Are you kidding me?
2: It makes me think about what people are going without. Because that means some people aren't eating necessarily. But also, food assistance has also been cut in a lot of homes.
1: Sure.
2: So maybe they're going to pantries now, or families helping them out too.
0: Well, and pantries are game changers. There's no shame in walking in a pantry if you need the help. They have great people that are running these locations. Find one in your community. They're all over the place. And people want to help. And I think sometimes they don't know where to help. So that's the other thing. If you're in a position where you can help right now, maybe finding one of those local pantries, finding what are the needs.
2: Yes.
1: And good idea.
0: Yeah, I think if you haven't explored that area, the great joy that comes from taking what you have and giving it to people who really need it. You hear some of these stories. It'll change your life.
2: Yeah.
0: If life is boring, go walk into one of those places and say, hey, is there a need? What is the need?
2: Right.
0: Even just asking that question, it'll blow your mind.
1: Grocery prices are about 33% higher than they were 7 years ago. And according to a recent survey, about 66% of U.S. shoppers think that groceries are unaffordable. That's up from 45% in the same survey done in February. And what shoppers would do other than simply buying less, of course, they're stepping away from name brands, going to private labels. And what's interesting to me, we're finding that shoppers are using their credit card reward points, things usually used for luxury items like vacations. They're using those points to pay for their groceries because the prices are so high.
2: Do what you gotta do.
0: Yep. Kenny, what else do you have?
1: There was an air show on Wednesday in Pensacola, Florida with the Navy's Blue Angels. And if you've seen the video, it's pretty wild, but they did an extremely low pass over the beach.
0: Yes, this video is wild. They're on the beach. I mean, it looks like it's feet above their head.
1: 15-20 feet above the heads of the people on the beach. And after it blew by, you see everybody's umbrellas and chairs and sand just flying.
0: Yes.
1: So
0: and
1: that,
0: the people's faces are hilarious. They're like, oh, did that?
2: Yeah.
1: Yeah, well, so there was concern about that. So the Navy did a full review, and it seems as though no punishments will be handed out. According to a spokesperson from the Navy, flight debrief complete, no reprimands, no firings, no problem. That's the sound of freedom.
0: Kenny, thanks for keeping us somewhat informed.
1: That's what's happening. First thing-

0: 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This is the TJ Show. We've got Nancy in Fort Walton Beach, Florida on the phone. Hey, Nancy.
1: Hello.
0: Nancy, now I heard your son Braden is in the car and he's been annoying you to call the radio station.
1: Yes, sir.
0: Okay, good. Well, look, now he's in the car there. You're welcome to pass the phone to him if you want to.
1: Yes, sir. Okay. Braden, come on. Hello.
0: Hey, Braden, how old are you?
1: 11.
0: Oh, cool. So what made you want to call 877-RADIO-TJ?
1: I really like to listen to your show all the time. It has, like, interesting stuff to talk about, like, the door screeching, it's really funny, too.
0: Yeah, you know, I'm glad
1: And I learned some, like, interesting stuff, too, listening.
0: I know what you're talking about. You know, isn't it sad that there aren't a lot of radio shows? Actually, there are none. We're the only one that will hear a door that squeaks, and we take a microphone and we record it. And then we play it back and we analyze the squeak like it's a fine glass of wine. You appreciate that?
1: Yes, funny.
0: Hold on, let me see if I could find one. Hold on. Yeah, we did an in-depth analysis of that squeak and many more. Actually, the most recent one was the bathroom door. It was the women's bathroom. J-Bo discovered it.
1: Oh, remember that one?
0: Oh, no, wait. Or was it the men's bathroom that sounded like a woman screaming?
2: It was both
3: bathrooms, but the men's bathroom door sounded like a horse
1: scream. I remember that one.
0: Yeah, you heard that one, Braden?
1: Yes. It was like a month ago when I heard it.
0: Yeah, it sounded like a woman was screaming as you entered the men's bathroom. And it was confusing for Kenny because if a woman were to walk into the men's bathroom while he was in there, they would indeed scream.
3: But probably.
0: We were able to recreate it. It was actually the door. So, you know what? Thanks for appreciating that. I think you might actually be the only person who's ever appreciated that segment, Braden. Thank you for that.
1: You're welcome.
0: Can I talk to your mom again?
1: Yes, sir. Hello?
0: Nancy, you know, your son's got a fine-tuned ear. Really appreciates the door squeaks that we play back.
1: And he could look over the door at our house and try.
0: Oh, he's tried to create a squeak.
2: Well, that's great.
0: Yeah, just tell him to keep opening it and closing it. Eventually it happens on most doors.
1: But thank you so much for you guys entertain us every day. It's fun.
0: Oh, good. I'm glad you're having a good time. I know we try to do a show where somebody, you know, a parent and a kid actually agree on a radio station. They say that's very rare now.
1: Yes.
0: So that's happening in your car, right, Nancy?
1: Yes, sir.
0: So your kid, Braden, is choosing to get off the screen and listen to the radio.
1: Yes, sir. Especially your guys.
0: Great. Always. Look at that, J-Bo.
2: That's sweet. That's awesome.
0: Making radio listeners again. I love it. It's very exciting. Nancy, you've made our day. You have a great one, and be safe out there in this wild world.
1: Yes, sir. Thank you so much. Hope you guys have a wonderful day, too. Thank you for your service at the radio.
0: Hey, it's a fun time, and it's even better that you're on it.
1: Okay. All right. Bye-bye.
2: Take care, Nancy.
0: Bye. Yeah, bye, Nancy and Braden.
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2: With SRN News, I'm Bob Agnew in Washington. President Trump says Darlene Graham, that's a sister of the late Lindsey Graham, has his support to run for a full term to replace her brother in the U.S. Senate. Graham is currently serving the remainder of her late brother Lindsey Graham's Senate term, but she's weighing a possible run for a full term. When the midterms come up this year, she would be voted in if that's going to happen, and then the current term that she is actually sitting in for, the former senator, would come to an end in January. China says today it has never interfered in U.S. elections and has no interest in doing so. It's urging Washington to stop making what it calls groundless accusations after President Trump accused Beijing of meddling in the 2020 election, a charge he made last night as he addressed the nation. A lot of wildfires burning in Minnesota and Canada, sending smoke down to the lower 48. Doctors and some studies indicate that smoke can harm pregnant women, increasing the risk of premature babies. This is SRN News.
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8: 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Boats will be arriving today with public events tomorrow. Saturday, the show runs from 10 a.m. to 4 p.m. and is free to attend. Judging begins at 10 a.m. The boat parade is scheduled for 3 p.m. A free rabies vaccination clinic for dogs, cats, and ferrets for Livingston County residents only is being held Tuesday, July 21st from 5 to 7 p.m. at the Livingston County Highway Department at Hampton's Corners, 4389 Gypsy Lane in Groveland. Pre-registration is required by calling 585-243-7280. You're advised to bring proof of current vaccinations. The vaccination clinic is free, but donations will be accepted.
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10: Because of anticipated wet weather and poor air quality, the Dansville Granula Mural Community Paint Event has been moved to its rain date, Sunday, July 19th, from 10 a.m. to 11 a.m. Please join in painting our mural on the north wall of Sunrise Restaurant, 188 Main Street in Dansville. 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
2: For the Wall Street Business Report, I'm Bob Agnew. President Trump's media company is planning to charge for special high-speed access to Truth Social posts, including possibly his own, something that could affect national security or financial markets. The move was announced on Thursday and would allow Wall Street trading firms and other institutions to get news from Truth Social contributors in milliseconds. U.S. companies have signed roughly $60 billion in agreements and partnerships with the Iraqi government, including deals intended to create alternative alternative routes for shipping oil out of the Persian Gulf. Chinese President Xi Jinping has called for more global cooperation in the development and governance of artificial intelligence, while also promising support for other countries. He spoke at a conference in Shanghai, reiterating China's objections to what he called the overstretching of national security concerns. At the close on Wall Street, the Dow was off 406 points. For the Wall Street Business Report, I'm Bob Agnew.
11: Retail beef prices are expected to remain high through late 2026, with only limited relief for consumers. The U.S. Department of Agriculture's most recent food price outlook shows beef and veal prices down 1.3% month to month, but overall food at home inflation remains elevated. Wholesale indicators for beef indicate higher prices in the near future. Choice boxed beef recently hit a new high of $384 per hundredweight, driven by the smallest cattle herd since the 1950s. Industry analysts say these supply constraints will keep retail beef prices firm to higher over the next 6 months, with any dips likely to be brief in nature. Bottom line, if you find beef on sale, buy it and put it in the freezer.
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0: 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This is the TJ Show. You know, Kenny can't wait. He's got to see whatever the hot movie is. He's got to be there.
1: He's down the clown.
0: And I love your passion for it.
2: It's important.
0: Yeah, well, Christopher Nolan, I will tell you, he's made two of probably my favorite movies. I just love what he does with movies. There's no one like him. He takes on this Odyssey project, which to me, I hear Odyssey, I think the most boring book on the planet. I avoided reading it in high school. Probably missed something in there, but it just seemed too big. And now it's in a movie, and some are saying it's going to be the summer blockbuster. So Kenny goes to a matinee yesterday. Tell J-Bo the price of your ticket.
2: Well, I got a break in the price. It was $14.50.
0: So I must be out of the loop.
1: Isn't it the regular ticket price?
0: $14.50. Are you sure they didn't tell you it was a matinee?
2: No, and it said matinee price, and at this theater, if I would have gone later at night, it would have been $18.
0: Can you imagine?
1: Is this for IMAX or just regular viewing?
2: This was a regular viewing. They don't have an IMAX in this.
0: They must have sold
2: theater.
0: Him an IMAX ticket for the other theater, and they told him it was IMAX.
1: That is definitely not, like, I've gone to another location, another theater for matinee and paid like $7.
0: Yeah, go to that one, Kenny, from now on. Get the J-Bo Theater.
2: But do
0: go
2: they
0: to that
2: have
0: one.
2: The reclining seats?
1: They don't recline, but they rock.
0: Who needs to recline in a movie? What are you going to bed?
2: I need to recline.
1: You're paying an additional $7 to put your feet up.
0: Oh my goodness. Yeah, you move into a studio apartment in some of these movie theaters and they're charging for it. It's crazy.
2: Yeah, it was interesting. At the time I went, there were a lot of grandparents with their grandkids, I guess taking their kids to go see Moana 2 or the Minions movie. I had to help an older guy with the kiosk to order his tickets. He was getting so frustrated.
0: Oh, I'm right there with him. I cannot stand it. I go in there and it's like, come on, just sell me the tickets. You gotta touch this nasty screen that's all smudged up.
1: I don't use the kiosk. I'll just go right past them and go to the front desk.
0: Yeah. But anyway, Kenny, you saw the movie and you immediately did an interview right there on the scene. Was this the guy sitting next to you?
2: He was behind me.
0: Okay.
2: I like to sit in the second row.
0: Let's get a little instant review here.
3: What did you think of the movie?
4: I thought it was pretty good. I enjoyed it.
3: Where would it rank as far as Christopher Nolan movies for you?
4: I'd say it's close to the top.
0: I don't know that Nolan would be thrilled with this guy's review.
1: Yeah, his review is very like, I don't want to talk to you.
0: Yeah, pretty good is not what Christopher was hoping for.
3: Yeah,
4: I don't know. I'm not too much of a movie guy, so I don't know.
3: Would you describe any part of it as boring?
4: No, I didn't think any of it was boring. I thought it was pretty entertaining.
3: You didn't doze off at all?
4: No.
3: Did you read the book, The Odyssey?
4: I read the comic book version a couple years ago, but not like the actual book.
3: When you were in high school, were you assigned The Odyssey to read?
4: Yeah, that's why I read the comic book.
0: Yeah, of course. Yeah, well, that's what I'm saying, that
1: I didn't
0: huge
1: know
0: book.
1: It was a comic book version. That's pretty nice.
4: Yeah.
3: That was easier than what your English teacher gave you.
4: Yeah, yeah.
3: I was assigned it. I think I did Spark Notes.
4: Yeah, I did a little bit of that too.
0: So there you go. On the scene, a review of The Odyssey. What'd you think of it?
2: I liked it overall. I will say it got off to a slow start. I did doze off for about 10 minutes early on in the movie. Right. But once I woke up, I was hooked for the rest of it.
0: Go see it again.
2: Well, I'll get the DVD or the
1: movie. At the $7 theater.
0: Yeah, yeah. This

0: 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This is the TJ Show, and I'd like to introduce you to someone who I have a great deal of respect for. His name is Patrick. He's my vacuum repairman. Patrick, is that really you?
1: That is really me. I repair vacuums for a living.
0: Yeah, and you know what I love about your store? First of all, you're a mom-and-pop shop in a local town near the Philly area where we are. It's called Kennett Square. It's actually the mushroom capital of the world.
2: Nice. Mm-hmm.
0: And
2: vacuums and mushrooms.
0: Many, many years ago, we broke a vacuum, and we took it to him, and he took such good care of it. And, like, Patrick was a real honest guy. He assessed it. He did right by us. So I always go and support this local vacuum store.
2: Great.
0: Now, you know, something interesting happened. I have a new-ish vacuum. I dropped it off, and I told you, hey, this thing doesn't work. Can you fix it? You called me back, and you told me something very interesting. I was quite surprised. After hauling my vacuum there, go ahead, share with the crew how my vacuum's doing.
1: Well, you said that it didn't work, didn't turn on. You thought it was either the motor or the switch, but it was too complicated for you, so you left it with us. And when you walked out the door, I plugged it in and turned it on.
2: And it worked.
1: And there was nothing wrong with it at all. I just don't think you had it plugged in.
2: Are you kidding me?
0: I was trying to retrace my steps, and this does not make me look great. Because it's annoying to put a vacuum in your car, and you got
2: yes,
0: the dust is flying everywhere. And I was ready to sell it to him for $50. Well, it turns out I must have had it plugged into a receptacle where, you know, like it takes the light switch to turn it on and off.
2: Yes.
3: Right.
0: And I think what happened was I just thought it was dead, and it was actually plugged into the outlet that needs the light switch turned on. And so, John, I mean, what an embarrassing situation I'm in now. So I'm going to have to pick that up again, right?
1: Yes, it's all ready for you at no charge. I can't charge you. There was nothing wrong with it.
0: See, I told you.
2: You got to slow down, TJ.
0: Did I not tell you Patrick was a nice guy?
3: He's an honest guy, because I would have been like, I fixed it. Give me some money.
2: $50.
0: Yeah. I was literally ready to sell it to him for $50. He's like, you know, but that's not a great deal for you. I said, I know, but I like you guys and whatever. Just take it. And he was like, no, let me just check it out first. And so thank you for that. I feel like I owe you a vacuum bag or something. How many? Can I at least pay you in a few vacuum bags?
1: I have plenty of bags. I don't need any vacuum bags.
0: Okay, cool. Well, then that works out great. So I just wanted to thank John's House of Vacuums for the extreme honesty. He could have done a whole lot of things with that vacuum, but he mm-hmm. called me right back and said, dude, it turned on. So
2: it works just fine.
0: Thank you for that, Patrick. I appreciate you. And keep serving the local community the way you do, because you guys are so good to your customers. And he even told me before we got on the phone, if a customer comes in, I'm hanging up.
3: Right.
1: Well, I appreciate your business very much. Thank you.
0: Yep.
2: Thank you.
0: How many times have you heard the your job sucks line in your career?
1: Too many times. That is the worst joke in the vacuum.
0: Right. Yeah, so we're not going to tell it here.
2: No.
0: All right, there he is, Patrick, John's House of Vacuums. I'll see you probably later today. I'm going to pick up that vacuum.
1: All right, TJ, thank you.
0: There
1: next time, plug it in.
0: Yes, okay, I know.
2: It's
0: I know.
2: The right
3: Thanks.
2: Outlet.
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6: 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We head to Babcock Park in Dansville for the rival matchup between the Hornell Steamers and the Dansville Gliders. 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
7: 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Tonight, stay smoky around 65 degrees with light easterly winds and a slight chance of precipitation. Saturday turns much warmer with showers and thunderstorms likely, then a slight chance of later near the mid-80s with a light southwest breeze. Saturday night holds showers and thunderstorms around 60 degrees. Currently, it's clear and 82 degrees.
0: It's the TJ Show, and what is an exercise gap in a relationship? And if you have one, what do you do about it? We're going to get to this in a few moments. It's coming up on the TJ Show.

0: 105.7 WDNY. This is the TJ Show. Our news, it sounds different around here. Kenny reads through every story he can find, and then he brings us the most interesting ones. Kenny, what's happening on the planet today?
1: TJ, no offense, but when I saw this article, I did think of you.
2: So did I.
0: What?
2: And myself, too, but mainly you.
1: So the Huffington Post did an article talking to experts, relationship experts, about the exercise gap in a relationship. This is where one partner is more interested in exercising and staying fit than the other.
0: Oh, that's very nice. Which one is interested, just out of curiosity?
1: Well, Jess teaches workout classes.
2: Literally.
0: Yeah, and guess what? You know who that's awesome for?
1: You.
0: Me.
2: Always has to force you just to go for a walk.
0: Yeah, well, no, I try to work movement into my day. I understand the importance of it. It's just life is so busy.
1: Sure.
0: But good, I'm glad you thought of me.
1: Well, has this presented itself as a problem, the exercise gap in your relationship?
0: How so?
2: That's a yes?
1: Like, is Jess shaming you in any way?
2: No, I doubt
1: is
2: that.
1: She pushy? Is she over-encouraging to try to get you in the gym?
0: She doesn't vocalize the shame, but she looks at me, and I know that
2: with
0: she's ashamed.
2: With her judgy eyes?
0: Yeah. Like, she'll catch a glimpse of, if I'm wearing too tight of a shirt, she'll catch a glimpse of my stomach, and I know
2: Come
0: exactly
2: on.
0: What it means. And I close the bag of chocolate chips and I put it back. And yeah, it's hard to deal with that look.
2: Does she stare at you when you have the bag of chocolate chips in your hand and then she just like gazes down at your stomach and then back at
0: no,
2: you?
0: No, it's a very quick thing. She tries to hide it, but I catch it.
2: Okay.
0: Generally, I'll eat the chocolate chips in the other room.
2: You need to hide to
0: I don't,
2: eat
0: yeah,
2: something.
0: I don't want to show her. Or I'll palm it.
2: That's the worst.
0: But the problem with palming chocolate chips is they'll melt
2: they
0: in
2: melt.
0: Your hand.
2: Yes.
0: Yes. I'm working on working out. One of the ways I do that is I know I have to mow the lawn, and that's a big job for
2: it
0: me.
2: It is. That's a lot.
0: It's a hand mower. It's a big lawn, and I do feel better after I do it. Yeah. My body feels better, so it's my way of working exercise into things I have to do.
2: That's good. Yeah,
1: that's smart. Well, according to the experts...
0: Because the gym is dumb, by the way.
2: Yeah, just, I don't like just... You're just bicycling where? Where are you going?
0: Yeah.
2: You're walking where?
3: On
2: what treadmill?
3: Yes.
2: For what?
0: Yeah, it's like, can't we figure out a more interesting way to work out? It's like, you got to pick these weights up, and then you put them down. It's a terrible place.
1: So the experts, the relationship experts, say an exercise gap in a relationship isn't a deal breaker. Couples can happily coexist with different fitness levels or interests as long as there's a mutual respect and acceptance of each other's lifestyle choices. Now, where it becomes a problem is when judgment or control enter the picture. Those are red flags. So the issue arises when one partner begins criticizing, body shaming, dismissing, or trying to verbally force the other into exercising. So you want to avoid that.
0: Kenny, thank you for the update. I know exercise is an important part of life. I'm trying to tackle it.
1: I'm with you, man. I struggle with it too.
0: Yeah. Well, let's go hold hands and frolic.
1: Yeah.
0: Kenny?
2: That's exercise. It's movement.
0: Yes. Thanks for keeping us somewhat informed.
1: That's what's happening.

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0: 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Got some voicemails here.
1: Hi, I was just listening to the radio. I'm calling from Bowling Green, Ohio, and so I wanted to suggest Flatland Roasters Coffee Shop in Bowling Green, Ohio.
0: Oh, this is awesome. Yeah, I was talking about a coffee shop I discovered in Tennessee. I ordered a big 5-pound bag.
2: Yep.
0: Plowed through that whole thing.
2: And I bought you a bag of Cafe Oro, which is a coffee from Lares, Puerto Rico.
0: Yeah, it's one of my favorite parts of life, is trying new coffee. So look at this.
1: I think Food & Wine magazine rated them as the number one roaster in Ohio. But it's just a small family business. They're amazing people and really, really good coffee.
0: I love it. Yeah, near where we live on the East Coast, there's a guy who just got tired of the corporate world. And he's like, you know what? Just gonna start roasting beans. Just a local little operation, sells bags, and it's amazing. I had never experienced just buying a bag of coffee that they just roasted. You can smell it when it's in the back seat of your car in a sealed bag.
2: Yeah,
0: it's absolutely amazing. So thank you so much for that. I really appreciate it. I'm gonna order that. Flatlands. Take a note of that.
3: Hi, friends. This is Robert in Kaiser.
0: I always love hearing from
2: Robert
0: in Oregon.
3: I heard you talking about a meteorite. They had a thing on the news here some time ago. A lady was sitting in her house and heard a loud crash.
0: Oh, my goodness. Yeah, the meteorite story was from a couple years ago, but there was just an update on it that they tested the rock and they found some sort of a substance on it that suggests that it might have been able to be around some life.
4: Yeah, they found amino acids, which are the building blocks of life.
3: She thought somebody ran into her car and she went out and looked, and a meteorite had came down and crashed into the trunk of her car, totaled her car out.
0: Look at that, a rock. Out of the sky.
2: Listen, I lost my car in a flood when I lived in St. Louis. And insurance, if it wasn't for the entire block being flooded out, they probably wouldn't have believed me, because the fact that it flooded in that area was crazy. But can you imagine calling your insurance company and being like, hey, so.
0: Yes, space rock.
2: Yes, in my trunk.
0: Do they have a section for that in the insurance policy? It's very long, but I don't know if they thought about that one.
3: And they took that rock out and sold it for, I don't know, a couple $100,000.
0: Couple $100,000? Can you look that up?
4: I did. Oh. I think he may be referring to something that happened in 1992 in Peekskill, New York, and it sold for $50,000.
0: Oh.
4: If we're talking about the same story.
0: Oh, maybe it was a different one.
4: Maybe. I couldn't find one in Oregon. I don't know exactly what he's talking about.
0: $50,000 is substantial.
2: Yeah,
0: can you imagine?
2: Nice.
0: Your car gets beaten up and then you realize you could sell the rock for $50,000.
4: And in 1992 money.
2: That's
0: buying
2: a lot.
0: A Rivian.
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0: There you go. 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
2: Go Ducks.
0: He loves his Ducks. Well, thank you for joining in at 877-RADIO-TJ. 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

0: 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This is the TJ Show, and wow, do I love our UPS delivery people. They just handed me a package.
1: It's got my name on the package.
0: Ooh, nice. Ooh, does it really?
1: Yeah, all over it.
0: You should open it.
2: Though?
0: Do the honors. It's not sneakers. I saw the return address label. This is from PETA, the people for the ethical treatment of animals. Now, we interviewed them, was it last week at this point?
1: Yeah.
0: Wow,
1: yeah.
0: Just before the weekend. They said they were going to send Kenny a mug to thank him for the way that he has changed. What did you say again, your heroic statement?
1: I just suggested to one of our listeners that he should use the phrase, feed two birds with one scone, instead of the more offensive version of that.
2: You wouldn't
0: and by
2: say
0: the way,
2: it anymore.
0: This guy eats ribs all
2: right.
0: the time.
2: Oh, yeah.
0: I think you pointed that out. What was the last meat you ate?
1: I had chicken last night.
0: So
1: I'm doing my part. At least I'm doing something.
0: Yeah, he's doing something, but he doesn't want to stop eating animals. He just
1: wants to.
0: Well, no, I never said I was.
1: Neither did I.
0: All right, well, anyway, they wanted to send Kenny a mug to say thank you. And go ahead, open up that package. I want to see what they sent. He got a letter.
2: All right. They packaged it really nice. Wow.
0: Hopefully vegetarian packaging.
2: Like gift bags.
1: Wow. Coffee.
0: No way. Oh, I love PETA. Let me have.
1: Oat milk.
0: Come here. Send it.
1: Rats have rights. I think that's for you. A mug.
0: Yes, I want my rats have rights mug. All right. Give it to me. Give it to me. Oh, my goodness. And what a nice little gift this is. Do you see this? Rats have rights. You know, and I've been a longtime rat fan. You know that, J-Bo, about
2: yeah,
0: me.
2: Yeah, I know.
0: I've been consistent on that.
2: I find that to be strange, but okay. That's cool.
1: And here's the mug. Feed two birds with one scone.
2: Love it.
0: How do you feel?
2: That's amazing.
1: I feel honored. Feed a fed horse. I got a feed a fed horse mug.
0: Is that the one you wanted?
2: No, I wanted the two birds, one scone.
0: Okay, let's see. Let's see what's the next mug here.
2: Whoa. Thankful for whatever comes in, though.
1: Here's your feed two birds with one scone mug.
2: Yes. Nice. Thank you. Gracias. Oh, they're warm. Thank you.
0: Is that it?
1: And they have a note addressed to me. PETA is proud to present animal-friendly idiom aficionados TJ, J-Bo, Heather, and Kenny with their very own PETA mugs. May your coffee always be hot and strong enough to grant you the energy to bring home the bagels and grab the rose by its thorns in whatever you do. From your friends at PETA.
2: I see what they did there. Bring home the bagels.
0: Yeah, there you go.
2: Grab the rose by its thorns.
0: Well, I'll give him another shout. What I've learned over the years is that these guys, they seem to be very reasonable. In every conversation I've ever had with them, they love animals. They're very passionate about it. They do know how to get headlines. But listen, they seem to still be friends with me, even though I do eat steak.
2: Right.
0: And you know, and that's I got to appreciate that. I've loved every interaction that I've had with them over the last, 20 years? It's been that I first got introduced to them.
2: And it seems like their mission and their goal right now is just to help us think of just the kindness to animals, you know, take care of them.
0: Kenny, thank you. I got a free mug out of you.
1: That's right. If it wasn't for me, none of this would have happened. So you're welcome, all of you.
0: And rats do have rights.
2: Sure.
0: They are gross when you get really up close.
2: Ugh.
0: But they have...
2: Cute.
0: No, I like them. They have the right to climb in a New York City trash pail and take a slice of pizza out and
2: yes,
0: eat it like
2: do.
0: A human being.
2: Yeah,
0: they can do that. It's impressive, actually.

0: 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Hi, this is the TJ Show. Who's this? Hello?
1: Is that Tweety? From Looney Tunes?
0: Sounds like a bird.
1: There's a whole lot going on there.
0: A rooster. Thank you for listening. We appreciate you being here. You know, we do a show where we have segments for animals, specifically J-Bo.
1: Yes, we
0: and
1: do.
0: So I knew it was just a matter of time before this happens. One of the animals wants to say thank you for providing programming for animals. You're welcome. You're welcome. Yeah, we appreciate you listening.
1: I think you have to say it back.
0: Okay, we're not doing Luna's Animal Tales
1: today.
0: You're welcome
1: in a bird in a bird sound.
0: Kenny, tell him we're not doing Luna's Animal Tales today. Okay, but we did it yesterday. Yep, so I hope you enjoyed it. Yep, and we'll do more next week. Okay, very good. Thank you for that. Tell the rooster I said hello. Gotta love that. So, really appreciate every type of living thing that listens to our show. It's why we do Luna's Animal Tales right there. I mean, that's it. Oh, my goodness. Oh, I hung up too soon. I just figured it out. A moment ago, we opened up the package from PETA, and it was the celebration of Kenny using the phrase, feed two birds with one scone.
2: That's right.
0: That was two birds on the phone.
1: Oh, they were calling to say thank you.
0: I feel like an idiot.
2: You're welcome.
0: Why did I not think of that while they were on the phone? I would have treated that call so much differently.
1: I didn't think about it either.
0: It wasn't about Luna's Animal Tale. You're supposed to be the translator. You only know how to speak it. You don't know how to understand
2: yeah,
0: it.
2: Yeah, it's like, yeah, I can't read it all that well.
0: Missed opportunity. Oh, that bothers me. All right, whatever. That's
1: hopefully
0: fine.
1: Hopefully they'll call back.
0: Yeah. If you can hear me, what are we doing right now?
1: This is insane.
0: It's the weekend, isn't it? Okay. Do you have news
1: We've
0: coming up?
1: We've lost it at this point.
0: Yes. Is that a yes?
2: Yes.
0: What are you doing in the news in a few moments? Come on.
2: Well, I have a healthy alternative to DEET in bug repellent.
0: All righty.
1: Okay.
0: Boring? Don't do
1: Very
0: that one.
1: Very boring.
0: What else?
2: It appears those smart glasses have actually landed somebody with criminal charges.
1: There we go.
0: I like that. Okay, throw that on the list. What else?
2: Restaurant owner found $12,000.
0: Good, do that one. I like that
2: one. Restaurant.
1: It's mine. It's mine. I went there last night.
0: I love that. Okay, so we appreciate you listening to the show. And just like those birds, you're welcome to join in. It doesn't matter if you're an animal or a person. 877-RADIO-TJ. We thank you so much for being here. Oh, and by the way, here's a challenge to you. If you're going into your weekend, maybe you got to do some chores, you're having some family over, whatever, and you want something to listen to, you can catch up on the show by searching for The TJ Show. 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We'll send you to some specific stuff before the end of the show. 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
1: With SRN News, I'm Keith Peters in Washington. After President Trump's speech last night on what he called election fraud, Secretary of Homeland Security Mark Wayne Mullen says they will implement new security measures for elections.
2: Our cybersecurity team and CISA will release an updated election infrastructure plan, and it'll be public within 30 days, meaning that'll give the states the resources they need to help from the cyber side. From us, if they participate in a SAVE program, we'll provide the service, the resources and training to support state election integrity. We're not trying to change the outcome. We're trying to make sure that American people can trust our voting system.
1: On Wall Street, the Dow down by 406 points, the NASDAQ dropped 361, the S&P lower by 76. This is SRN News.
3: With the News Flash, I'm Trey Westerberg on 105.7 WDNY. This update brought to you by Progressive. The House has passed a bipartisan bill to make daylight saving time permanent nationwide. The measure, backed by President Trump, would end the twice-yearly clock changes while allowing states to opt out. The bill now heads to the Senate, where its future remains uncertain. Wildfire smoke from Canada is triggering air quality alerts across New York. Health officials warn the smoke could be especially dangerous for people with lung conditions, heart disease, and other risks. Residents are urged to monitor air quality levels and limit outdoor activity when needed. President Trump is criticizing New York Governor Kathy Hochul after the state froze large-scale data center projects. Hochul says the pause will give officials time to address energy use, environmental concerns, and rising electric costs. Trump argues a freeze could cost New York jobs, tax revenue, and future technology investments. I'm Trey Westerberg with your News Flash.
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12: 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Air quality alert for Livingston, Ontario, and Allegheny. Tonight, stay smoky around 65 degrees with light easterly winds and a slight chance of precipitation. Saturday turns much warmer with showers and thunderstorms likely, then a slight chance of later near the mid-80s with a light southwest breeze. Saturday night holds showers and thunderstorms around 60 degrees. Currently, it's clear and 82 degrees.
0: It's the TJ show, and someone got in big trouble because of the smart glasses they were wearing, and what they did with them has to do with an exam. It's coming up a few moments away in the news on the TJ show.

0: 80s, 90s, and now 105.7 WDNY. This is the TJ Show, our news. It sounds different around here. Kenny reads through every story he can find, and then he brings us the most interesting ones. Kenny, what's happening on the planet today?
1: It appears these smart glasses, whether they're made by Meta or any other company, they continue to get bad press and feedback. People generally do not like these glasses. And we do have a first, at least as far as I'm concerned. A man from South Korea is now facing criminal charges after using these smart glasses to cheat on a state-run fire protection engineer license exam.
0: Yeah, well, in theory, if you look at something, it should be able to detect what you're looking at and give you information, and then you can see it in the glasses. It's like you're wearing a computer. So, of course, you're going to know the answers to these questions if it's reading the question and giving you an answer.
1: Yeah, so I think that was the idea behind what he's doing. Personally, I have the Meta smart glasses. I've tried this. It doesn't work very well. I was looking at a bird, and I said, "Hey, Meta, what kind of bird is that?" And it was like, what bird? I don't see a bird. What are you talking about? It's like
2: ultimate
1: 5 feet in front of me.
2: Gaslighting.
0: That's a dolphin.
2: That's hilarious. But also, he's wearing sunglasses inside the classroom?
1: They don't necessarily have to be sunglasses. You could replace the lenses with clear lenses with your prescription or whatever. So I think that might have been the case in this particular situation. But an exam administrator noticed light reflecting off the glasses' lenses. The man confessed, stating that he developed an AI application to see if he could generate correct answers during a real exam.
0: Aside from all that, isn't it so crazy that we are not too far away from Terminator Eyeball? When does it turn to just your eye? Like, you're hearing all these stories about chips in brains and some really potential great work there. But my goodness, I think we're closer than we think.
2: Do you think that, you know how we have to use our faces? Some of us use our faces. You don't.
0: No.
2: To unlock your phone.
0: Yep.
2: Do you think that, it's obviously collecting data there, right? It's scanning your face. It has to collect data. Mm-hmm. So who's to say it's not scanning your eyes too?
0: Yeah, I think everything's on the table at this point.
2: Yeah.
0: Anything's a possibility. They've got us. Kenny, what else you got on that uplifting note?
2: Feels so great.
1: Well, this is a more uplifting story. So there's an owner of a Thai restaurant in Myrtle Beach, South Carolina. And he found in a discarded tool chest a sunglasses case. And inside that sunglasses case was $12,000
2: in cash. Oh my goodness. That's where I put it? Oh, I'm so happy he found it.
0: $12,000 in a sunglasses case. You must have really stuffed it in there, huh?
2: Mm-hmm.
1: Yeah, so this guy immediately realized that this must have belonged to the previous owner of the location where that restaurant now sits. So he tried to call that restaurant owner. The number was disconnected. But he was dead set on finding the owner of this money, so he called local news. And they were doing a live broadcast from the restaurant, and during the live broadcast, the restaurant owner remembered that he had another number for the previous owner. They called him live on TV, got in touch with him, and were able to return the $12,000 to the original owner. What makes the story even better, I mean, it's unfortunate, but the previous owner was dealing with some health issues, so this money is actually going to help him big time.
0: That's great to hear.
2: Beautiful.
0: People still caring about people. Kenny, thank you for keeping us so

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You might hear us on the TJ Show. 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

0: 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Thank you for turning your radio on, spending some time with us. You know, one of the things about our show is we might be brand new in your city, and you're turning on your radio, and you're like, who are these people? Why are they on my radio? Or maybe you've been listening, and you're like, oh, I want more of that. Maybe you're only in the car for 5, 10, 15 minutes, whatever it is. Both problems can be solved by finding our podcast. You just type in the TJ Show wherever you listen to them. At the end of the week, we like to highlight some moments that stood out to us that we really loved, and maybe you can go check them out on the day that they happened. J-Bo, we'll start with you.
1: About a year ago, our listener Nick in Colorado Springs gave us a call, and just we encouraged him to try something new, and so he called this week to inform us that he indeed did try something new and gave us a little update.
0: Yeah, and you know what? I would say I'll double down on that. It was so cool to hear the joy in his voice that he's doing a different kind of work. It might not be exactly where he wants to be, but it's certainly closer to where he wants to be. Although he said he's having a great time at work every day.
1: He loves it. He said before what he was doing, he was just going from job to job, not really happy, didn't like it, and he's enjoying it now. He was so busy within the last year that it took him an entire year to call us.
0: That's right. He's a great guy. He was really fun to talk to. It was great to hear from him again. Yeah, and if you're wondering, how do you transition from where you are, maybe in a job you don't like, to get to one that you love? Listen to that conversation. What day was that again?
1: Tuesday.
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2: We love animals on the TJ Show. We have a regular feature, Luna's Animal Tales, and there were several great editions of that this week on the podcast, but we did a full segment about something we learned about dolphins and how they play with pufferfish.
0: Oh, yeah. Well, that said something about your algorithm. Just to give you a little preview, I think dolphins are getting high.
2: Dolphins and me have a lot in common.
0: That actually is a very fascinating story.
2: It really was.
0: See, and I hate the internet most days, but when you find something like that through the internet, how could you really hate it?
2: Yeah, you gotta sift through all the garbage.
0: 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Heather, you're up next.
3: On Thursday's show, we had a chat with stand-up comedian Leanne Morgan.
0: Yeah, I'm so happy. I actually had not seen her stuff, and we got an email saying, hey, would you like to have her on? And we checked it out. We're like, oh my goodness, she's amazing. She's another one who started her comedy career pretty late in life when you start to compare it to other
3: people. She got her big break late in life.
0: Yeah, but even so, I think she started doing it when she was in her 30s, right?
3: 20s, 30s, yeah.
0: Yeah, and then she said she broke in like her early 50s. She was ready to give up. So another great example of not giving up. And she's doing incredibly well, multiple Netflix specials, touring around the country 150 dates. So check that out. That was yesterday's show. For me, you know, I think I've captured evidence of how our computers are literally programming us, or at least starting to. How a squishy butter stuffed animal toy, these things that are popular, wound up in my house. I don't like to support any of that kind of stuff, yet it still got into my house. It was in a pretty weird way. It does feel like the computers are programming us human beings. You can hear that. That happened on Tuesday's show. I hope you have an amazing weekend. We thank you once again for being here, and we encourage you to call over your weekend, 877-RADIO-TJ. Let us know something fun that has happened to you, and maybe you will hear your voice on our show soon, and we'll be talking about your moment on the show. 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

0: righty, time for some brain health intel. If you want to keep your brain sharp as you get older, take up a creative hobby like drawing, painting, sculpting, even scrapbooking. That's the conclusion of joint research by the Mayo and Cleveland Clinics, which examined how practicing various activities, especially by middle-aged and older adults, affects overall brain health. The researchers recruited adults with an average age of 87. That's the average age. None of whom had memory or thinking problems when the study began. They filled out surveys about how they spent their leisure time. The activities included creative hobbies like painting, drawing, and pottery, social activities like traveling, attending concerts and joining book clubs, and online activities like surfing the internet, playing video games, and shopping online. The result? Every activity helped. However, artistic and creative pursuits were the most effective at reducing the risk for dementia. That's big. Study participants who enjoyed painting, drawing, or pottery, they were 73% less likely to develop cognitive problems. The researchers believe it's because creating original artwork requires visualization and uses the brain-hand connection to make those ideas come to life. Now, crafting hobbies like model building, quilting, or sewing were associated with a 45% lower risk for cognitive problems, which is still great, but the researchers believe using a pattern created by others, it requires less thinking, so it's a bit less effective at preserving brain health. But all of this is great news, right?
1: Intelligence for your life.
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0: 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Stay with us.
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8: Look at this. All across North America, it is officially a great time to be a skilled trade worker, plumber, electrician, automotive technician, construction worker. In fact, the U.S. Chamber of Commerce says there's such a huge shortage of trade workers right now that job security won't be an issue for anybody with those job titles for decades. The reason? Part of it is that since the 1950s, trade and vocational skills have been mostly ignored by high schools because they weren't seen as being as, quote, valuable as earning a traditional college degree. And during the pandemic, when most schools switched to virtual learning, it was impossible to get hands-on training for a trade job, even if you wanted to. This helps explain why applications for jobs as plumbers and electricians, they dropped 49% just over the last 3 years. However, now that a generation of older trade workers are retiring, there aren't enough new workers ready to replace them. Or, let's put it another way, there's never been a better time for you to find a local trade school and learn a new, valuable, income-producing skill. Especially considering a new Georgetown University report that shows there are more than 30 million trade jobs available right now, this minute, which do not require a college degree.
9: I had a

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1: With SRN News, I'm Keith Peters in Washington. The U.S. strikes bridges and collapses a tower at a key port in Iran.
2: The Trump administration has expanded its airstrike campaign against Iran by hitting more bridges, electrical equipment, and collapsing a tower at a key Iranian port. The highway and railway bridge strikes appeared aimed at cutting off Bandar Abbas, Iran's main port, from roads leading into the Islamic Republic's central region onward to Tehran, the capital. While other routes are still open, the U.S. strikes could expand further, potentially disrupting both the movement of military material and goods needed for Iran's 90 million people. The U.S. aim is to pressure Tehran to ease its chokehold on the Strait of Hormuz. I'm Charles de Ledesma.
1: On Wall Street, the Dow down by 406 points, the S&P lower by 76. 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
8: 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Air quality alert for Livingston, Ontario and Allegheny. Tonight, stay smoky around 65 degrees with light easterly winds and a slight chance of precipitation. Saturday turns much warmer with showers and thunderstorms likely, then a slight chance of later. Near the mid-80s with a light southwest breeze. Saturday night holds showers and thunderstorms around 60 degrees.
0: Ever wonder how your dog always knows when you're about to get home? Yes, they have amazing hearing. They can distinguish your car's engine from all the other cars driving down the street. But they can also tell you're about to get home by using their nose. Dr. Alexandra Horowitz runs the Dog Cognition Lab at Barnard College. She says a dog's sense of smell can help them predict when we're due home from work or school because our scent molecules, they gradually dissipate as the day wears on. So dogs quickly learn that when our scent drops to a certain level, we should be home any minute.
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0: I wanted to take a moment and commend you if you're going green by bringing reusable bags to the grocery store. That's awesome. But we also want to keep you healthy. So it turns out these reusable bags can make us sick, and it's happening. Microbiologist and our friend, Dr. Charles Gerba from the University of Arizona, he tests everything, right? He found that nearly half of eco-friendly bags are contaminated with illness-causing germs, including foodborne bacteria like salmonella. That stuff's dangerous. And the germs they collect grow super quickly because we tend to use the bags week after week and regularly store them where? Well, in car trunks. Those are sometimes hot. And we add to the problem by frequently using the same totes to carry groceries and then gym clothing, maybe shoes, other items. It's why Dr. Gerber recommends we wash our reusable bags in hot water once a week. Put meat and poultry in plastic bags before tossing them in a reusable bag, and keep the bags we use for groceries separate from the bags we use to carry everything else. Thank you, Dr. Gerba.
9: 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The intelligence for your life.
15: Four.